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Hey, it's Libby from Middays on Uplifting Life Songs, and we celebrate the places, people, memories, and moments that make Southeast Louisiana feel like home with love notes to New Orleans. 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

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I listen to y'all in the car and on the way to class. 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

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It's Josh from the Life Songs Morning Show, and I just want to say thank you so much to everyone who jumped right into the pool. 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

0: 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The Hallelujah Chorus for Messiah was first performed in 1743. Hallelujah. And the king stood up.
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0: 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Bananas are technically berries, but strawberries are not. And honey never spoils. Archaeologists found 3,000-year-old honey is still edible.
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0: Thank you for listening to Life Sungs. I am Julie, and I want to share a message that we received from Candace that truly stopped me in my tracks. She said, "My husband and I were expecting our first child a few months ago, but lost the baby just a few months into the pregnancy." She went on to say, "In that moment of shock, my hearing the news that we lost the baby, there was only one thing on my heart that made any sense. God is good. The Lord used y'all in such a special way in my heart on that dark day. To have that truth be so uncontrollably present when comfort was needed was a blessing straight from Him." Thank you for sharing that, Candace. You know, when you give to Life Sungs, you are making sure that the truth is present for someone in their darkest moment. If God has blessed you with the ability to make a major impact, we are looking for our Life Sungs 1%ers. 1%ers give exactly 1% of our overall share-a-thon goal, which is a gift of $2,550, or about $425 a month. 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

Hey, what's up? It's Josh from the Life Songs Morning Show, and I just want to say thank you so much to everyone who jumped right into the pool. 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I've never-

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Fun facts. In the Middle Ages, people believed wearing emeralds improved memory. Oh, and there's a museum in Massachusetts just for bad art. When you give to Life Songs, you share God's love with a hurting world. Thank you.

Thank you for listening to Life Sungs. I am Julie, and I want to share a message that we received from Candace that truly stopped me in my tracks. She said, "My husband and I were expecting our first child a few months ago, but lost the baby just a few months into the pregnancy." She went on to say, "In that moment of shock, my hearing the news that we lost the baby, there was only one thing on my heart that made any sense. God is good. The Lord used y'all in such a special way in my heart on that dark day. To have that truth be so uncontrollably present when comfort was needed was a blessing straight from Him." Thank you for sharing that, Candace. You know, when you give to Life Sungs, you are making sure that the truth is present for someone in their darkest moment. If God has blessed you with the ability to make a major impact, we are looking for our Life Sungs 1%ers. 1%ers give exactly 1% of our overall share-a-thon goal, which is a gift of $2,550, or about $425 a month. 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
1: 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Y'all do a lot to touch people's lives. Thank you so much.
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I am Julie. Thank you for listening to Life Songs. 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

fleur-de-lis or magnolias, we're flying a God is good all the time flag. 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Uplifting life songs.

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It's going on now. Would you like to be a part of the giving family of Life Songs? There's plenty of room for you, and we'd love to have you. Say yes. 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And I want to be a part of more of that in our community. 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As we share the love for our neighborhoods and communities with Love Notes to New Orleans, we're sharing the love of Jesus with those neighborhoods and communities by supporting the ministry of Life Songs. Thank you so much.

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It's Josh from the Life Songs Morning Show, and I just want to say thank you so much to everyone who jumped right into the pool. 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It's an honor to be in this ministry with you. 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

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I wanna sing like Silas tearing down the prison walls. I wanna face that fire

0: Fun facts. NASA's spacesuits cost about $12 million each. And in 1969, the Apollo 11 astronauts had to go through customs after returning from the moon.
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3: 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Well, scripture says that the joy of the Lord is our strength. It's in this song a lot.
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Thank you for listening to Life Sungs. I am Julie, and I want to share a message that we received from Candace that truly stopped me in my tracks. She said, "My husband and I were expecting our first child a few months ago, but lost the baby just a few months into the pregnancy." She went on to say, "In that moment of shock, my hearing the news that we lost the baby, there was only one thing on my heart that made any sense. God is good. The Lord used y'all in such a special way in my heart on that dark day. To have that truth be so uncontrollably present when comfort was needed was a blessing straight from Him." Thank you for sharing that, Candace. You know, when you give to Life Sungs, you are making sure that the truth is present for someone in their darkest moment. If God has blessed you with the ability to make a major impact, we are looking for our Life Sungs 1%ers. 1%ers give exactly 1% of our overall share-a-thon goal, which is a gift of $2,550, or about $425 a month. 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

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Hey, it's Libby from Middays on Uplifting Life Songs, and we celebrate the places, people, memories, and moments that make Southeast Louisiana feel like home with love notes to New Orleans. 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It's going on now. Would you like to be a part of the giving family of Life Songs? 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Thank you so much.

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1: It was like you were speaking to me again. Thank Life Songs for always encouraging me and being there. And y'all are wonderful in a lost world. And I cannot wait till Jesus comes back so it'll all be right.

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Hey, what's up? It's Josh from the Life Songs Morning Show, and I just want to say thank you so much to everyone who jumped right into the pool. It's day one of our fall share-a-thon here on Life Songs, and the phones rang, and you called, and you gave, and you prayed, and you have been holding up Life Songs today in such a spectacular way. 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

Thank you for listening to Life Sungs. I am Julie, and I want to share a message that we received from Candace that truly stopped me in my tracks. She said, "My husband and I were expecting our first child a few months ago, but lost the baby just a few months into the pregnancy." She went on to say, "In that moment of shock, my hearing the news that we lost the baby, there was only one thing on my heart that made any sense. God is good. The Lord used y'all in such a special way in my heart on that dark day. To have that truth be so uncontrollably present when comfort was needed was a blessing straight from Him." Thank you for sharing that, Candace. You know, when you give to Life Sungs, you are making sure that the truth is present for someone in their darkest moment. If God has blessed you with the ability to make a major impact, we are looking for our Life Sungs 1%ers. 1%ers give exactly 1% of our overall share-a-thon goal, which is a gift of $2,550, or about $425 a month. 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

0: 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It's very uplifting.
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2: 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I love Life Songs. 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I couldn't go without it.

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Maybe you've been listening to Life Songs for a while now. 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

Yeah, so undeserving, and yet we worship, giving all the praise. Just humble servants, through sweat and tears, till no more fears. 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It's got me on my face every day, God. 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

0: Fun facts. A jiffy is an actual unit of time, 1/100th of a second. 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

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And every snowflake has six sides, but no two are exactly alike. 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
1: And let me say this, guys, as I'm dealing with kids who hear other kids talk about their parents, and they're coming back with parental resentments and complaints.
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1: If you want to prevent that, then you tell them it was a bad day and you're sorry. You both had a bad day and you commiserate together. And you apologize for the fact that you didn't do any better job than them of regulating your own emotions. But I think the thing that I think about more than the list, because I know I'm a list person too, I am learning to get out of the list. And this is part of dialectical behavioral therapy and mindfulness, and that is being present. Mm-hmm. It grounds people, and I am learning that in the midst of the frenzy of the shorts, what's more important is my presence than how we look to the school, how he looks in the midst of this.
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My name is Heather. First time I ever found Live Songs, I think I was living in Thibodaux. I remember just like turning on the radio, trying to find something. And y'all actually gave me a challenge for like a month, listen to nothing but Christian music. And it would make your like driving better. I had a little bit of road rage. So I did it. And I've been listening to Live Songs ever since.

Hey, what's up? It's Josh from the Life Songs Morning Show, and I just want to say thank you so much to everyone who jumped right into the pool. It's day one of our fall share-a-thon here on Life Songs, and the phones rang, and you called, and you gave, and you prayed, and you have been holding up Life Songs today in such a spectacular way. 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

Thank you for listening to Life Sungs. I am Julie, and I want to share a message that we received from Candace that truly stopped me in my tracks. She said, "My husband and I were expecting our first child a few months ago, but lost the baby just a few months into the pregnancy." She went on to say, "In that moment of shock, my hearing the news that we lost the baby, there was only one thing on my heart that made any sense. God is good. The Lord used y'all in such a special way in my heart on that dark day. To have that truth be so uncontrollably present when comfort was needed was a blessing straight from Him." Thank you for sharing that, Candace. You know, when you give to Life Sungs, you are making sure that the truth is present for someone in their darkest moment. If God has blessed you with the ability to make a major impact, we are looking for our Life Sungs 1%ers. 1%ers give exactly 1% of our overall share-a-thon goal, which is a gift of $2,550, or about $425 a month. 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
3: Hi, I'm Mark Gothier with Crew and Making Your Life Count. Stephanie Roussel says God invites us to delight in His presence.
2: If you are going through a season of grief and suffering and pain, my heart really goes out to you because it's really, really hard to trust God when we're going through this valley of the shadow of death. It's hard to hear something that feels like a cliche or a platitude when you're really going through hard stuff. I think when we endeavor to delight in God in the midst of the pain, on the other side of the valley, we will have joy again. We will have delight again.
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0: 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I play it in my car all the time. 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
1: My lunch late out of school. 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Sit in the front of the parking lot waiting to get into school. I love you and I love y'all music in the morning. That just blesses me all day long.

Hey, good morning. It's Josh on the Lifesongs Morning Show, and it's going to be a great day. A little warmer, a little muggier. Highs will be around 90, and that's okay. We like it hot, right? 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

Good morning. God is good all the time. Hey, Josh, happy Tuesday to you. It is a wonderful day to give in support of Life Songs. In fact, today's Life Songs uplifting word is about giving. Proverbs 11:25 says, "A generous person will prosper. Whoever refreshes others will be refreshed." 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That is quite refreshing. We're going to need hundreds more giving so that we can be fully funded, and that's where you come in. 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

0: I love when someone says, what's that sticker on your coffee mug that says God is good all the time, which I just put a new one on because they wear off after a while. Life Songs is so important to me because of what you guys do. I love Life Songs. I love all of you, and y'all have a beautifully blessed day.
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0: It was Matthew West. Don't Stop Praying on Uplifting Life Songs. Good morning to you. Hey, I'm Josh. It is a couple minutes until 6 o'clock. And early this morning, I just want to quickly say thank you to our friend Scott, who is a day sponsor here on Life Songs and has renewed his day sponsorship and given a gift to Life Songs, $475 before the sun is even up. And we are so grateful for that gift, Scott, and so honored to partner with you and your family and love each other well. And we appreciate that very much. Be like Scott. If you want a day sponsorship, you get to pick a day on the calendar and celebrate with some special messages on Life Songs. It's a great way to give to Life Songs, $75 a month. If you're ready to do that, give us a call, 855-816-8581. But don't call just yet, because it's that time of morning where we take a second and we just pray. So let's give this day to God and just give thanks to Him. Father, thank you so much for waking us up this morning. Thank you for the delicious coffee in my cup and for the people that I get to work with here at Life Songs. They are not just coworkers. They're not even just friends. They are my family. Thank you for the broader Life Songs family, people who are pouring into this ministry today. And God, we have such high hopes for the future that this ministry can reach so many people and encourage people at their lowest and celebrate with people at their highest and to just point to you always. God, this ministry belongs to you, every single aspect of it. So we lay it at your feet and we ask that you would take care of the need, the financial need, the emotional needs, the physical needs, all of it, that you would just take care of it. And we ask that you would also take care of those needs in every single person's life right now, because we all have hurts and we all have needs and we all have financial struggles, and God, there's just a lot. You're big enough for all of it because you are God and you love us and you call us your children. It's in Jesus' name we pray. Amen. Thanks for waking up this morning with Life Songs. Thanks for waking up every day with the hope that Jesus loves you. And as we dig into this day, be praying for Life Songs if you're already giving. And if you're not already giving, well, now is the perfect time to call.
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4: It is.
3: It is a terrific Tuesday, September 29th. I don't think the sun is up yet.
4: It doesn't feel like it's up yet.
3: Eventually, the sun will be up. It's going to be a warm day, highs around 90. But it's going to be a great day because I get to hang with you.
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3: And we get to say thank you to what I'm hoping will be a long list of people supporting the Ministry of Life Songs.
4: Woo!
3: Life Songs is listener-funded, which means that a couple times a year we have big fundraisers. We call them share-a-thons because that's a fun-sounding word that we made up. And this is your invitation now to join the family of Life Songs. Over 600 and some people are currently giving to the Ministry of Life Songs, and we're going to need 600 more. 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So go ahead and start your morning bright and early by giving us a call at 855-816-8581. Are you feeling cheerful this morning?
4: I am.
3: Is that because of the liquid sunshine in your cup?
4: It is. I've already drank 75% of my first cup of Life Songs blend coffee.
3: So today is, I thought this was really cool, the National Day of Coffee. It's National Coffee Day.
4: Yes.
3: Which means there's probably special deals on coffee at different coffee shops and stuff.
4: Mm-hmm.
3: Those special deals used to feel like they used to be more generous than they are. Now, you know, it used to be, oh, come in for a free cup of coffee. Now it's like, we'll give you a free cup of coffee if you buy, you know, such and such.
4: Well, Josh, everybody's hurting.
3: Right.
4: Everybody's hurting, even businesses.
3: What if we could celebrate National Coffee Day?
4: Okay.
3: And somehow fund the Ministry of Life Songs this morning?
4: Sounds like a great combination. How do we do that?
3: Let's try to do it all before the sun even comes up this morning. So between now and 7 a.m., the early morning hour here on the Life Songs Morning Show, for every person, this is really the hope here, is to get as many people supporting the Ministry of Life Songs as possible. 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
3: is to get this ministry going. 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You give $1,000, we'll give you more than one bag of coffee, obviously. We'll figure it out. We'll bring you gallons of it. But right now is such a great way to kickstart the morning and to fire up the phone lines. We got Vance up on the phone. Who else is up there with him? Is Steen here?
4: Steen's going to be here in just a bit.
3: Steen's coming in. 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
4: Yes.
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1: Good morning. God is good all the time. Josh and Julie here with you this morning. It is, I think it's going to be a really great day today, Julie.
2: I think so too.
1: I was telling you this just a minute ago. By the way, here's what's going on. It's Life Songs Fall Share-a-thon. That's our big fundraiser. Life Songs is listener funded. You're needed. Over 600 and I don't even know the number, 660, something like, there's a lot of people.
2: Yes.
1: Currently giving to Life Songs, but we need a lot more. We're, I think, about 65% of the way done?
2: 67.76%.
1: Which is amazing. Like, yes. To be on day two and to be that far. But we got a long way to go.
2: Mm-hmm.
1: About $83,000, I think, to raise.
2: Hold, please.
1: Sorry, I keep reaching for numbers.
2: $82,200.
1: Sweet. That's awesome. Yes. That's less than I thought. That's great. And your gift is going to help get us across the finish line. And you can give by calling this number, 855-816-8581. Also, because it's National Coffee Day,
2: yes,
1: this morning between now and 7, every gift of $25 or more, we're going to send you a thank you gift, some exclusive Life Songs blend coffee from Sorrenti Coffee Company. I had someone come up to me Saturday at the parking lot party, annoyed that they couldn't just go buy Life Songs blend coffee.
2: Aww.
1: And I'm like, no, you can't. You must win it from us. So try harder. And here's your opportunity to win
2: harder.
1: Some. You can do it by giving a gift. You support Life Songs and you get the coffee. It's a pretty sweet deal,
2: yes,
1: right?
2: Yes, it is.
1: So every gift of $25 or more, emphasis on that, we will send you some coffee. 855-816-8581.
2: And Josh, Betsy in La Place.
1: Come on.
2: She wanted that Life Songs blend coffee from Sorrenti Coffee. Betsy, thank you so much for your $100 gift.
1: Yay,
2: thank
1: she you. Did that or more.
2: Yes, for supporting Life Songs. And also, we're going to be happy to send you this Life Songs blend coffee so you can wake up with a nice, warm, delicious cup of coffee.
1: On National Coffee Day.
2: Yes.
1: In my head, I hear Miss Cheryl saying, I don't drink coffee, Josh.
2: I drink tea.
1: Yeah.
2: That's not how she, why did I give her a Southern accent?
1: I don't
2: accent?
1: Know. She's got a Port Sulphur accent. But yeah, if you don't love coffee, Christmas is 88 days away, so you can send it as a present, okay? So call and give right now. Again, every gift of $25 or more, we'll hook you up with some delicious Life Songs blend coffee from our friends at Sorrenti Coffee Company. The number is 855-816-8581. I was trying to tell you a story a few minutes ago.
2: Are you saying I interrupted you?
1: No.
2: Your brain interrupted you and took you somewhere else?
1: Yeah, just like completely went somewhere else. Mm-hmm. I was telling you last night, I was trying to go to sleep and I was trying to go to bed early because we have to start early and we have to come in just like guns a-blazing,
2: yes,
1: coming at Share-a-thon with our whole hearts and attention. It's like a stressful time, but it's like a good stress,
2: yeah,
1: you know? So I was trying to go to sleep and I couldn't sleep because in my head, at full volume,
2: okay,
1: all I could hear was this song from Megan Woods called Heaven Down Here,
2: okay,
1: that we've been playing for maybe 2 weeks. Like, I barely know the song, but
2: yeah,
1: in my head, it was just like so loud. Has that ever happened to you before? Where,
2: yeah,
1: like, you just get a song.
2: It's usually when I have a fever, but
1: yeah. It's just like blasting and you don't know what to do with it. You think, like, is this a message from God or am I just going crazy?
2: Yeah. Is it a message from God?
1: I don't know. I don't, but I do believe that the message of the song, which I'm going to play here for you in a second, the message of the song is so great because it's this idea of when we ask God to move into our lives, it's like, God, just bring your kingdom here. That's mm-hmm. how Jesus taught us to pray, right? That your kingdom come, your will be done here on earth as it is in heaven. And so to ask God to bring a little heaven down here is a great message.
2: Mm-hmm.
1: The song, I'm not even going to vote on the song. It's great. Obviously, it's stuck in my head.
2: Yeah.
1: Permanently, probably, at this point. But
2: your face when you said that.
1: So annoying.

0: And I want Life Songs to be able to continue to share that message of hope every single day. And when you give, that equips us together to take the hope of Jesus to our world. And that's why, the big why of why we ask you to support Life Songs financially, because we can't do it without you. And the reason is to get a little more heaven down here.
1: Mm-hmm.
0: So will you call and give right now? A gift of any amount is going to be thrilling to us. And
1: yes.
0: Right now, every gift of $25 or more, we will also send you some Life Songs blend coffee for National Coffee Day. 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
1: 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Shane gave $25. Shane, we're going to send you some of that Life Songs blend coffee.
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2: Do you have a problem? Because I do. I need some coffee this morning.
3: Biggest like jug of coffee over there.
2: It's not full. Like, I know it's big. It's like a 32-ounce Yeti container. Uh-huh. I can't drink all of that anymore because GLP-1s. But but yeah, I do.

0: lean into it a little bit. So yeah. Today is National Coffee Day, and it is also our fall share-a-thon here on Lifesongs. What happens when we mesh the two together? We get to give you Lifesongs blend coffee as a thank you gift this morning. So between now and 7, which is like 40 more minutes, every gift of $25 or more, lean into that or more, because we're trying to fund Lifesongs here. We will send you some delicious coffee from Sorrenti Coffee Company as a way of saying thank you and celebrating National Coffee Day.
1: Yes, and we are already rolling this morning. Woo-hoo! Betsy in LaPlace gave $100 getting that Lifesongs blend coffee. Shane in West Wego. Now, he texted the word give to 855-816-8581, and we sent him a link. He clicked on the link, gave a gift of $25, getting that Lifesongs blend coffee. And Rebecca in Cutoff went online to lifesongs.com, made a gift of $30.
0: Thank you so much, Rebecca.
1: Getting that Lifesongs blend coffee as well.
0: Yippers, I hope you guys enjoyed. So we love hooking you up with a little thank you gift. Absolutely. Yes. It's National Coffee Day, and we definitely want to celebrate because we lean into the coffee, especially on the Lifesongs morning show. Mm-hmm. But most importantly, we want to invite you to be a difference maker with Lifesongs. That's what we're asking you to give towards, not to buy an expensive cup of coffee, mm-hmm. but to support a ministry that is every day telling the world about Jesus. That's why we're here. Lifesongs is all about spreading hope in the name of Jesus every single day. And I think most of us have a story that sounds pretty similar, right? Like we get to that place where we were in a rough situation and we didn't know what to do and we didn't feel like God was listening, that he wasn't there. And then the perfect song would come on at just the right moment. And we were like, oh, God did hear me. Why is this song speaking directly to whatever I'm going through? Because Jesus loves you. That's why. He doesn't leave you out there in the lurch. He's got you. Those are really moments where God is speaking to you. And I love that we get to be a part of that in the ministry of Lifesongs. But it's not me and Julie. It's Jesus using willing hearts and you to make that possible for thousands and thousands of lives every single day. Will you step up and make sure that this continues? 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I'm not limiting what God is working on your heart to do. 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So here's the number. 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
0: minutes.
1: Today. 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And that single gift supports the daily ministry that happens here at Lifesongs, the music and encouragement that plays across our community. When you give $25 or more today, we're going to send you that Lifesongs blend coffee. And Josh, one thing that goes great with coffee.
0: Biscotti.
1: Yes. So many things.
0: Biscuits and gravy.
1: I don't even know why I said that.
0: An omelet. Side of bacon. Okay. Hash browns scattered and smothered.
1: This is true. I wish I was over there on the board right now. I could mute your mic. I can't do that. But.
0: Oh, you meant this to be a rhetorical question.
1: Of course. Anytime I ask you a question.
0: You do not want me to answer.
1: It should be rhetorical. But what goes great with a nice warm cup of coffee is a nice cozy blanket.
2: Ooh, yes.
1: Cuddling up in a nice cozy blanket with a warm cup of coffee. Well, you can have both from Lifesongs. $25 or more, single gift, going to get you that Lifesongs blend coffee. But if you become a Team Spirit member, giving $30 a month or more, we are going to send you our brand new Lifesongs cozy blanket because it will eventually get a little bit cooler.
0: Yes. In fact, the weather forecast says by next weekend, the first blast of fall arrives.
1: Nice.
0: Hopefully, Lifesongs will be well and truly fully funded by then. Maybe
1: Jesus,
0: today.
1: Jesus, please.
0: Call now and give your best gift to support this ministry, because God uses Lifesongs in your life, pure and simple. And if God is involved, don't you want to be too? 855-816-8581 is the phone number to call. I'll say it again slower in a second. You can also give on lifesongs.com. If you have the LifeSongs app, there's a give button built into the app. But the quickest way to be counted this morning is to call. Vance and Christine are up on the phones right now, and they'll get you on and off the phone in like 2 minutes flat, probably less than that. Vance is really quick. We have to go correct all of his typos, but he's really quick.
1: Thank you, Vance, for your work.
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1: yes.
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1: This is Wiley. I love y'all. I really enjoy listening to you every morning. I do a lot of driving, and you guys make my day, man. So thank you for helping me. I appreciate y'all. You know, I like Elevation Worship a lot. And maybe Forrest Frank, Good Day. That's always one to start my day right, you know. I take the causeway every day, and I get to see the sunrise, listen to you guys. That's how I start my day, man. So thank you for being a part of my life. You're always encouraging.
2: Wiley paints quite the picture, right? Like, early morning, sun coming up, crossing the causeway, probably watching pelicans race him on the side of the bridge, which is one of my favorite things to do across the causeway. Sipping on some coffee and starting your day focused on Jesus. And, you know, not every day, I'm sure, is that romanticized. Some days it's probably wiping crud out of your eye and trying to just get to where you're going. But I'm so glad that Wiley gets to start his day with Life Songs. And I'm so glad that you get to start your day with Life Songs. And yes, I hope that for generations more, we all get to start our day singing songs and saying God is good all the time and being this amazing community of faith in Southeast Louisiana. But for that to happen, Life Songs has to be fully funded, which is why we're having our fall share-a-thon and why Julie and I are here with you this morning.
3: Yes. And Josh, you know what's better than starting your day? Not better. Do you know what makes starting your day with Life Songs even better?
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3: Exactly.
2: Yes.
3: It is National Coffee Day, and we are making it easier than ever to get our exclusive Life Songs blend coffee from Sorrenti Coffee. 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
2: They said it's okay, we could share.
3: Yes, but this morning on National Coffee Day, before 7 a.m., so only the next 25 minutes, if you make a single gift of $25 or more, and that's supporting the ministry of Life Songs, we're going to send you a bag of that Life Songs blend coffee as our special thank you.
2: Yep. Sorry. I didn't mean to interrupt you.
3: You're good. It was just a yep, right?
2: Yeah.
3: Well, think about it. $25 doesn't just brew a great cup of coffee at your house. 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The phone number to make your gift is 855-816-8581.
2: So this morning, friends who are getting some of this delicious Life Songs blend coffee from Sorrenti Coffee Company and Life Songs is Betsy in Laplace, Shane in Westwego, and Rebecca in Cutoff. And they all gave different amounts, all $25 or more. 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We're about $82,000 away from being fully funded, which is wild because the whole goal is an astounding $255,000. So to be at $82,000, that's remarkable, right?
3: Yes.
2: It's day two of Share-a-thon. But it's going to take a lot of friends giving. Now, I wish 82 people could call up this morning and give $1,000, and that would be it. But it's probably not going to work out that way. It's probably going to be more like 800 people giving $100. And I know that that sounds maybe daunting for some folks, but for many, $100 is nothing. You go put more than $100 worth of gas in your truck every day. You go out to lunch and drop $100 on steak. Like, and it's not me. I think that would be amazing. I wish I was living that baller life. But if you are, and God uses Life Songs in your life, would you stand in the gap for those who would love to give more, but they can't? If God has equipped you to give a gift of $1,000 or a gift of $2,000 or more, we have a friend give $10,000 leading up to Share-a-thon, and we all just kind of sat stunned that God was providing through him that way. But we know that God uses people of all different walks of life, and wherever you are, we are all the body of Christ, and we have all been called to be active members of the body. to serve in the capacities that we can serve. And if you can give right now a gift of $30 and pick up some LifeSongs blend coffee, perfect, do it. But if you can give a gift of $3,000, we're still going to send you that coffee and we're still going to celebrate, but you're going to move those numbers all the quicker and inspire others to give as well. Right now, we need everybody from all walks of life joining the family of LifeSongs at whatever giving level you can do, whether $30 a month as a Team Spirit member or $1,000 a month as a, Diamond Platinum member. We'll make up something for you.
3: We'll name it after you.
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1: We got some friends we're going to say thank you to in just a second who are supporting the Ministry of Life Songs and getting some exclusive Life Songs blend coffee. 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We got the hookup from Sorrenti Coffee Company to give you some Life Songs blend coffee, and we would love to send it your way because nothing beats a nice cozy cup of coffee. Do you have like a cozy, like go-to comfort show?
2: I mean, really?
1: It's going to be trash, isn't it? Yeah, yeah, I can see that.
2: My hesitancy. I mean, like, I'll admit, I like a lot of reality TV,
1: yeah.
2: But ones like Survivor and Amazing Race to me are just like...
1: comforting.
2: They're a bit more wholesome.
1: Yeah.
2: And I love that.
1: My family's cozy comfort show is The Great British Bake Off.
2: I love it.
1: And the new season just started on Netflix, and we just watched the first episode, and it was a disaster.
2: Oh, no.
1: Oh, my gosh. These poor bakers did so bad, and the only reason no one got sent home was because one lady got sick and had to go home, and it was so sad.
2: Oh, my gosh.
1: But their cakes were falling apart, and I was just like, oh, gosh. How did they even get on this show, even though they were all doing things that I couldn't possibly dream of doing, baking-wise?
2: Yeah.
1: But it was great, and it made me want to just, like, have a piece of cake and a cup of coffee and just kind of, you know, like, sit in a tent in Great Britain. It sounded lovely. This morning, we would love to give you a little cozy cup of coffee as we celebrate National Coffee Day. And so every gift of $25 or more until 7 a.m., so we got about 17 minutes to go, we will hook you up. Emphasis on the more. The more you give, the sooner Life Songs is fully funded, and that's why we're having our fall share-a-thon right now. 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We're going to thank some friends who are going to be sipping on some of that coffee soon.
2: Yeah, that only lasts until 7 o'clock.
1: Yep.
2: So call now, 855-816-8581. Thanks to Connie in Schriever. She gave $100. Thank you so much, Connie. Sandra in Marrero gave $25. Thank you so much. We're going to send both of you our Life Songs blend coffee.
1: And then look at this. Donna in Berg just became a Team Spirit member.
2: Woo!
1: Given $30 a month, a dollar a day, and that is the most popular giving level that we have here at Life Songs. We have literally hundreds of Team Spirit members who every month give $30 a month. They set it up on their account and just automatically pay, and that is like fuel for the fire of Life Songs, and we're so excited. And to celebrate a Team Spirit member, we've got a special thank you gift. On top of the coffee, Donna is also going to get a cozy Life Songs throw blanket.
2: Yes.
1: And you could, too, when you become a Team Spirit member.
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2: 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It's 10 minutes until 7 o'clock. 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Thank you to that friend on the phone right now. We appreciate you.
3: Yes.
2: Very much.
3: Also, thank you to Ronald in Metairie. Yeah! Ron is such a faithful, generous supporter. Ron, we appreciate you so much. His gift of $25 this morning, going to get him that Life Songs blend coffee.
2: Yeah, Ron gives every month. Mm-hmm. He also was one of the first people to give when we started Cheerathon yesterday morning. And I love that. And I also love when we have friends who join the family of Life Songs for the very first time, like Jessica and Homa. Never given before to Life Songs, chose this morning to join the family. Welcome, Jessica.
3: Yes.
2: And what a great welcome gift, too. Delicious coffee from Sorrenti.
3: Exactly. 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
2: 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We're sending you some coffee from Sorrenti. Millie in Metairie also went to lifesongs.com, gave $25. God bless you, Millie. We appreciate you. We want to celebrate you holding up the ministry of Life Songs. And can I just put this out there? These gifts are amazing. And every time the phone rings, we get so excited. We get particularly excited when the phone rings and someone says, you know what, I want to stand in the gap for people who would give.
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2: But they simply can't. They're not in a place to, but they need Life Songs just like I need Life Songs. And God has blessed me, so I want to bless others. 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
2: Yes, and we have some people who called that number this morning. Becky in Metairie gave $50. Thank you so much, Becky.
1: Thank you, Becky.
2: We also had Beth in Covington. She got to speak with Vance this morning, and she gave a gift of $100. Thank you so much.
1: That's awesome. Shout out to Terry, a Team Spirit member.
2: Woo!
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2: 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Millie said, thank you for all you do to share Jesus with the people of New Orleans. Thanks for the coffee, too.
1: That's awesome.
2: Thank you, Millie.
1: Yes. 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But more importantly, we would love for you to support Life Songs as we tell the world about Jesus. 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
2: Good morning, Josh and Julie here with you. 5 minutes after 7 o'clock on a terrific Tuesday.
3: Woo!
2: Second to last day of September. September 29th.
3: Cannot believe that.
2: It'll be October soon. My son's 13th birthday is next week.
3: Oh, 13th, such a good year.
2: Yeah, we will officially no longer have children in the house.
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3: And the amount of food that they eat?
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3: Really is amazing.
2: 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Last hour, we celebrated National Coffee Day with our exclusive Life Songs blend coffee partner, Sorrenti Coffee Company. And so everyone who gave last hour, who gave a $25 gift or more, we're sending them some delicious coffee
3: yes. As
2: a way of saying thank you. And we're so thrilled. Julia got in on that in New Orleans. She went to lifesongs.com, gave $25. Shout out to Becky in Metairie and Terry in Raceland and Beth in Covington and Millie in Metairie and Jamie in Covington and Ron in Metairie and Jessica in Houma and Sandra in Marrero and Connie in Schriever and Donna in Berg and Rebecca in Cutoff and Shane in Westwego and Betsy. Okay, you guys like coffee.
3: For true.
2: And hopefully you also like Life Songs and are willing to support Life Songs because we count on you. 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That is our license with the FCC. And while it can be frustrating sometimes to like feel like our hands are shackled, honestly, I love that we all get to carry this ministry forward.
3: Yes.
2: Because for 47 years, the message of hope has been shared with Southeast Louisiana and Mississippi and the whole wide world because of your faithful giving, God providing through you. That's something so special. Something that we do not take for granted and something that we just hope to see continue for ever and ever and ever. But it takes folks giving to make that happen. And it takes you on the phone.
3: The phone number is 855-816-8581. We appreciate you so much. The clock just hit, wow, I was going to say 7 o'clock, but it's already 7:07.
2: I talked a long time, sorry.
3: Just like the month of September is flying by, so is this morning. And just know that Life Songs needs you. Mm-hmm. We are a listener-funded radio ministry. Now, this isn't some group of listeners who, you know, they're like, hey, our organization, let's give Life Songs $100,000. And that's how they would talk in that voice.
2: Mm-hmm.
3: Or, you know, it's not just people who can give $1,000 or more. It is people who are listening just like you who can give $5, $25, $100, $30 a month. 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
2: Yeah, while we were wrapping up the coffee thing, Janice got in the last coffee gift that we're going to give out this morning. She is on the West Bank, and she actually is on a fixed income, and she just had a garage sale in order to raise some funds for life, and she's giving to Life Songs from that.
3: Oh my goodness.
2: And that $25, she's like, it keeps Life Songs going, and it gets me some coffee, so I'm in. I think that's really sweet.
3: Thank you so much.
2: Thank you, Janice. We are so grateful. You know, Janice is giving $25 from the little that she has because she loves this ministry and God uses it. Can I talk to you if you can give in place of people who would love to, desperately love to support Life Songs, but have to choose between food and rent sometimes. You know, there are a lot of people who are struggling really deeply, but not all of us. Not everyone is struggling. Some of us are pretty blessed and can stand in the gap for others. Would you be one of those people right now and give a big gift this morning of $1,000 or $2,000? It's going to inspire others to give, and it's going to lighten the load for someone who just wants to make sure Life Songs continues on and that there's nothing they can do about it. But you can.
3: Mm-hmm.
2: Call 855-816-8581.
3: 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But the easiest and the quickest and probably the happiest way to give this morning is to call that phone number, 855-816-8581.

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1: Julie, I was talking about how my son Ben is turning 13 next week, which he's very excited about. But at the same time, he's our little Peter Pan. Like, he doesn't really want to grow up, but he's excited about some of the things about growing up. Feeding teenagers is expensive. We have learned as all the kids hang out and consume all the snacks. So we could all use a little help, right? Making the money go a little bit further, right? And that's the case for Share-a-thon too. We all want our gifts to go a little bit further. So how about this? Starting right now.
2: Okay.
1: Until 7:30, we have 15 minutes. We have a match that is beginning. And I'm going to tell you the inspiration for this match comes from today's Life Songs Uplifting Word.
2: Ooh.
1: It's already shared up on Facebook and Instagram, so you can spread the word on social media. But it's from Proverbs 11:25. Some of the Proverbs I love. Some of the Proverbs remind me that I really have to watch what I say. This one is great. It says this, and this is a promise from God. I love this. A generous person will prosper. Whoever refreshes others will be refreshed. So God sets the rules for how this world works. I know it doesn't always feel that way. Sometimes it feels like it's all the bad people that seem to be prospering. But I think how we define prosper is important. What is God doing in your life? What are the blessings that He's provided? I think when we start giving thanks for what God is doing in our life, we realize just how prosperous we really are. So here is your $1,000 Prosper Match. A generous person will prosper. Whoever refreshes others will be refreshed. Will you be the refreshing gift giver this morning? 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
2: My name is Lenny. I really enjoy listening to you guys all the time. I really do. Thank you for your ministry. It's very awesome. It's very encouraging. Brings happiness when it needs to, tears when it needs to, encouragement, everything. Thank you for what you guys do.
1: She has the best laugh in the world.
3: She does. It's so sweet.
1: Thank you, Lenny, for that encouragement. Just like Lenny expressed, Life Songs is there for us when we're happy, when we're sad, when we're overwhelmed, when life is great. Like, there's always this perfect soundtrack that God uses in our life to encourage us, to lift us up. And I'm so excited to be a part of that ministry with you. Life Songs, there's a lot of places you can listen to Christian music. I get that. But we are here locally in New Orleans. You can see our building when you drive over the high rise every day. Life Songs is out in your community. We've been hanging out in Chick-fil-A parking lots for the last month, and it's been a blast.
3: Mm-hmm.
1: But more importantly than that, I think you've grown up with us. Me, Libby, and Julie, we've been here for 30 years,
3: yeah.
1: And generations have grown with us, and we've met kids who now have kids that have grown up with Life Songs. And I think that's so cool to see God use this spread out over so many years.
3: Mm-hmm.
1: But every single 6 months,

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1: Woohoo!
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1: Our Life Song's uplifting word today is Proverbs 11:25. It says, a generous person will prosper. Whoever refreshes others will be refreshed. And that's really the principle at the very center of what we do here at Life Songs. Mm-hmm. Every song, prayer, word of encouragement, uplifting word is meant to refresh you when you might be walking through a tough morning. And right now, as a listener who wants to join with us and refresh this entire community, mm-hmm. has actually put a match on the line for us, a $1,000 match to encourage you to join with them. 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
0: All right, Terry.
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1: Woo!
0: Shout out to Terry jumping in first, leading the charge with this $1,000 awesome match this morning. 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
1: Mm-hmm.
0: 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Shout out to that friend on the phone right now talking to either Vance or Christine. 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
1: Today's Life Songs uplifting word is Proverbs 11:25. It says, a generous person will prosper. Whoever refreshes others will be refreshed. That is a biblical reminder that it's the measure of which we give in this life, our time, our attention, our money, our affection, all of it. The measure of what we give is how we get back. That's where the blessing comes in. And I think that's just such a powerful reminder. I've seen this lived out pretty recently. Saturday, we were out at Chick-fil-A in the parking lot for a parking lot party and had an amazing time. And the family that runs that particular Chick-fil-A, the Bartels, they're good friends in my family and we love them very much. They were just so generous with their time. They hung out with us. They provided food for us, which was really great. And they took care of all the Life Songs fans coming in to say hi. They were thrilled to see them. It was just really sweet. And I love seeing God help local Christian businesses and churches and organizations and families grow as they show love in our community. God uses Life Songs to show love every single day. And we want to see the ministry of Life Songs grow. We don't want to just survive. We want to thrive and reach so many people for Jesus. But to do that, we're listener funded and we need your help to get Life Songs through for the next 6 months, which is why we're having our big fall share-a-thon right now. So Julie and I are here to invite you to give. And right now a special $1,000 challenge match is on the table.
2: Yes.
1: Which means your gift is going to go twice as far to sharing hope on Life Songs. 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
2: That's 855-816-8581. 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Thanks to Terry in Terrytown, giving a gift of $30. That is releasing $60 to this ministry in this match. Also, Grace from Kenner is continuing her monthly donation to Life Songs in honor of her granddaughters, Angelina and Adriana. She wants them to continue to be able to hear Life Songs as they grow up. Thank you so much, Grace, for supporting Life Songs so that the future generations can also be ministered to by Life Songs, especially your granddaughters. Thank you so much.
1: It is so sweet to hear any kid ever say God is good all the time, which is why I record them all the time and have them do that, because it's just the best. A few minutes ago, I asked someone to give a big gift of $500 to cut this big match in half.
2: Yeah.
1: And I am pleased to announce that has happened. Shout out to Harry and Suzette and Kenner. They said Life Songs is a wonderful and great ministry that we love so much. Thank you guys for everything. Well, thank you, Harry and Suzette.
2: Yes.
1: That $500 gift just cut this challenge in half. $470 left to release $2,000 into Life Songs. 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
2: Harry said a wonderful and great ministry that we love so very much. Thank you guys for everything. And Harry and Suzette, thank you guys for everything. Terry, thank you for everything. 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
1: You know, I love growing up in Southeast Louisiana, in New Orleans. It's awesome. My neighborhood is flanked by two different high schools. And so if I go out in the afternoon to take my dog out on a walk, this is what I hear.
2: Love it.
1: The marching bands are already practicing. They're gearing up for Christmas parades and then, of course, carnival season in the new year. And that's all going to be here before you know it. Like Thanksgiving is 2 months away and Christmas is like 89, 88 days away. Like,
2: I know that should make me excited, but it just makes me stressed.
1: I know. But it's the sounds and the smells and the weird communities that we have in Southeast Louisiana. It's something unique and special and something that I think Life Songs has got down to a pat. Like, I don't know if you've ever listened to Christian radio around the country. It usually sounds a little bit like the community that it's in, right? New Orleans, we are pretty weird and we sound pretty weird and I love it. And we would love for you to keep that weird going. These weird, wonderful people who love Jesus and just want to be welcoming and opening. And right now, a $1,000 challenge match on the table. We're so close to getting that $1,000 in, $470 to go. But we need you to take the next step for us? Could you give $100 or $170 or $30 a month or $200? Let's go. 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
2: You need a little pick-me-up by chance? 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That's your heart. You're in a place of influence, and you use it wisely. You have some kind of love for your listeners. I appreciate that. This world can really damage you. It can really hit you hard. The Lord provides you. I just wanted to say something good for you. You're a blessing.
3: Jimmy's so kind.
4: So sweet.
3: 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And the truth is, God does use Life Songs as a platform for sharing encouragement and hope and prayer and love and joy. And we are honored to just be a part of that with you, because Life Songs is not me and Julie. It's not Libby. It's not Abby. It's all of us and you, all working together every day, investing our time and our money and our effort and telling the world about Jesus, showing that love of Jesus to people who are down and out, to people who need to hear that there is hope, and that hope has a name. 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
4: Mm-hmm.
3: We get to boldly proclaim that every day as a family, because God provides through you. 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And the whole Share-a-thon goal is $255,000. And we are so blessed to be 2 days into Share-a-thon, and already we've gone from needing $255,000 to needing $80,885. That's a pretty steep drop-off right there.
4: It's amazing.
3: Right? That's pretty incredible. We want to see that number go quickly. We want to see God provide in amazing ways through you, but that's going to take everybody doing what they can do. For some, like Terry in Terrytown, did they name Terrytown after her?
4: Was she
3: named after Terrytown? What? Chicken or egg situation here. Terry gave $30, and because we have a $1,000 match, that had a $60 impact right now. Harry and Suzette and Kenner, they gave $500, having a $1,000 impact. And your gift right now will have a double impact as well. But we need you to call and say, I'm in. I'm going to take what God has blessed me with, and I'm going to sow into this ministry to bless others and to bless my family.
4: Yes.
3: 855-816-8581. Guys, we don't have much time left on this $1,000 match. We got to wrap it up in the next 10 minutes. We need you on the phone right now, because the phone lines are open. Vance and Christine are waiting to talk to you and to get you on and off the phone. You don't actually have to pay it today. I know for a lot of people, payday doesn't come until Thursday.
4: Yeah.
3: But you can make the faith commitment that you will give over the next couple of months, however God is going to provide for you. You can commit to giving a monthly gift of $10 or $20 or $30 a month. That would be incredible. Or you can give a single individual gift of $50 or $100 or $200 or $500 like Harry and Suzette did. Right now, that gift will be matched. Up to, we have $470 left.
4: Yes.
3: To match. Come on, guys.
4: 855-816-8581 is the phone number. Thanks to Blanca. She is continuing her $10 a month gift. Thank you so much, Blanca. Maybe you could join her with a monthly gift of $10. That gift is being doubled right now as well. $470 left in this match, ready to be doubled by you before this hour ends. Maybe you can do all 470.
3: Yeah, if you can do 470, please do it.
4: Yes, but maybe you could do 70 of that. Maybe you could do 30 of that, 10 of that. Whatever you can give, it is needed, because we have 10 minutes left in this match. Call or jump on the line right now. Every dollar goes twice as far to keep this ministry sharing God's love right here in Southeast Louisiana. Call that phone number, speak with Vance or Christine at 855-816-8581.
3: Perhaps you are a person that God has blessed tremendously, and you're thinking, I don't need a match. I don't need a gift to get. All I want to do is take what God has blessed me with and put it towards what God is up to. And I'm telling you, God is up to some amazing things through the ministry of Life Songs.
4: Mm-hmm.
3: So many lives get touched every day, and that is not because of anything special that me or Julie do. It's because God just uses the willing to show love and kindness and encouragement every day. If you are ready to take a step of faith and give that big gift of $1,000 or $2,000, or I'm not going to put a limit on it, whatever God is laying on your heart, that could be $10 or $10,000. I want you to go ahead and pick up the phone and make that faith commitment right now. because we need you. Time is of the essence, like 8 minutes left, and then this match is over, and we need to get all of it. We need you. $470 left in this match, but if you want to blow that out of the water and go up and over, now's the time. 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It's a match. We need you. 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
1: Good morning. God is good all the time. Ham Josh, just a few minutes left in order for us to hit this $1,000 match opportunity. I'm running out of words and steam. I'm going to need some more coffee. It is about 12 minutes now until 8 o'clock. Josh and Julie here. It is Life Songs Share-a-thon, our fall share-a-thon, our big fundraiser to make sure Life Songs continues for the next 6 months. And it has been such a special morning. We had dozens of people calling in this morning. It's fired us up. It's made us so hopeful about what God is doing. And we want to crush this goal and fully fund Life Songs, and we need your help to do it. We have a $1,000 match on the table. And that $1,000 match could quickly turn into $2,000 for Life Songs when you give. We had our friends Harry and Suzette give $500, cutting it in half. But we just have moments left to get the remainder of the, I think, $470. I think that's going to change here in a second, though.
2: Yeah.
1: 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I think about $450 left to go. 855-816-8581 is the number. Shout out to Janine and Violet for that $50 gift.
2: Woo-hoo!
1: God bless you. Thank you so much, Blanca and Belle Chase, that $15 gift. Thank you so much. Guys, we're so close to hitting this $1,000 match and releasing a full $2,000 towards the Share-a-thon goal. This is huge. This is a big opportunity. We still have just a little over $400 left to go. What of that can you take right now? Please get on the phone right now. 855-816-8581.
2: $405 left to reach match. What portion of that could you take? 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Do $100? Maybe you could take all $405 of that. 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You can go to lifesongs.com. 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
1: 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So many ways to give, but time is of the essence, because after this next song, the match comes to its end and we still have $405 laying around. We need to maximize every single cent. What of this $405 can you take? 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If it's $400, great. If you can do $100, do it. But we need you on the phone. So we're going to give the number 3 times and then we're going to play a song. And we're going to spend that song praying that God provides through you. So don't wait. Don't delay. Don't hesitate. We need you right now. 855-816-8581.
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1: Sometimes we need a little grace, right? Like, are you ever in that situation where you just need a little bit of grace?
2: I need a lot of grace in a lot of situations.
1: Right. Okay, so we had a $1,000 match.
2: Yes.
1: And it was supposed to end after that song.
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1: Julie, we are $85 shy of hitting that match. And so we're going to have a grace period here. 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
2: Mm-hmm.
1: Okay. 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We don't want to leave this on the table. 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
2: 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We're in grace. We're in overtime right now, grace period right now. We really need to hear from you. $85 or more to support this Ministry of Life Songs that God is using in your life. The phone number is 855-816-8581.
1: Again, that number, we're $85 shy. We need like just a gift of $100 puts us up and over. 855-816-8581. Phone lines are open. We need you right now. Thank you to Terry and Harry and Suzette and Blanca and Janine and Sabrina and Aria and Melinda. You've gotten us this far, almost to $1,000 raised. We're just $85 shy of hitting this $1,000 match. Thank you to Melinda for that gift of $100. And Aria and Marrero committed to giving $20 a month because her daughter said you had to, Mom. And I love that. Sabrina in New Orleans giving $100. Janine gave $50. Blanca, $15. Harry, $500. And we're down to the final 85 needed. 855-816-8581. We need you so bad. We want to celebrate.
2: Yes.
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1: Hi, I'm Debbie Rutherford. 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
2: I'm Courtney from Metairie, and I've been listening to life songs for as long as I can remember. I just absolutely love it. It's so uplifting.
3: It's awesome. Donna, you're her mom. Did you raise her listening to life songs?
4: I did. I don't think she's ever lived a day of her life without listening to life songs. So it's a blessing. When you need an encouragement from the Lord and you tune in to life songs, you get it every time. So I always thank the whole team for everything they do to honor and praise the Lord. It is a ministry to the Lord, and songs of praise to God are so important. I mean, when somebody is just at a point in their life when they can't really breathe or think, and a song comes into their heart, there's nothing like that. It does something to your soul, and it's uplifting like nothing else.
2: I couldn't have said it any better myself. Just could reach someone who may not know the Lord and the right song at the right time in their life, and that could be their starting point, that seed planted.
4: Some people just aren't able to go to a physical church. This is church to so many people, and it's a vital, vital part of the community, and it honors the Lord, and it's a gloriously beautiful experience to share the Lord with you guys. I love it. I highly recommend it. If you don't give to this ministry, it is such a blessing to send that check in and know that it's going to do God's work. And so if you're on the fence about, is it worth it? Absolutely. Does it honor God? Absolutely. Trust me, when you become a part of this ministry with them, it's a true blessing and glorifies the Lord.
5: So we're going to have Donna and Courtney come in as guest hosts for Share-a-thon, because they just laid that out so perfectly.
6: Yeah.
5: Like, why give to the ministry of life songs? Because one, you need to hear that Jesus loves you, that you're going to be reminded that he's got a plan and a purpose for you. But two, there's so many people that don't know the love of Jesus, and they're probably not going to just pop into a church to hear about it. But hopping in a car and hearing God is good all the time might just draw them close to him,
6: mm-hmm.
5: might lead to a challenge and a change in their life, might draw them into the kingdom. And we've seen that happen time and time again. We've heard so many testimonies of how God used life songs to bring people to him. That's why we have no qualms or shame whatsoever asking you to give financially to the ministry of life songs, because we are a nonprofit, listener-funded radio station that every day tells the good news of Jesus because people just like you have given. There are currently close to 700 people supporting the ministry of life songs right now, but we're going to need a good 400 or 500 more. And I think that means you. If you're listening right now and you have not yet given, we need you. 855-816-8581 is the number to call. Shout out to Frank in New Orleans, who went to lifesongs.com and gave $40. During our $1,000 match that we had, guys, we ended $45 shy.
6: Mm-hmm.
5: Just $45 shy. We're not gonna pretend like we hit it. Like, we didn't. We're $45 shy of that. But Frank and Melinda and Aria and Sabrina and Janine and Blanca and Harry and Suzette and Terry, they all sewed into life songs this morning because they know that Jesus is being glorified.
6: Yes.
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2: As a parent, Julie, you and I both have kids. Our eldest are 16. Your son is 16. My daughter is 16.
3: Yes.
2: My youngest is about to turn 13.
3: Yikes.
2: As a parent, sometimes our kids say yes and then don't follow through. And that's called lip service, right? Like when they tell you what you want to hear, but they have no intention of doing what you've asked them to do. Have you ever had to deal with that with Finn, or is he a perfect little boy?
3: He's a perfect little boy.
2: I think this is a big thing in our faith walk, too. Sometimes we know God is calling us to do something. He's called us to go on a mission trip, or called us to tell a friend about Jesus, or called us to live in a certain way that we say, sure, God, and then we just don't. Mm-hmm. God is such a loving and gracious Father. He gives us the opportunity to tell him no. He didn't have to do that. He's God. That type of grace that he shows us is amazing. Life Songs, there's so many people, I think, that say, I support Life Songs. And they mean that in their heart, that they support what God is doing in Life Songs. But they haven't stepped out in faith yet and actually given. Because Life Songs is a listener-supported, listener-funded ministry. It takes your physical giving, your money, to make Life Songs happen. Now, there are hundreds of people, like 700 people right now, who are giving to support Life Songs. They have taken that yes that they have said, and they've turned that into a yes that they have done. Mm-hmm. And I want everyone to experience the joy that comes from fulfilling a promise. When you say yes and then you actually do it, it feels so good. And we want you to feel that goodness and make this ministry happen. 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And you're invited to the table right now. 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
3: And Josh, we have a massive opportunity sitting in front of us right now at 8:17 this morning. We have a friend who's offered a $1,000 bonus gift to Life Songs. 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
3: Think about that power. 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
2: That's so generous.
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1: 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Thank you so much. And this is in honor of her granddaughter, Aria, and her grandson, Nolan.
2: Thank you so much,
1: Joycelyn. We appreciate you. And thank you for making Life Songs available for the next generation, your grandchildren. Thank you so much.
2: I'm pretty sure Joycelyn's also nominated Aria and Nolan's schools for the prayer school of the day. I remember those names and praying for them, so that's awesome. And you can nominate your school to be a Life Songs prayer school of the day at lifesongs.com as well. And while you're there, go ahead and hit share-a-thon too and give your best gift. Right now, something really spectacular is going on, an opportunity to see some big numbers swing real quick here for Life Songs. So five friends giving the gift of $100 and a $1,000 bonus will be added on top of that. That's some awesome share-a-thon math right there. So you and four friends each give $100, or one person gives $100 and another gives $200 and another gives $100. You see how it works out.
1: Mm-hmm.
2: Five friends all in at $100 each. A $1,000 bonus gets put on top of it. And we've got our first $100 gift.
1: Do we?
2: We do. Shout out to Kelly in River Ridge, who was listening this morning, and she said, you know what? I was not having a great day, but I woke up and I shook it off with Life Songs. Kelly, I live that so many days. I feel you. Kelly in River Ridge, $100. So four more friends joining Kelly, giving a gift of $100, or two friends giving $200, or you see how the math works out. And a $1,000 bonus will be added on top of all of your gifts towards Share-a-thon. So we need you on the phone right now to join Kelly. And let's get the next four friends given $100.
1: And you know who else is joining Kelly? Cindy in Mandeville.
2: Yay!
1: She gave a gift of $100. Thank you so much for that, Cindy. So we're looking for three more friends.
2: All right, that's two.
1: Giving a gift of $100. Thank you so much. And there are three spots left.
2: Yep.
1: So that is three people giving $100 or one person giving $300.
2: Ooh.
1: You know, finances can be tight nowadays, and a lot of people who previously have given are not able to this share-a-thon. So maybe you could take all three of these spots. Stand in the gap for these other two who are unable to give this share-a-thon and take all three of these spots left with your gift of $300.
2: Bridging the gap. Whoa.
1: That's it.
2: Does anyone else immediately think of that when they hear the word gap?
1: Yeah, I do.
2: Just in general. 855-816-8581. Guys, $300 away from a $1,000 bonus.
1: Woo!
2: Okay, we got Cindy and Kelly in. Kelly in River Ridge, Cindy in Mandeville. So we've got South Shore and North Shore going here. We need $300 in. That could be three friends giving $100, two friends giving $150, one person doing $300. We need all three of those spots taken for a $1,000 bonus to be added. 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
1: You know, I thought for sure we would come out of that song and we would have the next three friends in at $100 and we would celebrate the $1,000 bonus. 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It goes into the Share-a-thon pot. It funds the ministry of Life Songs. Mm-hmm. What we need is five friends, each giving $100. And we have two of those friends in, Cindy in Mandeville, Kelly in River Ridge. They both gave $100. That leaves $300 on the table. And when you and two friends also give $100, or you take all three spots, a $1,000 bonus gets added on top of all these gifts. So this is where we need you to really come up and be the hero. And you can do that right now by making your faith commitment or giving 855-816-8581 is the number to call. That's 855-816-8581. You can also text the word give to that number and we'll send a link to you, 855-816-8581.
2: Or you can just go directly to our website at lifesongs.com and make your gift there. That is what our friend Miles did. Now, Miles, we have known Miles since he was a little boy. His dad was very involved in Life Songs. Michael, we loved him. We got to see him and his two brothers kind of grow up.
1: Mm-hmm.
2: Well, Miles is now a Team Spirit member. He's a grown man now.
1: Yeah.
2: He's a Team Spirit member. And Josh, he just went online to lifesongs.com and gave
1: $1,000. What?
2: Yes.
1: Okay, so if we're doing $100 times five gets a $1,000 bonus, then he just took 10 spots, which means a $2,000 bonus on top of that gift. Miles, brother. Oh my gosh.
2: That's amazing.
1: That's incredible. And we're still just three friends away from another $1,000 bonus.
2: Yes.
1: So whether you give $1,000 like Miles or $100 like Kelly, this is a big moment.
2: This is amazing.
1: Let's go. 855-816-8581. You know, it's really awesome to see generations of Life Song supporters grow and experience the blessing of continuing that ministry. And that's just awesome. Thank you, Miles.
2: Yes, thank you so much. And thank you to that friend on the line. We appreciate you so much for joining in the ministry of Life Songs. So now, Josh, we're looking for three more friends.
1: Three friends giving $100.
2: Three friends giving $100, releasing another $1,000 bonus into this ministry of Life Songs. And we have Karen from New Orleans.
1: Come on.
2: A gift of $100. Thank you so much, Karen. So just two more friends giving a gift of $100.
1: And then $1,000 gets added on top of that.
2: Yes.
1: Crazy pants.
2: Amazing.
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1: 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One of our friends that gave earlier this morning was Julia, and here's why she loves Life Songs.
2: Hey, this is Julia Lloyd. I've been with the Life Songs family since I moved to New Orleans in 1997. We love it. I still like the old ones. I listen to all the new ones because my church has a praise band, and I learned the songs that we sing in worship. My favorites are all gone. Rich Mullins. Matter of fact, I was listening to Life Songs the day that he was in his car accident. I love Rich Mullins and Steve Green. I was working at home and turned on Life Songs and heard the oldies and was real excited to get to hear all my favorites again.
1: Yeah, I love Old School Saturday too, Julia. It's awesome. Now, Julia loves Life Songs, and she misses the good old days, but she's supporting Life Songs. She actually gave this morning. She's also been one of our employees of the month, which is awesome.
3: Aww.
1: And she's very cool. It is 20 minutes until 9 o'clock. We have an amazing opportunity this morning to really move some Share-a-thon numbers and hit some monumental milestones right now. Here's what's going on. We're looking for five friends to each give a gift of $100. And when that happens, a $1,000 bonus Woo! Gets added on top of it. So Miles stepped in, of course, and he gave $1,000 because we were asking for gifts of $100.
3: So he took 10 of those spots.
1: So he took 10 of those spots, and that was a $2,000 bonus
3: yes.
1: got added on top of that. But then we had friends Cindy and Karen and Kelly. They've all given $100, and we're looking for two more friends to give $100 or one person to give $200 and take both spots. And that will release another bonus.
3: Woo!
1: Of $1,000 towards the Share-a-thon goal. Could that be you? Could you do the $200 or do one of the gifts of $100? We need you on the phone right now. Time is of the essence because Life Songs is listener funded. And as soon as we can be funded, we can get back to the ministry that we all know and love. 855-816-8581 is that number. Call it right now.
3: That's 855-816-8581. Just looking for two more friends, giving a gift of $100. And this $1,000 bonus will be released.
1: Yes.
3: Could you be one of those friends? Phone lines are wide open for you. I'm actually looking at the phone right now, just waiting
1: mm-hmm.
3: for you
1: blink.
3: To call.
1: Please blink.
3: It lights up in here and we get
1: blink.
3: So excited. The phone number is 855-816-8581. Just you and one other friend giving a gift of $100. And when we say one other friend, we don't mean you have to call a friend and
1: yeah,
3: have them call in with you. I mean, if you can do that, amazing. But we just mean you call in and give that gift of $100. Be that next friend. The phone number is 855-816-8581.
1: You can also give on our website. 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Two spots left, two $100 gifts, or one person taking both and just doing $200 for Life Songs. And that will release a $1,000 bonus. Of course, you could just do what Miles did earlier and skip it all. Give a big gift of $500 or $1,000 and get those bonuses in right there. 855-816-8581. Kelly, Cindy, and Karen are waiting on you to round out their team. We got two spots left at $100 and a $1,000. I know these are like wild numbers and we're just kind of throwing them around. Ultimately, the most important thing we can communicate to you this morning is God uses the ministry of Life Songs to encourage and lift up and inspire and bring hope to all of our lives every single day.
3: Mm-hmm.
1: But it only happens because of your giving. Life Songs is listener funded, which is why we're having our big fundraiser that we call Share-a-thon. And we're so thrilled to be in this ministry with you. Your giving is what encourages people. Your giving is what allows the music to take people's fears and frustrations and anxieties away. It reminds people that Jesus has got them. Thank you to that friend on the phone right now. One more friend giving a gift of $100 and we'll have that $1,000
3: yes.
1: bonus, guys. Come on. But again, I just want you to know, every single person that's given, over 700 friends are currently supporting this ministry. They are the reason that countless lives get encouraged every day
3: mm-hmm.
1: through Life Songs. And that is streamed all over the world. My parents keep text messaging me like, you keep talking about Southeast Louisiana. We listen in Florida every day. I'm like, yes, Mom, Dad, thank you for listening in Florida. But we do. We have an international audience thanks
3: yes.
1: to the web And it's just, it's amazing to see God use a station that started in a closet in 1979 that reached like 45 people, now reaching tens of thousands every moment of the day all around the world. That happens because of you.
3: Exactly. It's because you have given since 1979 to support this ministry of Life Songs that it is what it is today. And because you give now, it can be what it's going to be tomorrow. It can continue this ministry into the future for your kids, your grandkids. But we need for you to call in and make that gift. We have one friend on the line. We need you on the line. You are the last friend we need, giving a gift of $100, and this $1,000 bonus is going to be released.
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1: 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The challenge was this. Raise five friends giving a gift of $100, joining the family of Life Songs, supporting this ministry, all tax-deductible gifts, and a $1,000 bonus will be added on top of those gifts. Now, we had three friends when that song started, Kelly and Cindy and Karen. They've all given $100. And so we had two spots left of $200 that we needed to fill to get a $1,000 bonus. Did we get it during that song, Julie?
2: Well, Josh, we did not get two friends calling in a gift.
1: We didn't?
2: Of $100.
1: Oh.
2: But we got one friend calling in a gift of $200.
1: There we go.
2: Charles from New Orleans, a first-time donor, took both of those last remaining spots. Esme is his daughter. She's turning 16th on the 7th of October, not far from now, and he's giving in her honor.
1: That's awesome. You know, we both have 16-year-olds, Charles, so like
2: yes.
1: we know.
2: We're right there with you.
1: We feel you. That's awesome. And Esme, you have an awesome dad who loves Jesus and loves you, and that's so cool.
2: So with Charles taking
1: the last two spots,
2: another $1,000 bonus is added into the Ministry of Life Songs. Thank you so much.
1: That's amazing. So between Charles and Karen and Cindy and Kelly and Miles, $3,000 of bonus money was just added to the Share-a-thon mix, which is incredible. And very exciting about this. This is kind of one of those big monumental moments. We told you the Share-a-thon goal was $255,000. Mm-hmm. But thanks to the over 700 friends currently giving to Life Songs, the number that we now need to raise to be fully funded is down to $78,940. From $255,000 to 78.
2: That's amazing.
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0: Fun facts. The Hallelujah Chorus for Messiah was first performed in 1743. Hallelujah. And the king stood up.
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2: Julie, it is officially autumn. Was it just last week when it was the autumnal equinox?
3: I think so.
2: And so now it is full-on foliage season, well, like 1,000 miles north of here.
3: Yeah.
2: And eventually it's going to cool down. Eventually, like, it's going to be 90 today, but I think it's supposed to be in the 70s 2 weeks from now.
3: Wow.
2: That was like the extended forecast. That sounds unbelievable.
3: Sounds amazing.
2: I really hope that that happens. I truly do. In celebration of this wonderful changing of seasons, we're having our fall share-a-thon here at Life Songs. 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
3: Mm-hmm.
2: Like, what an honor to be a part of something God is doing and using. I'm so glad. My family, when I was a kid, we grew up in New Orleans, and my family gave during share-a-thon.
3: Yeah.
2: And I was like, okay, I guess that's normal. And so when I became an adult, I continued giving to Life Songs. And my kids, they're going to be learning the same thing.
3: Yeah.
2: Because this is a ministry that reaches so many more people than I can reach on my own. You know, I can demonstrate Jesus to my kids and to the people in my immediate circle. Life Songs reaches people for Jesus every day, all over the world. And that's why I give, to support this ministry. I want people to hear about Jesus on Life Songs. And I know that so many others do as well. We want to reward your generosity this morning in honor of National Coffee Day, which
3: yes.
2: is today. We have a friend in Sorrenti Coffee Company, and they brought us in one day and had us do a tasting and taught us about the different coffee notes and what to try to taste. Turns out we do not have sophisticated palates. But we worked together and we crafted an exclusive blend of beans that make Life Songs blend coffee.
3: Yes.
2: And up until now, you can only ever win it in special prizes. But now we would love to give you some as a thank you when you support Life Songs.
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2: Now, I emphasis on the or more here, because remember, we're having our fall fundraiser to make sure Life Songs continues on. 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Maybe it's $50 or $100. 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
3: yes.
2: that would be absolutely awesome. It would be incredible. 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And in celebration of National Coffee Day, we've got a little thank you for you for a limited time
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2: only. So if you're listening now, you're getting the invitation to give and get some Life Songs blend coffee from Sorrenti Coffee Company, a gift of $25 or more. 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
1: Good morning. God is good all the time. I'm Josh. Julie's here with me. 4 minutes after 9 o'clock on this terrific Tuesday, September 29th. It is day two of our fall Share-a-thon, and it could be the last day of Share-a-thon if we just raise the last $78,000 to go.
2: I know.
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2: That is right. 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
1: 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Yeah. And Beth was one of our winners. And she just text messaged me this morning. She says, thank you for my gifts. The coffee smells so good. Drinking my first cup of Life Songs coffee. And let me see if I pronounce this right. Yum-o. She says she's a coffee snob and she really likes it. So if you want to taste it too, now's the time to support Life Songs. 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And enjoy National Coffee Day.

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2: This is Brianna. Y'all are such a great team. I really appreciate all that y'all do. I listen to you absolutely all the time. And you just make everybody's morning all the time, so I really appreciate it.
3: I love waking up every morning, sipping my coffee in the studio, singing songs of worship on Life Songs, and hearing from folks who text in every morning or call in every morning. Like, there's this family here at Life Songs that is, it's real. Like, whenever you're at the grocery store, you might run into us. In fact, I've run into Ron and his wife multiple times in Walmart, and I'm starting to wonder if he's just following me. Ron. But I love that the community here in Southeast Louisiana is the type of community where when you're at the grocery store, you're looking in everybody's buggy to see if they've got something that you should get. Like, we're nosy, right? Like,
4: we are.
3: But we're nosy in a good way. We're nosy in a, like, I am amazed at what you found. Where did you find that? 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And I feel like that's the same thing with Life Songs. 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New Orleans is here right now, radiating around the world. And there are folks literally listening to Life Songs feeling like, man, I wish I should move to New Orleans. Like, Greg tells me that all the time. He lives in Essex, England, listens to Life Songs in his Alexa device. And he's like, my dream is just to grab my girls and move to New Orleans because he's a part of the Life Songs family. He literally called me at the parking lot party on Saturday from England to be on speakerphone and hang out with us in the parking lot of Chick-fil-A. Like, we have such an amazing, awesome family in Southeast Louisiana, and you were invited to be a part of this. But in order for Life Songs to continue, we have to fundraise because we're listener-supported, listener-funded, and it's your giving that makes this ministry possible. I'm so pleased to tell you that over 700 friends are currently giving to Life Songs right now.
4: Yay!
3: And because of that, we've gone from needing $255,000 to needing just over $78,000.
4: So amazing.
3: Guys, that is flabbergasting. That is mind-blowing. God is on the move, and he's using you right now. And when you give this morning in celebration of National Coffee Day, we've got something to sweeten the deal just a little bit more.
4: We surely do. And you give a gift of $25 or more to the Ministry of Life Songs right now. On this National Coffee Day, we are going to send you some of our exclusive Life Songs blend coffee as a way to say thank you. So your gift right now, $25 or more, not only sharing God's love here with Southeast Louisiana and reminding this community that they are not alone, that God loves them, we're also going to give you a little pick-me-up in the morning with our Life Songs blend coffee as a way to say thank you with your gift of $25 or more. And when I have this image of drinking a nice warm cup of Life Songs blend coffee.
3: It's in a chunky ceramic mug.
4: Of course it is.
3: Nice and thick, nice and heavy.
4: Uh-huh. Okay. But I'm also under a nice, cozy, warm blanket.
3: Oh, blankets are the best.
4: I know. And this share-a-thon, when you become a Team Spirit member, giving $30 a month or more, we are going to send you this brand new Life Songs cozy blanket. And when you become a Team Spirit member right now, you're also going to get that Life Songs blend coffee to enjoy under that cozy blanket.
3: I mean, you are casting a vision for me here, Julie. So
4: I know. It's my vision of fall.
3: $30 a month makes you a Team Spirit member. We have hundreds of Team Spirit members who are going to get that blanket in the mail, and you're going to love it. I know. It'll be the one that everyone fights over and the kids steal and you can't find it.
4: Yeah.
3: 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And we'll send you some Life Songs blend coffee from Sorrenti Coffee Company as a way of saying thank you.
4: Mm-hmm.
3: Call right now. 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

0: $5 a month. Thank you so much, Adrian. And because she's a Team Spirit member, she is also going to get our brand new LifeSongs cozy blanket for this fall. 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
1: I can't wait to... First off, I need to do the touch test with the blanket. Mm-hmm. You ever do this where you walk through the aisle where all the throw blankets are and you just put your hand out and you just, like, it's like you're walking through waves of grain in like stock videos, but you're touching all the blankets.
0: Yes.
1: I am a very tactile person, and if it feels weird, it literally gives me shudders.
0: Yeah.
1: This is going to be such a soft, wonderful blanket, and I can't wait. So if you become a Team Spirit member, giving $30 a month or more, we'll hook you up with that special gift. But mm-hmm. right now, if you give a gift of $25, period, or more, we'll hook you up with some LifeSongs blend coffee, but only until 10 o'clock. Time is of the essence.
0: Yes.
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1: So LifeSongs is listener funded, and our total share-a-thon goal is a big number. It's $255,000. Mm-hmm. But thanks to the over 700 people already giving to LifeSongs, these are friends that give every month, our Team Spirit members, our crew members who give $50 a month, our day sponsors, folks who gave before Share-a-thon mm-hmm. even began, and the last couple of days of fundraising, thanks to that, we've gone from needing $255,000 to needing under $79,000. Like, that's incredible. That's amazing. God is blessing this ministry, and he's using you to do it, and we're so thrilled. When I see that number, having gone from such a big number to a smaller number, I just want to see it move faster, mm-hmm. right? Like, I want to get pumped up and excited, and I want to put this out there. If God has blessed you in a way that you can sow major money into the ministry of LifeSongs and share the hope of Jesus with Southeast Louisiana and Southern Mississippi by giving a gift of $500 or $1,000 or $2,000, something wild like that. Mm-hmm. We would celebrate so much if you would call in and you would join us right now. The number to call and give to make that faith commitment to give, to set up a monthly gift, however you want to do it, the number is 855-816-8581. You can also go to lifesongs.com if you're listening on the app. Perhaps you're an international businessman or woman and you're traveling on your private plane and you're listening to LifeSongs on your app. Well, there's a donate button right there on the app, yes. And you can give. 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But yeah, every gift of $25 or more, getting that coffee.
0: That's right.
1: But if you can give $2,500, well, maybe we'll send you more coffee. I don't know. We'll celebrate because LifeSongs depends on God providing through you.
0: Yes.
1: And you have that chance to help.
0: Mm-hmm. And you can do that right now by calling this phone number, 855-816-8581. We'd love to hear from you.
1: Yep. Adrian is getting that blanket as a Team Spirit member and getting that coffee because she called in and gave now. How about you? Are you next? 855-816-8581.

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3: 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It's actually mandated by our license. 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
2: The thing about sharing love is that love is one of those things that's kind of like a bottle of Coke. When you shake it up or you drop a Mento into it, it explodes everywhere, right? Like, that's the great thing about love, is that it grows. Love picks up steam. Love doesn't just expire. It becomes bigger and greater. And we've watched God do that through the ministry of Life Songs since 1979. And this ministry has grown to reach tens of thousands of lives every single day. A reach that is... it's mind-boggling.
3: It really is.
2: And you can be a part of that. In fact, we need you to be a part of that this morning, because Life Songs has to fully fund this ministry, and that takes you giving your best gift. And this morning, we want to encourage you to give in a special way. So here's the thing we're going to do here.
3: Okay.
2: Julie has gone into the petty cash room. She does not let us in there. We do not have keys to get in there. And she's come back with an envelope that's it's stuffed with $100 bills.
3: Yes.
2: And so for every gift that gets called in from now until 10 o'clock, so 26 minutes, we want to maximize this. For every gift that gets called in, we will take $100 from this matching fund and we will add it on top of that gift.
3: Woo!
2: So if you give $30, it's like you gave $130. If you give $100, it's like you gave $200. If you give $1,000, like Miles did earlier, it'll be like you gave $1,100. We're going to add $100 on top of every gift all the way until 10 o'clock. And that means if we want to maximize this, we need everybody into the pool.
3: Yes.
2: We need everybody giving. And there's so many ways to give. Let me break it down for you. First and foremost, quickest way to give during Share-a-thon is to make a phone call.
3: Yes.
2: And I know for people under the age of 40, that is an uncomfortable proposition. Get over it. 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
3: Yes, and you can get on it right now. 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The amount of your gift doesn't matter. 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Your $100 is included. All that matters is that you are giving. The phone lines are wide open right now. When we start to see these phone lines light up, it doesn't matter what the amount of that gift is. A $100 bonus is being added to it. But let's get this going. Looking for our first friend on the line right now. That phone number is 855-816-8581.
2: Imagine you're sitting in church and it's offering time and they're passing the plate and a deacon comes and sits next to you. 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
1: 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And right now, we've got a big need, and you can help us meet it. 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
1: And one of the things we teach our kids is how to make friends. 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I feel like it's a lot easier to make friends when you're a kid than when you're an adult.
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1: But at Life Songs, we've got this incredible family filled with friends, brothers and sisters, really. We're more than just friends, we're family. And together, we're sharing the hope of Jesus each and every day. That's an amazing thing to do, to take what God has blessed us with and to sow it into something that is sharing hope with a hopeless world. You're invited to do that right now. And every gift that gets called in between now and 10 o'clock, so 17 minutes to go, every gift will get a $100 bonus added on top of that. Tremendous moment to give because you're going to have a big, big impact. 855-816-8581 is the number to call.
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2: 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She is becoming a crew member, giving $50 a month. Thank you so much, Joanne. A $100 bonus is going to be released to Life Songs because of your gift. She says, I've been listening forever. 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
1: You know, today's Life Songs uplifting word is Proverbs 11:25. It says, a generous person will prosper. Whoever refreshes others will be refreshed. Mm. Have you ever experienced that? Have you ever been someone who just, you weren't even thinking about yourself, you were just taking care of someone else and you found yourself so filled with life because of that? Like, that's the way God designed it. It's like God's economy of grace. You know, he's designed the world to work according to his rules. And when you live a generous life, you experience a generous life. And I think that's so beautiful and incredible. And I want you to experience that this morning because Life Songs has a great need. And every day, Life Songs generously provides encouragement and hope and joy. But that only happens with your faithful giving. Mm-hmm. Right now, you can be the person that carries Life Songs forward. And we got a special bonus going on. I'll explain in just a second. But I want to give you that phone number to call right now. 855-816-8581. That's the number that Charles called in Picayune, Mississippi. Charles gave a gift of $200.
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1: 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Okay. 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The bonus comes from the Life Songs Challenge Fund. 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Call 855-816-8581.
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1: 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Could you give that gift right now? 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
1: Julie, what a morning it has been. 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In fact, the biggest, most important fundraiser of the year for the ministry of LifeSongs. And that's what we are. We're a listener-funded ministry. 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There's no federal funding. It's just literally the families coming together and supporting and giving to this ministry. Hundreds of people, over 700 people currently giving, so that today we can remind you that God is good all the time, that you are loved, that you are infinitely valuable, that Jesus has a plan and a purpose for you. That is a great, great honor to be in this ministry with you. Mm-hmm. We want to see it continue for another 6 months, and that's why we have to have this big fundraiser. We're excited to invite you to the table. And right now, bless LifeSongs with some bonus bucks. Explain it, Julie.
2: That is right. But I just got to tell you, there are only 4 minutes left this bonus buck challenge.
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1: Any amount.
2: Any amount.
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1: $7,000?
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1: Okay.
2: Any gift of any amount.
1: That's okay.
2: Any.
1: I believe you. I believe you. So let's get these phone lines lit up in the final few moments of the hour. Maximize this. Let's fill up the phone lines, y'all.
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1: 855-816-8581. That's the number that our buddy Pete in West Wego called. Thank you, Pete. Pete gave $100, and $100 got added on top of that. Charles in Picayune, Mississippi. On up, it's not 55, it's I-59.
2: I think so, yeah.
1: Yeah, right up I-59. Charles gave $200. $100 got added on top of that. Thank you so much, Charles.
2: And a $100 bonus will be instantly added to your gift made to LifeSongs right now as well. 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The phone number is 855-816-8581.
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0: breathing on it. We're breathing. Taking deep breaths.
1: It's kind of a little weird, though, when you do it that way. Like,
0: well, yeah, I don't want to be on the receiving end.
1: Want to fog up the window.
0: Right, my glasses are off.
1: Put a little smiley face in the fog.
0: Not great. Hey, good morning. It's 10:07. I'm Libby. Our friend Jeremiah is here with us as well.
1: Hey,
0: as our share-a-thon continues. Thanks for being here.
1: I am excited to see and hear what God is doing. I've been listening all morning. And to hear the stories, the testimonies that Josh and Julie were sharing, and some of the impact that Life Songs has had, not just over the last year or 6 months, but like literally decades of families have been impacted, multiple generations. It's
0: yes.
1: just been so sweet and exciting to hear and to see the people here on the North Shore or the parish, the river parishes, or you know, New Orleans Metro, all these folks just jumping in to make sure that Life Songs is funded here today during Share-a-thon.
0: Yeah, and that's what Share-a-thon is, by the way. If you're just joining us, Life Songs is a nonprofit, non-commercial radio ministry. We're here in New Orleans, have been since 1979, completely funded not by government grants, not by large corporations or massive donations or mega churches. It's individuals just like you who listen to Life Songs and who are blessed by this ministry and invest in it through your giving. And so we're giving you an opportunity today to join the giving family of Life Songs. Take a little ownership of how
1: yeah.
0: God is using this ministry in your life.
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0: Why is that, Jeremiah?
1: It's because of moments like this
0: mm-hmm.
1: where people, and it's only like 5% of the total audience will ever even consider making a gift to Life Songs. So if you're thinking about doing it today, just know you're in rare air and we are super grateful that you're even thinking about it and praying about it today. And there's a couple of ways that you can respond if Life Songs is your station and you're hearing that there's a need, about $78,000 left to go to reach that fully funded status here during Share-a-thon.
0: Mm-hmm.
1: The number is 855-816-8581. But I don't want you to call that number just yet. In
0: no?
1: fact, if you could just wait for 30 more seconds before dialing, if you were thinking about making a gift of $100 or more. We have some friends who reach out to Life Songs before the fundraiser starts,
0: mm-hmm.
1: and they make commitments to give, in some cases, larger gifts to help meet the funding need. So it's people giving smaller gifts, people giving monthly gifts, and some people giving leadership gifts. And one of these friends has given $1,000 as a challenge bonus.
0: Mm.
1: So how does this work? Well, they have put up $1,000 and they're willing to add it into the Life Songs total this hour to help close the funding gap. If we can find 5 people willing to give a gift of $100, 5 people at 100, they add a $1,000 bonus on top. But now here's the thing, it's a challenge. So 4 is not going to get it done.
0: Mm-mm.
1: Now we can get 6 or 7. We go over, still get 1,000, of course. But if we fall short, no bonus. They're giving us about 20 minutes
0: okay.
1: to find all 5 gifts of $100. We've got until 10:30.
0: All right.
1: Only 20 minutes. So now you're all the way in the know.
0: This
1: and if
0: it.
1: You were holding out like, okay, well, I'm ready to give. Would you be one of the 5 people that are needed right now with a gift of $100 or more?
0: So 5 friends each giving a gift of $100. That's 5 spots available for you and 4 friends to call 855-816-8581. I love friends who can offer up those challenge funds because to me, I'm not going to really like go to the gym on my own. I need a little
1: no.
0: motivation. I need
1: facts.
0: A little.
1: I'm saying facts for me, not for you.
0: Yeah. I need just like a little bit of, shall we say, inspiration.
1: Let's use a biblical word, exhortation.
0: Ooh. I was thinking accountability, but yeah, exhortation.
1: I like both of those
0: yeah,
1: words.
0: Yeah, let's do it. All right. Look at us.
1: And right now, we've busted out our thesaurus and we're using it for the powers of good here today. In 20 minutes, if we're able to find you and 4 others with a gift of $100
0: mm-hmm.
1: at 855-816-8581, that $1,000 bonus gets added. Now,
0: woo!
1: There's somebody on the phone
0: thank
1: right
0: you.
1: Now. Thank you for that call. That might be our first. Before Libby plays the next song, they'll give me like 60 more seconds because there's a little challenge hack that I want you to be aware of.
0: A challenge hack?
1: If you want to take extra spots in the challenge, you can. So for, in other words, $100 is one spot toward our $1,000 bonus. But if somebody wants to give a gift of $500 and just say, take all five spots to guarantee we get this $1,000 bonus, you can take all the spots or extra spots if you want to.
0: I love it. Let's get greedy.
1: Come on.
0: Five
1: greedy for good.
0: Available. Greedy for good. Exactly.
1: Yes, greedy
0: exactly.
1: for God. We want to see more of the things. That I think of it this way. God says he's a jealous God. And it's only when God says it is jealousy a good thing. Because when we're obsessed with God and we're connected with him all the time, it's only good for us. It's our benefit. So if we're greedy for good, we want to reach even more people where we live with the gospel of Jesus Christ, with hope and encouragement every single day on the radio. Let's get greedy for good. Let's get this $1,000 bonus into the total. It's you and four others with a gift of $100.
0: All right. One friend on the line, four spots left. Will you claim one of those or more, a gift of $100 or more, $1,000 bonus released for the Ministry of Life
1: Songs?
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1: Wait, I'm busy. 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
1: Okay.
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1: That's 855-816-8581, just in case you didn't catch the first time. Good morning, Libby and my friend Jeremiah, hanging out with you today on Uplifting and Listener-Supported Life Songs. A little different than usual. Right now, you'd normally be listening to Faith and Finance, learning ways to biblically care for and be good stewards with our finances.
2: Important.
1: And we may not be faith and finance, but we are kind of talking a little bit about...
2: You can be faith, I'll be finance.
1: Yes, that sounds great. Finance is not my thing. How about faith? I can lean on somebody for that. Finance, nope. We are talking about being good stewards, however, with what you've been given and investing that into things that are eternal, like the ministry of Life Songs. Our uplifting word today is from Proverbs 11:25. It says, "A generous person will prosper. Whoever refreshes others will be refreshed." And that's such a beautiful way to kind of put what the ministry of Life Songs does and is. You know how you feel? I think refreshed is a great way to put how you feel when you listen to Life Songs. More hopeful, more encouraged, reminded that you're not alone, you're a part of a community.
2: Sometimes it's just to get you to baseline, right? Like you need four cups of coffee just to feel normal.
1: Right.
2: Sometimes you just need Life Songs to like get you from, I drove

0: hoping to find four more people that can do a gift of $100 because during that last song, a couple of people checked in we want to say thank you to.
1: Yes, thank you to Sandra and Demetrius in New Orleans. God bless y'all. They gave a gift of $25.
0: Yeah.
1: And our friends Laura and Billy in Metairie, they also gave a gift of $25 a month, Jeremiah. That means they are our first of those friends giving $100 or more.
0: And Laura and Billy were at one of the parking lot parties not that long ago. And
1: thank you guys for partying with us.
0: Wanted to give them a shout out for going to one of the Life Songs events not that long ago. So here's what's happening in this moment.
1: All right.
0: If we can find four more people willing to do a gift of $100, just four more people at $100, and we've got about 10 more minutes to find you, another listener here at Life Songs is going to give $1,000.
1: Whoa.
0: $1,000 will be added to the Life Songs total this hour if we find four more people at $100. So
1: okay. If
0: 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If you call, we've got a couple of people up front ready to take your call. Vance, I think, is up there. Julie is up there. Josh might be up there right now.
1: Mm-hmm.
0: 855-816-8581. 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
1: Here's how you can do it. 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So we've got four spots left, each at a gift of $100. 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Claim one of those right now so that $1,000 bonus can be added.
0: Okay, during this song, would you be one of four?
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2: Hello and good morning. 10:30 on Life. Oh, sorry, 10:27. I don't want to get ahead of myself.
3: Please don't. It's really important that we don't get ahead of ourselves because we've only got 3 minutes left to
2: do
3: something.
2: It's true. It's true. I'm so sorry about that. That's my friend Jeremiah, by the way. I'm Libby.
3: Hey.
2: Thank you for hanging out with us this morning on day two of our Life Songs fundraiser we call Share-a-thon. And we've got something really, really special going on right now. A generous person prospers. Whoever refreshes others will be refreshed. And we've got some friends who are doing both right now with a generous gift of $1,000. All they ask is that five friends each give their gift of $100. And when we started that blessing offer song, we needed four more friends. We had four spots left for you to claim with your $100 gift to be able to utilize that $1,000 bonus. Jeremiah.
3: We've got an update.
2: Do you have, so hoping you had an update.
3: I do. We have an update because Anna Maria in Metairie called and gave a gift of $300.
2: Come on, she claimed three of those spots?
3: So I'm adding it all up. We had one going into that song, three more. So look, we are down to the final gift of $100. Now, let me rewind everything so that you know what's going on today.
2: Right.
3: It's probably, you're going, wait a minute, you're playing music, what I'm used to hearing, Faith and Finance, it just, why is Libby on this early? It's just, who are you? So I'm Jeremiah, helping Libby out today. I just love Life Songs, so I come in to volunteer and help out a little bit whenever I can. And we had friends issue a challenge. Now, what that means is they put up a larger gift. They know they can't fund Life Songs by themselves, so what they hope by putting a large gift out there is to inspire others to join them.
2: Yep.
3: Okay?
2: Yep.
3: So what they said was if we could find five gifts of $100 by 10:30, they would add a $1,000 bonus. Okay?
2: Now, you said by 10:30, and that's 1 minute away. I'm just going to throw that out there.
3: So what we're going to do is we're going to call this the final song.
2: Okay.
3: The final song to do it. Starting now until the end of this next song, if we could find one person to make one gift of $100, $1,000 will be given to Life Songs.
2: Oof.
3: 855-816-8581. Now, there's not going to be any extensions on this. It's not like we can come back after the song and say, ah, let's try it for another half hour.
2: No,
3: this is the challenge deadline. So because you're listening right now and you're locked in and you're understanding that as a listener-supported radio ministry, Life Songs is dependent upon gifts in moments like these to ensure the programming and the music that you love is available 24/7 all the rest of the year. And I'm going to tell you right now, honestly, there is no one on the phone. Not a single person is on the phone. Don't know if anybody's on the website yet, but we are looking for one person to make one gift. It's like your, what is, you know, like if something is like, it's doubled, it's tripled, it's quadrupled, it's quintupled, it's sextupled, it's septupled, it's octupled.
2: And now then you're just showing off.
3: But I don't know what comes after that. I don't know what
2: ten
3: times your gift, 10 times. If one person does a gift of $100.
2: Deckled.
3: It's 10 times. It's 10 times. Libby and I do not know what that would be, but we do know this. If one person right now gives $100, 1,000 is given to Life Songs.
2: How awesome is that?
3: What an incredible opportunity. But this is the final song to do it. So we're going to play the song. Mm-hmm. We're going to take a step back. Remember, faith and finance. Libby's faith. I'm finance. So she's going to play the song in faith. I'm going to believe when we get to the end and I add up all the people who've called in, that will be there at the end of this song.
2: But right now,
3: one more,
2: what is needed?
3: One person at $100.
2: One more. $100
3: gift. One person at $100, and that $1,000 bonus gets added.
2: Let's do this. All right, this is
3: you
2: it.
3: You need it.
2: The final moments of this challenge. Your single gift of $100 could have a $1,000 impact right now. 855-816-8581.

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1: Thank you so much for hanging out with your Life Songs. This morning, it's about 10:34. Hey there, I'm Libby. My friend Jeremiah is here with us as well as we celebrate. Be helpful if I put the right microphone on. Right?
2: You know, buttons are hard.
1: Buttons are hard. It's today, Monday.
2: It's a tough day, Monday part two.
1: It feels like it, Monday. It's Monday the 2nd. Thank you for bearing with us. Thank you for hanging out with us. And thank you for refreshing us and others as we raise the needed funds for listener-supported Life Songs to continue to provide that hope and encouragement every single day. Maybe you never realized that we're listener-supported, and that's how this ministry stays on the air. It's how we continue to share the encouragement and hope that you need every single day. Anna Maria gets that. She's in Metairie. She gave a gift of $300 by calling this number, 855-816-8581. She gave a gift claiming three spots during our recent challenge. And that was the final song in our challenge from Toby Mac. Jeremiah, I do not have access to the numbers or the phone lines over there. Can you please give me what I hope is a really good update?
2: So when we went into that last song trying to find the fifth and final person at $100 for that $1,000 bonus to get added into the total.
1: Yes, sir.
2: And you thanked Anna Maria.
1: We thanked Anna Maria. She got us there close. But we needed one more friend.
2: Well, what about, did you see Pepper?
1: Pepper?
2: Yeah, Pepper in Folsom. Did you happen to see Pepper come through?
1: No.
2: Because
1: no, I can't. I can't see anything over there. Tell me what's happening.
2: Pepper just gave $25 a month, and that got us to five. And then we heard from
1: what?
2: I want to make sure they're not supposed to be anonymous. It doesn't look like no. Then we heard from Kathy and Bob in Mandeville, and they just gave $1,000.
1: Come on.
2: So not only was it met, but the hourly need was crushed. I mean, the challenge was crushed.
1: Oh my gosh.
2: Like, what an amazing moment.
1: Thank you, Jesus.
2: And Bob did 1,000. Pepper did 25 a month. Anna Maria did 300. A couple of others jumped in with their best gifts as well. So a huge thank you to everybody who was part of that challenge, because now an additional $1,000 is also getting added to the total.
1: Come on. Now,
2: if you're
1: so good.
2: Listening right now and you're like, what in the world is
1: what is happening? I know. I'm sorry. We're
2: radio station today. Well, Life Songs, yeah, we are a radio station, but we're different than other stations in one key way. While other stations play commercials to make money, right? There's nothing wrong with that. Some radio stations are like ministries in that they accept donations to cover the budgeted need for their organization.
1: Mm-hmm.
2: And that's what Life Songs is.
1: Yeah.
2: We're a nonprofit, non-commercial Christian radio ministry here in New Orleans. And your gifts of support in moments like this keep the music flowing, the ministry happening all throughout the rest of the year.
1: Absolutely. And your gifts to support today make an impact, like Jeremiah said, for the entire, all day, every day. Twice a year, we set aside our regular programming for a few days to give you an opportunity to join the giving family of Life Songs, like Kathy, Bob, Pepper, Anna Maria, and so many other friends who've already given, but there's still room for you. Our uplifting word today says a generous person will prosper. Whoever refreshes others will be refreshed. I just love, love, love that verse, because to me it encapsulates what Life Songs is and how God uses it. Your generous gifts today, whatever generous looks like for you, is refreshing others. And that in turn gets to refresh you. And if you listen to Life Songs, I love the word refresh. You feel hopeful. You feel uplifted. You feel encouraged. You feel refreshed and fueled up for whatever your day may entail. We don't always know what's coming at us, but we know in this moment that we can trust that God's got this. And if you get those reminders by listening to Life Songs, that's what we're asking you to support. 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
2: Yes.
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1: Oh man, I want to give the number again, but I can't after that adorable voice.
2: I really didn't want to say this, but you cannot out cute that.
1: No, there's
2: I mean,
1: no way.
2: Libby, you're kind of cute, but you cannot out cute that.
1: There, nothing compares to that. Nothing. I'm Libby Jeremiah, my friend here hanging out with us as well for our fall fundraiser we call Share-a-thon. Good morning and thank you. Thank you for making a difference in our community. Mm. Thank you for your partnership with Life Songs to provide hope and encouragement every day. So grateful for friends like Rachel in New Orleans who just called this number 855-816-8581, gave a gift of $100 because she knows the impact that Life Songs has in her life and in this community, and we are so incredibly grateful. You can join her with your best gift right now. Maybe you also want to give a gift of $100. The number again is 855-816-8581. Jeremiah, we both have glasses on. We both have our phones held at arm's length.
2: It's not that my eyes are getting worse. It's that my arms are getting shorter. Because I used to be able to see my phone just fine, but now my arm doesn't seem long enough anymore. It's weird.
1: It's really mine too. It's a strange phenomenon that happens. I'm increasing the font. Things are changing with my focus. But one of the things I love about Life Songs is it helps keep me focused on Jesus every single day.
2: Yes.
1: No matter what may change, no matter what circumstances may come my way, we get to focus on God together, even if we need a little help. Now, my prescription glasses help me keep my focus, but Life Songs is that prescription that helps keep my focus on Jesus every single day. And if you find yourself getting distracted by just life in general, it's busy, but also weighed down by the things that come at us every single day. Sometimes it's simply a full calendar. Other times it's grief, it's loss, it's depression, it's hurt. There are real things that we carry every single day. And Life Songs is here to be that reminder for you that you don't have to carry that alone. We're part of this community and God's got this. And if you have ever been reminded of that through a 3-minute song on Life Songs, just want to encourage you to support that with your giving. That's what we're asking you to join. The mission of Life Songs is to share the love of Jesus with this community that we are a part of every single day. And you can do that with your best gift right now. Just like Rachel, maybe you want to give a gift of $100. The number is 855-816-8581.
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1: Yeah.
2: And in the next 15 minutes, you've got a pretty incredible opportunity. I would say you've joined at the perfect moment because we have other Life Songs listeners who, hearing that Share-a-thon is underway, have agreed to double every gift from now until 11 o'clock up to an unlimited amount. Only limit is time.
1: I had to shut down all the music and all the stuff to focus on what
2: you just
1: said.
2: Did I kind of just gloss over that?
1: Well, no. Did you say unlimited?
2: I did.
1: I had to make sure that I heard
2: that
1: correctly.
2: It's an unlimited challenge. Friends are going to double every gift for the next now 14 minutes, but it's unlimited. So what does that mean? Well, they have said, test us. Test us in this. If you want to give a gift of $500, they'll double it with their own money. They said if you want to give a gift of $1,000, they'll double it with their own money. They said if you give a gift of $5,000 right now, they'll double it.
1: They said that?
2: With their own money.
1: Whoa.
2: Up to $10,000. So you see how this works. Oh, by the way, monthly gifts count as well. So if you wanted to do, say, Team Spirit doing $30 a month, for the next 6 months, your gift is doubled. How about that?
1: I'm blown away by this generosity. I love it. I love it.
2: Only limit is time. So here's what I would ask you to do. Please don't wait. Don't hesitate. Don't procrastinate. I need you to activate and participate.
1: Oof.
2: This is your moment.
1: We got Rick Warren in the building.
2: I'm trying
1: just
2: to throw out some rhymes today. I'm spitting bars up in this. 855-816-8581. That famous hip hop artist, Rick Warren. 855-816-8581. 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None of that has to. It's very simple. 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We'll take it from there. These friends will double every gift.
1: Whoa.
2: Now for 12 minutes, up to an unlimited amount. 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
1: I was thinking that. 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
1: Phone lines
2: so
1: are
2: you are
1: wide
2: needed.
1: Open. 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
2: Do it for
1: Rick
2: Warren.
1: That's the number. Come on. 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It will have twice the impact. The only limit is time. We've
2: Let's
1: got about
2: go.
1: 11 minutes left. 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
2: This is Rebecca. Thank y'all for always being a blessing. I really love starting my day with you guys. It's really good that God uses y'all in so many different ways. So thank you so much.
3: Do you start your day like Rebecca with Josh on the Life Songs Morning Show? It's the most uplifting way to start your day, honestly.
4: I agree. I listened to Josh and Julie this morning, and man, I was cracking up.
3: You're feeling it, right? Yeah, me too.
4: Great stories. Like, it's just a good way to start the day.
3: It really is. And I'm so thankful for Josh waking up that early.
4: Yeah, so you don't have to.
3: So that I don't have to.
4: I knew that was coming.
3: But I'm also grateful for him being here when I do wake up, because it really is such an encouraging way to kick off your morning. I don't know how many alarms are set on your phone, but I got to have a lot of them. And when I'm able to then tune into Life Songs as that way to start my day, it's so much better than that blaring alarm or whatever tone it is on your phone that starts. I start hating all of them, whatever the tone is.
4: It doesn't really set the right tone for
3: no,
4: the day, does it?
3: No.
4: You see what I did there?
3: Oh, I did, and I loved it.
4: You know what has set an incredible tone for this hour?
3: What's that?
4: Friends of Life Songs who understand the need that
3: right.
4: Our station here is listener supported. And when I say our, I don't mean like mine and Libby's. I mean our station.
3: Yours.
4: It's all of ours here that have supported this ministry since 1979. Think about this. You want to feel old? Jimmy Carter was president when Life Songs was on the air.
3: And he eradicated the guinea worm.
4: There's some trivia that I didn't really know much about, but I mean, I'm going to go dig into that a little bit. One thing I do know is for the last 47 years, your faithfulness has ensured that Life Songs has remained on the air, not just for you and your family, which is kind of cool, right? Like, I mean, you're keeping something you love on the air for you.
3: Right.
4: But it's also like everyone else has gotten access to your password, and they can listen to Life Songs whenever they want to.
3: In the good way. Yeah.
4: So what we're asking you to do is make your best gift now. Because we've got time to play about one more song.
3: We do.
4: And there is a $1 for $1 match happening right now. Every gift that comes in for the next 5 minutes is doubled, but it's up to an unlimited amount. And I'm really hoping that we could get leadership gift in before this closes out.
3: Okay, what is a leadership gift exactly?
4: So let's say you want to do a gift of $3,000. That it's tax deductible to Life Songs. You know we're not funded yet. God has blessed you this year. You're looking for a place to give back that's really making a difference in our community. $3,000 is your number. If you give $3,000 right now, other Friends of Life Songs will turn your $3,000 into $6,000 for the ministry. So every gift is doubled. It doesn't matter the gift, monthly or single. In fact, a couple of people have just checked in. Libby, let's thank some of those who just got their gifts doubled.
3: Oh, I was hoping we could do this. Our friends Dennis and Pam, thank you so much. Give that gift of $300. They have been supporters of Life Songs, I think maybe since Jimmy Carter was in office. So thank you so very much.
4: Too.
3: Yes. God bless y'all. Thank you. That $300 gift having a $600 impact right now.
4: 855-816-8581. If you want to jump in right now, you don't have to wait for a song to get your gift to Life Songs doubled.
3: That's right. And that's what our friend Terry did. Terry is in Metairie, raised her kids on Life Songs. This is some generational giving right now. Her daughter's actually now planting a church in Baton Rouge with her husband. And Terry wants this ministry to continue. She's seen the fruit of it in her kids' lives. And that is just incredible. She is a Teen Spirit member, given $30 a month. God bless you, Terry. Thank you so very much. That's having twice the impact as well.
4: Let's go ahead and suspend the fundraiser for about 30 seconds and just pray together for Terry's son-in-law and daughter planting that church up in Red Stick, okay? God, we love you so much. We're so grateful for you and that you've inspired the next generation to take this message of hope in Jesus to the world. We pray for Terry and her family. We ask, God, that you would bless her for investing in this ministry today. And we ask that you would bless the effort of her son-in-law and daughter as they plant a new church and try to reach new people in Baton Rouge. We thank you, God, for being in it and bringing those who need to hear that word to them in Jesus' name today. Amen.
3: Amen.
4: And amen. Last time I checked, Spotify ain't praying for people.
3: That's kind of the beauty of what I love about that is that when you give a gift of support to Life Songs, maybe you're not planting a church like Terry's daughter and son-in-law in Baton Rouge, but you are planting, you are sowing seeds of hope and encouragement, and you are helping to make a difference in our community for Jesus. We all want to do something, right? Mm. And sometimes we don't know where to start, but this is a perfect opportunity for you to start, to give, to sow into a ministry, come alongside what God is already doing, and sow into that with your financial gift. And right now that gift is going to count times two. We have friends who are matching gifts. No dollar limit on this, but there is a time limit. We're down to the final few minutes of this dollar for dollar match. So get on the phone, give what you can, get at lifesongs.com, give what you can. Thank you for your gift today.
4: Essentially, we have time to play one more song.
3: Okay.
4: So during this final song,
3: can I find a really long song?
4: As long a song as you can find. Every gift will be double, dollar for dollar. Dollar for dollar. 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
3: Yeah.
4: Haven't seen that yet. So if you're thinking about doing something a little bigger and you're ready to make that decision right now, this is a great time to do it because you don't have to do anything other than make the gift, mm-hmm. and it goes twice as far as you'd originally planned. 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
3: that's
4: if your
3: incredible.
4: Best gift is $100, it's doubled. 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
4: has to be during this song, though. 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
3: Mm-hmm.
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4: Nobody's on the phone yet. 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It's a best gift. Doesn't matter the amount. 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
3: 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Keeps us going. I'm Libby. My friend Jeremiah is here with me as well. It's just after 11 o'clock. Good morning. Thank you so much for checking in on us on our fall fundraiser. We've got some friends to say thank you to as well, because Jeremiah, that was the final song in a $1 for $1 match. We had some generous friends of Life Songs helping to get us a little closer to reaching our goal, helping to fund this ministry with their gift, using it as motivation. They were going to match any gift that came in of any amount. And we didn't have a dollar limit on that, but we did have a time limit. That has run out. So we have some people to say thank you to who got in on that gift.
4: By the way, if you want to maybe issue your own $1 for $1 match like these friends of Life Songs did, you don't have to put your name on the radio. You can totally remain anonymous. So if this is something you'd like to do, offering up a match or a bonus, you can absolutely call 855-816-8581 or go to lifesongs.com if that's something that God has laid on your heart and you and your family would like to do that. A couple of people who gave during that last song, getting their best gifts doubled right at the final moment. Rebecca is in Covington. Gave a gift of $250.
3: Thank you.
4: Was doubled to $500 by these amazing friends.
3: God bless you. Thank you.
4: And then
3: Rebecca,
4: we've got, let's see here, a friend of Libby's named Bobby.
3: Miss Bobby
4: checked in to give.
3: God bless
4: she's
3: you.
4: In New Orleans, and she said, here's my $250 gift as
3: thank
4: well.
3: You.
4: And that was doubled to
3: thank
4: $500.
3: You so much.
4: Think about this. In that one song, those two gifts brought in $1,000 to the
3: Man.
4: Ministry of Life Songs in just one song.
3: That is incredible.
4: How powerful is that?
3: Thank you. When you give, you're really making a difference. Thank you so much.
4: You took the words literally out of my mouth. When moments like those come up, where there's a challenge or an opportunity and people respond the way that they do, it is just unbelievably encouraging to see what God is up to, what He's doing here in our part of the world. And I'm just wondering if we could maybe set the tone for this hour.
3: Okay.
4: Right now, we don't have any challenges, no matches, none of that stuff's going on. I mean, if one pops up, we'll let you know.
3: Sure.
4: But as far as we know right now, there's nothing like that going on. But we've asked, really pretty much all last hour, if there was somebody that could do a larger gift, a leadership gift, mm-hmm. knowing that the financial need for Share-a-thon is still about $75,000. So, I mean, a big chunk of money. We've done a lot of the work together before now. So to get it to this point has been amazing. But we've got a ways to go.
3: Mm-hmm.
4: So if there's somebody listening right now who has that leadership capacity, can do a gift of $3,000 or even $5,000 right now to just close the funding gap, number one, you do not have to have your name shared to the radio. We literally wouldn't tell anybody if you'd rather keep it between you and us and God. So just know that.
3: Mm-hmm.
4: Second of all, if you do that leadership gift right now of, say, $5,000, the impact that you're going to have on the lives of hundreds of thousands of people who live in this area is truly immeasurable. That any time, let me put it this way. It's almost like you're putting an evangelist in the passenger seat of every car that drives through this area.
3: Mm-hmm.
4: Anytime somebody hits Life Songs on the radio, they're going to hear a message of hope. They're going to hear the gospel. They're going to get a word of encouragement, a song of praise. And that's what you're investing into the lives of people who listen to Life Songs. It isn't a gift to the station. It's a gift through Life Songs mm-hmm. to invest in the spiritual temperature of the place that we call home. So if you could do that leadership gift, and others have done so, and they got a hold of us before Share-a-thon, said,
3: yeah.
4: Hey, here's my $1,000, here's my $5,000, whatever they're able to do. But we're asking for one person who hasn't done it yet to go big to start the hour, a gift of $1,000, 3,000, 5,000, whatever you're able to do.
3: And you can do that right now by calling this number, 855-816-8581. I'm Livy. My friend Jeremiah is here with me as well as we celebrate that Life Songs is listener supported, is funded by this community because it's an opportunity for so many more of us to get involved. 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And it's such a gracious gift that we get to see how he uses Life Songs, not only to reach others, but to do a work in us too. So your generous gift right now is helping others, but it's also allowing God to work in you.
4: Let's go.
3: So will you join in the giving family right now? 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
2: Let me share this word with you from our friend Jamie. Good morning, by the way. I'm Libby. It is 11:14. So glad you are spending this beautiful fall day with us on listener-funded Life Songs. Your support for this ministry is making a difference in lives like Jamie's. Here's what Jamie says. Life Songs, I have been with you for probably 20 years. I've moved away, but I still stream you all with the Alexa app. Nothing compares. My life is uplifted every day. My faith deepened just by you being there. Thank you. Thank you for making such a difference in my life and for deepening my faith by doing what you do. You are having an impact in Jamie's life. She's moved away. She's not in the New Orleans area anymore, but you are continuing to impact her walk with God through your generosity and giving to the ministry of Life Songs. That's what it's all about, right? That's why this ministry exists since 1979, getting to share the hope of Jesus with our community. 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
2: 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They're all going to have $100, go $100 farther with this bonus we've got going on now. So there's no limit except for time, just 7 minutes left to go to have your gift go $100 farther by calling 855-816-8581. That's 855-816-8581. Life is busy. I get it. Just when you think you're kind of finally settling into the rhythm of the school year starting, here comes that email about Spirit Week. What? Why? No. So I understand. Things are crazy. Maybe you have multiple alarms set on your phone. We have so much going on all the time. I have to have an alarm set to remind myself not just to wake up, but to also take my vitamins and go to bed, eat dinner, all the things. We also need reminders to keep us on track. Reminders that God loves us. Reminders of his goodness and his faithfulness. And you keep those reminders going on Life Songs. You amplify the message of God's love to our neighbors through your giving. Phone lines are wide open right now. We would love to hear from you with your best gift. What does that look like for you? Single gift of $100, it's going to be matched. 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We've got $100 bonuses adding to every single gift to help your Life Songs continue this ministry of hope and encouragement. 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It's 855-816-8581. That's 855-816-8581. 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And I know that that's not why you give. I hope that's why you're hopping on the phone right now to make your best gift. But you give because this ministry has an impact in your life. You give because of friends like Cheyenne.
3: Hi, I'm Cheyenne Brumfield. I'm from Covington, Louisiana. I have been listening to Life Songs since 2014, when my husband and I actually started dating. Life Songs has become a big part of our family. We felt the love and the prayers. There are some really difficult times in our lives, but we're always able to tune in and get an uplifting song.

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0: 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I'm Dominic. I love Jesus. I love Life Songs. 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Who's taking me to get lunch? 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
2: 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I want to share something that someone shared with me. It's a note of encouragement, and it says this: thank you for always uplifting me, for helping me feel God's love through music, reminding us that God loves us, carries us through every season, and is always with us. I'm so thankful for Life Songs and for the music that brings that message into our lives every single day. Thank you. Now, that was a message from our friend Teresa, but it could have just as easily been written by me or by you. Knowing that God carries us through every season of life is such an important message. It's so valuable to be reminded of that because we know it on some level, right? But man, when we're in the thick of things and it's not one of our best seasons in life, it's a difficult one, we need to be reminded sometimes that God's got this and that he's got you. So how do you hold on to hope in every season of life? Maybe you think of experience when you hear the word season, like a seasoned veteran, or maybe flavor like pumpkin spice or Tony's. This recent season of life, maybe it's had its share of challenges for you. You can bring the flavor of God's love to those around you with Life Songs, reminders of the hope we have in Jesus through uplifting words, the songs you hear, and so much more, just when you need to hear it most. And that happens because of you. We're supported by this community, nonprofit, non-commercial, still kicking in New Orleans since 1979. And that's just one of the ways we get to hold on to hope in this season of life and share that hope with those around us. Let's season our world with God's love in every season. Would you like to add a little spice to that? Call now, 855-816-8581. You can also give online at lifesongs.com. It is 11:37 on a Tuesday morning. We are almost in October. Hang in there. Real fall is on the horizon at some point. In the meantime, I hope you're enjoying slightly less humid fake fall. And I really hope you're enjoying the encouragement and hope you get on Life Songs every single day. You make that possible. Maybe you never knew Life Songs was a listener-supported ministry. Now you know. Would you like to join the giving family? It takes so many friends giving what they can. Some can give a gift of $1,000 or $5,000. Some can give a gift of $10. Some can do $50 or $100. Some $30 a month. What can you give to the ministry of Life Songs? Think about it. Think about how often you depend on it. Think about how God uses it in your life. Could you put a dollar amount on that so that it can continue? Every gift, every amount truly does make a difference. We've got phone lines wide open for you. You'll go immediately to Josh, Julie, one of our fantastic staff members and volunteers who'd love to thank you. Thank you for that gift. You know, maybe it's been a while since you had a little human connection. Try out a phone call. Remember what it's like? I don't know if you'll remember how to dial, but I'll at least give you the number. It's 855-816-8581. Share the message of hope. 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Sometimes we don't know where to start because the needs are so big and so great. Why not join alongside and start by supporting a ministry that you know God is already using to have an impact right here in our community? 855-816-8581. 816-8581.

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2: 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Hey, good morning. I'm Libby, about 18 minutes till noon. Thank you for hanging out with me today. And as we get to hang out each and every midday throughout the week on Life Songs, I'm so grateful for your support for the ministry that keeps these wonderful songs going, that keeps the encouragement going, that keeps the hope flowing. In fact, John shared this with us. He says, thank you, Life Songs, for faithfully serving the Gulf Coast and listeners around the world for 47 plus years. I grew up listening every day as a kid, and your impact has been a lasting part of my life. Thank you for continuing to share the message of Jesus with the world. That is what John had to say about Life Songs. Been listening since he was a kid, now recognizing the foundation that that had in his faith walk and in his life. We heard this morning from our friend Miles, who called in to give a gift of support to Life Songs. And I remember when Miles was a little guy coming in with his dad, who listened to Life Songs, to sponsor a day of programming on Life Songs. And now here he is with his own family, another generation of Life Songs growing and making a difference in our world. That's what your support does. You know, maybe you started listening as a kid and now you've got kids of your own and you tote them around in the backseat, hearing them sing praises to God on Life Songs as your soundtrack. You know the importance and the value of having Life Songs alongside you as a parent or a grandparent or someone who's got kids in your life. I'm so grateful as a mom for that tool in my parenting arsenal, my toolbox, because it's so wonderful to hear my son singing in the back seat, songs of worship, songs of hope. And if he asks questions about a lyric that he heard, it's the kind of questions I want to answer. It's the kind of questions I want to have, the conversations that you want to have with your kids, because they're paying attention. You're sharing the message of Jesus with the next generation and the next generation. We've got families now who have been listening for four or five generations of Life Songs, and that's all possible because someone gave. Have you joined the giving family of Life Songs yet? Now's your opportunity. Phone lines wide open. We'd love for you to join us with your best gift by calling this number, 855-816-8581. 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But would you give your best gift right now? 855-816-8581. 8581. That's the number to call. Nobody on the phone right now. But the good news with that is that they're wide open. You'll go immediately to Julie or Josh, who want to say thank you for giving and for supporting this ministry. We are not funded by government grants. We don't have a mega church that supports Life Songs. We don't run from any other organization or have some megabucks donor. This is all about true grassroots support for Life Songs. The community that we serve funds and fuels this ministry. We're nonprofit, we're non-commercial, and we always have been. And that is a testament to you that now, 47 years later, we are still sharing the hope of Jesus. So would you join in the giving family of Life Songs right now? Maybe you've never before given. Now's the time to start. Try it out with a gift of $100. In fact, if you give a gift of support to Life Songs right now, in the next 15 minutes, that gift will be matched. That's right. Your gift is going to have two times the impact. Your gift of $100 right now will have a $200 impact for Life Songs. We've got some friends of this ministry that want to offer up their support for Life Songs as motivation for you. So let's do this. I'm going to double check on this, but I do not have word that there is a financial cap on this particular challenge. There's only a time limit. So I'll double check that. I'll confirm. But what we know right now is that your gift is going to have two times the impact for Life Songs when you call this number right now. This challenge wraps up at noon. The number is 855-816-8581. Generations to come, getting to know the message that God loves them, that God is good all the time. 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Your gift being matched, your gift having two times the impact for the next 14 minutes. That's it. So hop on the phone right now. You got to take advantage of this. If you want to have your gift have two times the impact, now's the time to call. 855-816-8581. That's 855-816-8581. 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Give now. It's

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2: 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Every gift, every amount is being doubled. We've got friends who want to offer up their gift to Life Songs as inspiration for you to give the best that you can give. Your gift of $100 is going to have a $200 impact. They'll match it with their $100 gift. If you want to give $1,000 right now, they'll match it with another $1,000 gift. So every amount doesn't only apply to single gifts either. Monthly gifts, you want to be a Team Spirit member, that $30 a month, also counting times two right now. They are going to match whatever it is that you give to have double the impact for Life Songs. Our uplifting word today comes to us from Proverbs chapter 11, verse 25. And I love this one. It says, I love all the scriptures, but this one is hitting me in the right way today. It says, a generous person will prosper. Whoever refreshes others will be refreshed. That's such a beautiful picture of how God uses our willingness to serve and our willingness to give. You know, what generous looks like for you might look in dollar amounts different from someone else. But when you give generously and give from the heart, you are helping others to be refreshed. When they listen to Life Songs, they're encouraged, they're uplifted, they're reminded of the hope we have in Jesus. And that in turn refreshes you also. It feels pretty great to give. It feels pretty great to be on the receiving end of that as well. But when you give, it's about how God is using your faithfulness and trust in Him to make a difference. So would you refresh others by giving generously right now? We've got friends who are going to match your gift of any amount, but this match goes away in 8 minutes. We've only got 8 minutes left to go to have every friend of Life Songs giving their best gift, and it's going to count times two. They will match whatever you give. Thank you so much for being faithful and doing what God's calling you to do. Lifesongs.com, you can make your gift there. It will count times two. You can also hop on the phone and call us. We'd love to say thank you over the phone. That gift will count times two as well. 855-816-8581. That's the phone number to call. And I'm looking at the phone right now, and the phone lines are wide open. Nobody on the phones right now. Now, that's a little bit sad. But there's also some good news there. That means that they are available, ready to take your call this instant. Josh, Julie, Vance, our friends would love to say thank you for partnering with the Ministry of Life Songs so we can continue to share the good news of the gospel with our community. It's the best possible way to make a difference. Jesus, right? Paving the streets will help. 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And that's what Life Songs is here to do. 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
2: 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So your gift of $100 is going to have a $200 impact. 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We'll send that your way. Plus, your $30 a month is going to have the impact of $60 a month thanks to those matching funds. But we're in the final minutes of this match. One friend on the line, thank you so much for that call. Don't know what they're giving or if they're giving. I'm sure hoping so, but there's still room for you to call and have your gift matched as well. The number is 855-816-8581. You can also give online at lifesongs.com. That match, I hope, is why there's some urgency in you calling and giving your best gift right now at 855-816-8581, but I know that's not why you give. Your reason for giving is because of people like Jeremiah.
3: This is Jeremiah Brown. I just graduated university and I have a new job where I travel an hour every day. And Life Songs has been the best part, waking up at 5 a.m. having to drive. I have a part job. It's a first responder's job, so I kind of need it.
2: And there's nothing fun about waking up before the sun, for sure. But for Jeremiah, Life Songs changes that. And as a first responder, this ministry helps fuel him for whatever emergencies may pop up throughout his day. You know, we have a lot of things that we can't predict in the world and in our life and in how things are going to go. So it's really important to be prepared for those things, to be filled up with Jesus so that we're able to tackle whatever it is that comes our way. And you make that possible for Jeremiah, who is then in turn helping so many others throughout his day. Thank you for that. Thank you for making your best gift right now. We're in the final song of this match. So whatever you can give, would you please don't delay. Do what you can do right now while it's having two times the impact, because after this song, the match is over. 855-816-8581. Call right now. Make a difference. 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Join alongside what God is doing through Life Songs with your best gift right now. It's going to have two times the impact, but only during this song. 855-816-8581.

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0: uplifting and listener-funded life songs. That was Micah Tyler with Perfectly. Hey, I'm Libby. Paul hanging out with me this afternoon as well.
1: Hey
0: there. How you doing, Paul?
1: I'm doing pretty good.
0: Yeah?
1: You're coming in with
0: some good energy. I like it.
1: Yeah, I'm fresh. Like right?
0: Fresh, yes.
1: Fresh. Had three shots of espresso this morning, so...
0: Oh, that's the energy I'm feeling. All right. Well, Paul's here. I'm here. Nancy's checked in as well. She is in Metairie, and she says life songs... I love you. Thank you for what you do every day. And Nancy, you're making what happens every day on Life Songs possible with your $50 gift. God bless you. That was doubled in our last challenge. 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Now, I know things might sound a little bit different to you than normal today. First of all, Paul and his many shots of espresso are here with the energy. 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And what that is our biannual fundraiser. 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And you can give your best gift right now at 855-816-8581.
1: And now's a great time to get in. I mean, it's our second day of Share-a-thon.
0: Yes.
1: And people have been so generous, Libby.
0: I know.
1: We have we've funded 70% of the way.
0: How
1: which
0: awesome
1: is pretty
0: is that?
1: Incredible.
0: Yeah.
1: Given that it's day two.
0: That's like nearly 700 friends that have given so far to get us there.
1: It's just people are so generous and they believe in the mission of Life Songs so strongly. And it's always encouraging just to hear the testimonies and to hear how it's impacting people's daily lives, right?
0: Mm-hmm.
1: Every morning they get up and they're headed to work and they tune in and they get encouraged. And you make that happen with your gift today. And could you consider giving a gift of $100. Maybe you've never given to Life Songs before. Well, now's your moment. A
0: yes.
1: gift of $100 would impact lives so deeply every single day, and you could make that happen. Here's the number to call. It's 855-816-8581.
0: Paul, you're a relatively new dad.
1: I am.
0: You're also a New Orleans driver.
1: Unfortunately.
0: I say that with all the kindness and love in the world.
1: I was thinking on the way here, wouldn't it just be nice to have a chauffeur? Like, it'd just be so nice.
0: You were thinking that on the way here?
1: It really was.
0: What about a butler? Has that ever entered your...
1: Well, yeah, that'd be great too.
0: So since you've had your little girl, has it changed at all the way that you drive or the way you react to things in traffic?
1: Oh man, I wish I could say yes. Yes,
0: okay.
1: At times, yes.
0: At times.
1: At
0: Look
1: times,
0: out for
1: yes.
0: Paul on the road is all I got to say.
1: Yeah, that's... Definitely watch out if you see a white SUV, just hit the gas.
0: Clear the lanes, yeah, no. Well, I mean, having a baby changes everything, every single thing. You just are adjusting all the time to
1: yes,
0: all these new responsibilities.
1: Sure.
0: But, you know, I see those baby on board stickers on cars, and I think, does it adjust, like... how you operate when you're around that car, knowing that there is a baby on board, or maybe like a really tired mom at the wheel, or, you know, we don't always know what's happening in other people's cars or in other
1: yeah.
0: people's lives. We
1: so
0: don't
1: true.
0: Always have the advantage of those stickers telling us, hey, you know, going through grief right now, or hey, just lost my job, be kind and patient with me, or,
1: right.
0: you know, we don't know. We don't know what people are going through. And I think one of the beautiful things about Life Songs is that no matter what you're going through, we're here.
1: Yeah.
0: We're here with you and we're here for you. And we're here to remind you that good days and bad days, God's got it and he's got you.
1: Yeah.
0: And if you need that reminder when you are swerving to avoid Paul in traffic, hey, you make it possible. 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Could you give your best gift right now and make a difference in someone's life today? The number is 855-816-8581.

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1: That's 855-816-8581, the number to call. Show your love for Life Songs through your giving. I'm Libby, friend Paul with me. How you doing? How you doing, Paul?
2: I am doing great.
1: Yeah?
2: Yeah. I've shaken off the Monday blues.
1: Good.
2: You know, the cobwebs are starting to clear out.
1: That's so funny you say that. I was just thinking the exact thing. Like, I had to shake off some cobwebs, some dust yesterday.
2: Just that Monday gunk, right?
1: Mm-hmm. Mm-hmm. Yeah. So welcome to Monday part two, Tuesday.
2: Yeah. Tuesday's going great.
1: Yes, great, great. Glad to have you here. Glad that you are joining us as well for our fundraiser we call Share-a-thon, a time when we get to share incredible stories of how God is using Life Songs to make a difference. And we get to share resources that make that possible, which is where you come in. We'd love for you to join the giving family of Life Songs and just amplify the message of hope and God's love to your neighbors when you give. And you can give right now. We try to make it as easy as possible. If you would like to talk on the phone and exercise that muscle again, it's starting to atrophy for me, so I really need to kind of make phone calls to keep it going.
2: Right.
1: The number is 855-816-8581, and I can tell by Paul's crazy eyes right now that he is not a phone talker. He's not interested in exercising that muscle at all.
2: I am not. I am a texter full blown.
1: Well, then great. That's another way to give.
2: In fact, the other day I was looking into an AI that will make phone calls for me so that I don't have to do it.
1: Stop it.
2: So if you're like me and you want to text, you can text the word give, G-I-V-E, to 855-816-8581. And, I don't know if you do this, but I'm a binge watcher. Like, I find a show.
1: And you get through the whole show.
2: And like, if it's good, like, I want to get through all 10 episodes.
1: Multiple
2: seasons, like, we're just going to keep going.
1: Mm-hmm,
2: and I looked up the other day because I was just curious how much I spend in subscriptions. And it's gotten a little out of hand.
1: I'm afraid to ask.
2: It's gotten a little out of hand. Because these subscription companies, let me tell you about themselves. They they have increased prices like 200%, most of them, over the past few years.
1: And then they add commercials back into it. I'm like, I'm already paying for the subscription service, and now I have to watch the ads anyway?
2: I'm calling out Disney Plus right now. Yeah. They just went up again, and they added ads to the ad-free tier.
1: Not cool, man.
2: So, yeah.
1: Not cool.
2: You know what subscription does not go up in price?
1: What?
2: The Team Spirit member, $30 a month here at Life
1: Songs.
2: Love
1: that. And we are a non-commercial ministry, so you got that going for us,
2: also
1: too.
2: Also tax deductible, right? Your Netflix subscription is not.
1: That's true.
2: And you know what? Life Songs is reaching people in their daily lives and not just allowing them to binge watch and veg out and disconnect from reality, but it's actually bringing encouragement and reminding them of God's love in their current situation.
1: Yes.
2: Your gift today of $30 a month would add up to pretty substantial over the course of 6 months. That's $180.
1: Mm-hmm.
2: And right now's the perfect time to do that because a challenge has just started.
1: Tell me about it.
2: Ring the bell. Challenge has just begun. 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
1: Now we're talking, Paul. I love this.
2: So
1: I love this.
2: Three people, you being the first one, if you're listening right now, you being the first caller. 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
3: Day 2.
2: Ooh, fancy. Duh. How come it looks so fancy and then when you say it, it doesn't sound right? 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We're non-commercial. And we depend on our listening families' contributions financially to keep going, to stay on the air. I know you don't want to give so that, you know, you can pay our electric bill, but the money does go there. We have very real costs involved in being our local radio ministry here in New Orleans. Those same energy bills coming at you, same water bills coming at you, we have them too. We also have licensing fees and tower maintenance fees and all the things. And your support for Life Songs, yes, that's where the money goes. But I know that's not

0: why you give. You're giving because this ministry has an impact on your life. And Paul, we were talking a moment ago about the budget, right? The monthly budget.
1: Right.
0: It's not really something we want to think about without groaning, especially these days.
2: It's the worst.
0: Right? But we tend to, like you said, you invest in some things that, or you are willing to cover the cost of some things that bring you joy.
1: Yeah.
0: Make your life a little bit easier, more convenient, especially now as a dad.
1: Right.
0: There are some things, maybe it's a grocery delivery service. Maybe it is your kids' music lessons or team sports, dance, you know, or perhaps it's some of those streaming channels so that you know that you've got access to Mickey Mouse when the kids need it and you need a moment.
1: Exactly.
0: So we're not saying don't do any of those things. It's natural to invest in the things that bring you joy, that make life easier for you and your family. But we do want you to think about like where life songs might fit in that. And when I look at where $30 a month comes out of my goes, when it comes out of my budget, you know, a gym membership that I have not used in I don't even know how long. You know, $30 a month.
1: Just haven't canceled it yet?
0: Just haven't canceled. Yeah, they make it so hard. They make it so hard to cancel.
1: Right.
0: So we're just saying, think about where Life Songs fits in that. Could you invest $30 a month? Do you use Life Songs every single day? Do you depend on it? $30 a month keeps this ministry going strong. And right now, when you become a Teen Spirit member and give that $30 a month, you have an opportunity to unlock a very special bonus.
1: That's right. If we have three people that call in, donate $30 a month, it will release $500 from a matching donor.
0: Woo!
1: You can call right now and join in on that challenge at this number. It's 855-816-8581. And, you know, think of it this way. It's a dollar a day.
0: Mm-hmm.
1: Doesn't that just make it sound really like manageable?
0: Doable,
1: like,
0: yeah.
1: A dollar a day, right?
0: I don't know anything that's only a dollar.
1: That a dollar a day is not only going to keep Life Songs on the air, which is important for a lot of people, but it's going to feed people spiritually. It's going to encourage them. It's going to bring hope. It does every single day. And I have this testimony here from Jenny, who says, "My husband Ken and I have been members of the Life Songs family for many years.
0: Aww.
1: We are especially grateful for all of the prayers that are sent up consistently for listeners' needs."
0: Mm.
1: And isn't that just awesome? Like, we're a community and a family, and we get to pray for one another and encourage one another. And all of that happens with a dollar a day donation.
0: Yeah.
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0: 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It's Team Spirit Tuesday. 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
2: That's exactly what our friend Emily and Kenner did, Paul. 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How you doing?
3: You know, with the espresso, I think it might be wearing off or something. 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Sorry about that, Libby.
2: No, I'm so glad you're here.
3: You know what it is? I'm just celebrating National Coffee Day.
2: I was going to say.
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3: you just want to stick your face
2: in. Oh, they smell so good.
3: It does. 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It's National Coffee Day.
2: Yeah.
3: And so there's a bonus going on right now. 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
2: Yes, yes.
3: And so if you want to celebrate...
2: Personally sniffed by
3: National,
2: me. Okay, this one's out the door.
3: You want to celebrate National Coffee Day? Well, join us here because we've got the perfect thing. It's a special blend. That was done just for Life Songs.
2: That's right.
3: That's my understanding, right?
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3: It's a local place, Sorinci Coffee Company. It's on the North Shore.
2: Yep, that's right.
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2: Just a small way we can say thank you and celebrate National Coffee Day. 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
2: Come through.
1: She says, my car is my office, and Life Songs keeps me focused on Christ, helps me have a good day every day. 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
2: Woo!
1: Thank you, Gwen. Nice. God bless you. Thank you
2: that's
1: so much.
2: A lot of coffee.
1: That's like Paul level caffeine. We got you. But thank you so much for that. Your gift, whether it is $25, $2,500, going to send you that as our way of saying thank you also. But more importantly, you know that you are helping to fill Gwen's mind with the truth of the gospel, with the knowledge that God loves her and is with her and cares for her every single day as she drives around in her office car.
2: Yeah. All right. You need it, right?
1: Yes.
2: The crazy drivers around New Orleans, you need,
1: you
2: know, like myself.
1: You got to look out for the Pauls on the road. Myself. Yeah. You can join Gwen with your best gift right now at 855-816-8581. 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Between now and 1 o'clock, if you give a gift of $25 or more to support Life Songs, that's on its way to you to say thank you.
2: I remember, Libby, when I first started at Life Songs, that was about 2 years ago, I guess, something like that. And
1: yeah,
2: you know, I was figuring out the whole radio game and figuring out like what Life Songs meant and how it connected to people. And I remember it was the first weekend I was on air and I was frustrated. I was just having a bad day. It was just a rough day.
1: Mm-hmm.
2: And I got in the car because it was a pre-recorded weekend show. I got in the car and I was like, well, I guess I'll just listen to myself on the radio because it, you know, first time I was kind of on.
1: You were. It was like your rehearsal. You were
2: right.
1: Practicing.
2: Uh-huh. Yeah. So I flipped it on and started listening and heard a couple of breaks and just kept listening just to do it. And all of a sudden, I started feeling like a little bit lighter and I started feeling a little bit better. And that was the power of Life Songs, the power of bringing hope through music and through spoken word. You know, I was sharing the scripture of the day and I was encouraging myself through the break and it just connected with me all of a sudden. Like that's what Life Songs does. Like it brings hope in moments of frustration and just grumpiness and having your focus on the wrong things, and you tune into Life Songs and you're encouraged and you're reminded that, you know what, there's bigger fish to fry than just your everyday frustrations.
1: Yeah.
2: And God is there for all of it and he's got you in the palm of his hand. And that's what Life Songs does.
1: Mm.
2: And I think that's so valuable because our community needs it so much. So many people are going through a hard time.
1: Mm-hmm.
2: And you make that happen today. We are listener funded. Without our listeners calling in and giving a gift, well, Life Songs ceases to exist.
1: Yeah, the well does run dry at some point, and it costs money. There are basic operating costs.
2: It's just a fact of life.
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2: We wish it didn't.
1: We try our best to cut back on as many of those as absolutely possible so that it's only the bare necessities, because we want to be good stewards with what you are sowing into the ministry of Life Songs.
2: Right.
1: But that is the reality, is that it does cost in order for us to continue to provide that hope and that encouragement.
2: Entergy wants their money.
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1: They are not worried about us being non-commercial and non-profit. 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Thank you very much.
2: Exactly. So if you believe that Life Songs brings hope, if you've experienced that in your life, or you know family members that have tuned into the station and it's made a difference in how their day goes and how they think about life, well, I'd encourage you to call this number right now. 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
2: It is about 12 minutes till 1 o'clock. I'm Libby. 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We've got friends like Gwen joining the party, too. She's in New Orleans. Marilyn in Destrehan. She just gave a gift of $50 because she wants that Life Songs blend coffee from Sorinci Coffee Company. We've got a bag of coffee up for grabs for you as well. 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
3: And it's National Coffee Day.
2: So come on, we gotta celebrate.
3: It's the perfect way to celebrate with this special, you know, maybe you're just like a coffee person like I am. 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
2: You know, I was reading an article recently that talked about the benefits of drinking coffee, at least 3 cups a day. And I don't know what else it said because I stopped there to go get another cup of coffee and didn't keep reading. But I do think it's good for you.
3: Right, but there is some benefits.
2: But there's
3: apparently
2: something good happening there. You touched on something a few minutes ago, Paul, about the days when you're not having a good day.
3: Yeah.
2: I think sometimes we try to regulate and we try to do things physically that will help us. Maybe that's working out or taking some time to deeply breathe or hydrating with water or, you know, but how do we take care of our emotional health on those days when we can't really regulate, like, or make sound decisions, I should say, because we are full of fear or worry or anxiety.
3: Right?
2: Yeah, or we're overwhelmed. I think one of the ways that you do that is you actively seek out peace and encouragement and truth. And you do that in God's word. And you can do that by listening to Life Songs as well. It's like
3: you are what you consume.
2: Yes.
3: They say.
2: Yes.
3: So the more you take in from something, the more you start to resemble that and think like that. And so when you tune into Life Songs and you're filled with God's word and you're filled with the hope of Jesus, well, then that just naturally starts to become more and more of your thought process and what you focus on. And you know, in my own battle with anxiety, I notice what I focus on matters a great deal.
2: It does. Right?
3: If I'm always focused on the problem, well, my life's going to be really stressful and I'm going to need to take a lot of deep breaths. And but if I start focusing on God and I start focusing on his plan for my life and that he says all things work together for good for those that love him, for those that are called according to his purpose in Romans. So if I start thinking on that, well, then all of a sudden that anxiety starts to decrease.
2: Yes.
3: And I'd love to say that I could just muscle through and make that happen, but the truth is I need content to help me stay focused on that.
2: Yeah.
3: I need somebody speaking it into my life or singing it into my life so that I can really focus on that, and that is feeding me. Does that make sense?
2: Exactly,
3: I hope so.
2: Yeah, completely. I mean, what you put in matters. It matters with your physical body, and it matters with your emotions and your spiritual health as well. And we want to be a part of pointing you back to the hope we have in Jesus. We want to be the place of peace, the place of encouragement for you. And when you give to Life Songs, we're able to do that. You know, you want to point someone back to the hope we have in Jesus. This is a great way to come alongside a ministry that's already doing that through your giving. And we're asking for your help right now because your Life Songs has a need. 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Got some coffee left, but only for the next 8 minutes. The number is 855-816-8581.

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3: Hi, my name's Stephanie. I found out about Life Songs one night hanging out with my sister. She had it on in the car, and at that time I was going through some serious depression. 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
4: Oh my gosh, you're right. 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
4: Tell them about this fancy
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5: It's one of a kind. 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
4: Gwen in New Orleans really wanted to try that coffee, so she called in, gave a gift of $500. 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

You're listening to Brandon Lake, How Good God Is on Uplifting Life Songs. Thank you so much for being here. My name is Paul, and you've tuned in at a pretty cool time. It is our fall share-a-thon here at Life Songs, if you haven't heard yet, and we are raising money to keep Life Songs going strong and being a voice of encouragement and sharing the gospel throughout Southeast Louisiana. You may not know this, but 65% of our budget last year came from listeners just like you who believe in Life Songs, believe in sharing the hope of Jesus through radio, and wanted to give towards it. Would you consider giving today? Your gift will not only keep Life Songs going strong, but it will encourage people that use Life Songs as a valuable resource to keep their focus on God, to be reminded of how good God is and how involved He is in our daily lives. It's something that's so easy to forget. When the bills stack up and when the kids have a million things that they need to do, they get school projects and cheerleading or football or, you know, so many things come up with kids and you've got life just bearing down on you. We need a resource that reminds us of how good God is. And we are so honored that Life Songs gets to be that resource for thousands of people every single week. And that happens because of you and your generous giving. Here's the number to call if you would like to come and be a part of encouraging people throughout Southeast Louisiana. The number is 855-816-8581. We've got our team up there right now ready to take your call. Phone lines are open. I'm not seeing any red lights. So hop on the phone right now because you know what? 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
1: All right. I'm dialing now.
2: Boy, Marvin and Martha. What characters, right? What do you think they're getting into these days?
3: I don't know. Sounds like they're getting into trouble, though.
2: Hey, I'm Libby. 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Paul, I know you're a fan of Disney.
3: I am. Yep,
2: yes. Yes. There was a quote that Walt Disney had about storytelling. I mean, masterful storyteller, obviously. But it was something about how life is composed of lights and shadows.
3: Yeah.
2: So like we can't pretend that there aren't any any shadows, or we wouldn't be telling good stories or true stories.
3: Yeah.
2: And I feel like that is so true in life as well. You know, we have fear, but we also have faith. We have, maybe we have a dark stage set before us, but we have the opportunity to bring the light. And God is the author of our stories. We can rest in that, knowing that He's not finished yet, and He's still working, He's still writing, and He is the light.
3: Yeah.
2: And we have an opportunity as children of God to reflect that light into the stories of others. We have an opportunity to bring the light into the darkness. And at Life Songs, that's our mission. We want to tell stories of faith over fear. We want to tell stories of God's love over you. We want to bring the light of the truth to our community and give others the opportunity to know Jesus. And you're helping us to share those stories. You're helping us to connect with others in very real, tangible ways, being light in the darkness when you give.
3: That's right. And you can do that by calling 855-816-8581. And you know, we really make an effort, Libby, and I've seen this since I've got here, to be human when we're on air. Like to share successes, yes, but yes, to share failures too, and just our normal selves. And I've heard it said that, you know, people celebrate our successes, but they relate to our failures.
2: Mm.
3: And a lot of times we feel like we have to be perfect or say just the right thing to connect with people or to share that light of God. But the truth is, we just need to be our full selves.
2: Yeah.
3: We just need to come showing our successes, but also showing our failures and what God has done in our lives. And that is why you give to Life Songs. That's why support this station, because Life Songs is that resource for so many people. But do you know why you give to Life Songs right now, Libby?
2: Tell us why, Paul.
3: I'll tell you why.
2: Be light in the darkness, be real, and allow God to shine His light bright. And right now...
3: Right now, a challenge has just started.
2: Oh, okay.
3: It's got a time limit on it. So I'm going to tell you the time. It's 30 minutes. We've got 30 minutes to get this done.
2: Okay.
3: We need 5 friends to give $100, a gift of $100 or more, and then $1,000 will be released from a matching donor if we meet that target. So it requires 5 friends in the next 30 minutes giving a gift of $100 or more. And then it will release that $1,000.
2: Hey, 30 minutes. Rachel Ray can make an entire gourmet meal in 30 minutes.
3: Yeah, I think
2: surely
3: we can make it happen.
2: 5 friends.
3: I think we can. Somebody's on their lunch hour right now. There's got to be at least 5 of you that have time to make a call.
2: Or go online, lifesongs.com. All right.

0: one individual that says, you know what, I'm going to get this thing started.
1: Yes,
0: I'm going to hop on the phone right now. Here's the number. I know you're pulling out your phone right now. I can feel it. Here's the number for you. 855-816-8581.
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1: It can.
0: That would feel good.
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2: Libby, what if I told you that your gift of $100 right now could have $1,000 like added to it?
3: I'm sorry.
2: Would you believe it?
3: No, I wouldn't believe that.
2: Well, how does
3: that math make sense?
2: Because right now there's a special bonus, a challenge going on. We've got a matching donor ready to put up $1,000. But first, in order for them to do that, right, they're giving because they want to encourage you to give. So in order for that to happen, we need five friends giving $100. And the next, how long do we have in this challenge?
3: We have 20 minutes left.
2: Okay, in the next 20 minutes, we need five friends giving $100. Our matching donor will write that check for $1,000 to add to that. So it's going to have a $1,500 impact on the ministry of Life Songs and in people's lives. Here's the number. If

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1: That's 855-816-8581. 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It could have an additional $1,000 bonus added to it. 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So they're kind of offering it up there as maybe you could call it a challenge. Maybe you could call it inspiration, motivation. But their gift won't be released for the Ministry of Life Songs of $1,000 until five other friends give their single gift of $100 each. So we're looking for our first of five. There are five spots open for you right now. Hey, if you want to take more than one, you could take three spots, giving a gift of $300. 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Make your best gift right now. We're looking for our first friend giving that gift of $100. Could you do that? Could you say, you know what, over the next 6 months, yeah, I listen to Life Songs enough to know that God uses this ministry in my life, and I want to make a difference back. Here's $100. Or maybe, you know, you're thinking, yeah, I could do that. Maybe you could do an additional $100 for someone who isn't able to give. Things are tight right now. Not everybody's in the same financial position. A lot of people would like to give and just are simply financially unable to. If that's not you and you are able to give a gift, think about standing in the gap for someone who just this time around, they just can't do it. Your gift of $100 can make a huge impact. Our Life Song's uplifting word today is from Proverbs 11, 25. It says, a generous person will prosper. Whoever refreshes others will be refreshed.
0: Oh, that's nice.
1: And I love, love, love that. I feel like it just describes how God uses Life Songs and the people in this ministry to a T. You know, these friends are wanting to refresh others. They've got $1,000 they want to give. They want to encourage others to be generous in their own way also. And you can do that with your gift of $100 right now. 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Paul, we have 15 minutes left in this challenge. One friend on the line right now.
0: Okay.
1: Thank you so much for that gift.
0: Got our first line leader, it looks like. So, hey, if this one comes through, that means we only need four more to get that $1,000 release. Could you be the second one on the line right now? Here's the number, 855-816-8581, or head on over to our website, lifesongs.com.

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1: We want to thank Corey and Eloise in Slidell. How do you say that, Libby?
2: Yeah, it looks like Elosia.
1: In Slidell, they gave $100 and said that they love listening to Pastor Bill Gephardt in the mornings.
2: Awesome.
1: Thank you so much,
2: Corey, for that.
1: And Eloise. I'm going to go with Eloise. I'm not sure. And then Glenn and Brenda in Metairie giving $200. Thank you so much, guys.
2: God bless
1: you. It's so incredible.
2: Okay, so Paul, here's where we are. We kicked off that last song we just played with a challenge. We have friends who want to give $1,000 to help support the Ministry of Life Songs, but they're not going to give that gift until five friends each give a gift of $100. Okay. We started off that song needing all five friends.
1: Yeah.
2: Now, thanks to Corey and Elosia in Slidell, given that $100 gift, and then Glenn and Brenda of Glenn Higgins Architect in Metairie gave a gift of $200. That takes three of those spots right there.
1: Woo-hoo.
2: So we have two spots left. You can claim one with your $100 gift right now, and $1,000 will be added on top of your gift to help support the Ministry of Life Songs.
1: We are almost there. Or maybe you could take both spots like Glenn and Brenda did there.
2: Yes.
1: A gift of $200 would get that $1,000 released immediately. Hop on the phone right now. Help get this $1,000 released. 855-816-8581 is the number. 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How else can they give? We've got so many options. 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
2: Yes. Okay, so if you listen to the Life Songs app, there's a little heart button at the bottom. It says give. Just click that. You can give right there. 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That's G-I-V-E. 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I'll send you the link, lifesongs.com. You can give there as well, but you can also call right now. In fact, we have one friend on the line. Thank you so much to that friend calling. The number is 855-816-8581. Here's where we are. One friend wants to give a gift of $1,000, but is offering up that gift as a challenge, as motivation for more friends to join the giving family of Life Songs. 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Now, Glenn and Brenda took two of those spots, gave a gift of $200. Corey and Elosia gave a gift of $100. We are down to the final $200 remaining in this challenge. Could you take both of those spots? Could you give a gift of $100 and take one of those spots? 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
1: Abby is on the phone with somebody right now.
2: Yes.
1: So come on, if they're the next 100, then we need one left.
2: One more.
1: Hop on the phone right now. 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Go to lifesongs.com or call this number, 855-816-8581. But this doesn't last forever. We've got a time limit on this thing.
2: We do. Okay, wait, tell me about the time limit, Paul. So that's not a part I wanted to focus on.
1: We've only got 12 minutes left.
2: Okay.
1: So,
2: no.
1: The clock's
2: no.
1: ticking.
2: I am so sorry to tell you. We only have 7 minutes left.
1: What?
2: Math.
1: Oh, my goodness.
2: Yeah.
1: Oh, my gosh. Now I'm panicked. Okay. 7 minutes left.
2: Okay. Sorry,
1: Here's the number. 855-816-8581. We could do this thing. Seven minutes is more than enough time.
2: Plenty of time, but you got to call now.
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2: 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I'm Libby, hanging with my boy Paul this afternoon.
3: Your boy.
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3: And we have gotten some friends that have been very generous. Corey and Aloja and Slidell gave $100. Glenn and Brenda gave $200. They took two of those spots.
2: Yes.
3: So that took three.
2: Much.
3: We've got somebody on the phone right now. Candy's giving $100.
2: Yes. Thank
3: That's
2: you so
3: the
2: much.
3: Fourth spot. So here's the deal.
2: Wait, we're down to just one
3: we
2: spot
3: need
2: left?
3: One more caller giving $100 or more to activate this $1,000.
2: We're so close, Paul.
3: Bonus. We're so close, but we've only got a little bit of time left. How much time is on the clock, Libby?
2: Ooh, 3 minutes, Paul.
3: 3 minutes. So basically one more song.
2: Yeah.
3: We've got one more song to play. Yeah. We need $100 in this next song from a friend calling right now, 855-816-8581. You can also go to our website, lifesongs.com. But given the time constraint, it'd probably be best just to go ahead and call.
2: Yes, give us
3: and
2: a call.
3: Make sure that it gets in and
2: In
3: this
2: time
3: bonus,
2: for the challenge.
3: In time for this challenge and gets that $1,000 released.
2: Exactly. And that $1,000 is coming from a friend of Life Songs who supports this ministry, wanted to give an additional gift, but wanted that gift to be kind of motivation or inspiration to gather even more friends into the giving family of Life Songs. Friends like Corey and Glenn and Candy. And we would love for you to join them with your gift of $100. One more friend giving a gift of $100 releases that $1,000 bonus for Life Songs. Our uplifting word today says a generous person will prosper. Whoever refreshes others will be refreshed. This is your opportunity to refresh others and to know that feeling of being involved in what God is doing through your giving. Some of the people that you are going to refresh are Laura and Billy.
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5: We go to Fellowship Bible Church and we attribute that to y'all because we were looking for a church, actually, and we started listening. We used to listen to John MacArthur before Bill came on. And when he started coming on, it's like, wait, it was on for a few weeks. Wait, they're local. So we went by there one day while we were on the job, knocked on the door. We were met by people. This was 6 years ago. Never look back. I love Fellowship Bible Church. I love that part. I'm so glad y'all have him on the radio. We wouldn't have found our forever church if y'all didn't do that.
2: How awesome is that?
3: That's an incredible testimony.
2: Your generosity made it possible for Laura and Billy to be filled up in Jesus and to find their home church. Pastor Bill, that's awesome.
3: That's incredible.
2: Yeah.
3: And you make that happen with your generous giving because we are listener funded. And that's why you give, is to support that sort of ministry going out, people being encouraged, people finding community and finding church homes. But the reason you give right now is because we need one more person giving $100 in order to release a $1,000 bonus from a matching donor.
2: All right.
3: Here's the number that they need to call, Libby.
2: Yep.
3: It's 855-816-8581.
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1: Celebrating the goodness of God and celebrating the goodness of the family of LifeSongs. Friends like Corey and Aloja, Candy in New Orleans, Glenn and Brenda of Metairie, and our friend Darlene in Destrehan. Paul, she gave a gift of $100 claiming that final spot
2: Darlene.
1: Woo! You know what that means.
3: I do know what that means. That means the challenge is completed and $1,000 has been released in addition to these amazing gifts
1: into
3: the ministry of LifeSongs.
1: That's so awesome. You really are making such a difference. Thank you so much. You know, you hear the excitement in our voices when the phones ring, and it's not because dollars are ticking away, although we do have to raise the funds for LifeSongs to stay on the air. So thank you for that. But we are excited because that's another person. Every light on the phone, every ring, it signifies another person who believes in the ministry of LifeSongs, who's having an impact in our community and in whose lives God is using LifeSongs to have an impact. So thank you for standing with us. Thank you for your generosity. If you haven't given yet, know this, you are still needed, and you can give right now at 855-816-8581 or lifesongs.com.

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2: This is Debbie. I'm a nurse and I work in a mental health clinic, and it's been pretty challenging. I would appreciate if Life Songs says a prayer for everybody who gets up every day to help others and making sure they're helping themselves as well. And God bless you for all you do. I appreciate you all at Life Songs.
3: You're making a difference in Debbie's life every day because you give to support Life Songs. She listens. She counts on it. She knows we're praying for her as she gets filled up for her day working as a nurse in the mental health field. That is such a burden and a need in our community right now. And I'm so thankful that we have people like Debbie who are putting themselves out there and really ministering to the community. And they get filled up to do that by listening to Life Songs.
4: And
3: how awesome is that?
4: I mean, just think about that for a second. I'm losing words because it's just so cool. That your gifts and Life Songs being listener funded for so many years has had that sort of impact in people's daily lives.
3: Yep.
4: I'm just thinking about the magnitude of what it means to impact somebody's life and how that impact on their life then stretches to somebody else's
3: that
4: and to somebody
3: ripple
4: else's
3: effect,
4: and that
3: yeah.
4: ripple effect. It's just such a beautiful thing that God has allowed to happen in this community, and you make that possible by giving your gift of whatever your best gift is. It matters, you know,
3: yeah.
4: whether that's $10 or $10,000, it doesn't matter. It matters to people. Whatever amount it is, it matters.
3: Yeah, it all
4: to
3: makes
4: people.
3: It, no,
4: boy,
3: it does.
4: I'm just like fumbling over my words.
3: Well, it all makes
4: I think
3: a
4: you
3: difference.
4: Get what I'm saying.
3: Yeah, every gift, every amount makes a difference because it's your willingness.
4: Yeah.
3: It's your willingness to give what you can. It's your willingness saying, I don't know what I can do, but I do know that I see God at work in this and I want to be a part of it. And I think that's such a beautiful thing too. We all want to make a difference. We can see the needs in our community, right? And we want to have an impact, but sometimes we don't know how. I mean, I can get out there and fill a few potholes myself with, like, you know, old Mardi Gras beads and stuff, but is it really going to have a lasting impact
4: right.
3: in our community? You know, and that's where friends like Debbie, who really are in the trenches helping those with mental health needs in our community, make a difference. And when you kind of get overwhelmed, at least for me, when I get overwhelmed, when I don't know where to start, number one, I pray. And number two, I look to see where God is already doing something.
4: Mm-hmm.
3: You know, where is God already at work and how can I come alongside that
4: yeah.
3: and make a difference?
4: Right.
3: And if you see God at work through Life Songs, which I sure hope you do, because He is, this is your opportunity to come alongside that. If you feel overwhelmed and like you don't know where to start, start here. Start yeah. with a single gift of $100 and join the Life Songs family.
4: And now's the perfect time to not only have an impact in people's lives, but further the impact that you have, because there's a new challenge that's come up.
3: Ooh.
4: And look, this is how it happens. It's got to be activated, though. It doesn't just happen.
3: Okay, so there's a potential challenge.
4: There's a potential challenge, I guess I should have said. three people giving any amount. We just need three people to call in and give, and it's going to activate a dollar-for-dollar match for those three gifts that came in, plus whoever comes after them.
3: Ooh, I like it.
4: So it's going to activate it for the people, you know, up ahead, too. So it really is representative of how Life Songs impacts future generations as
3: yes.
4: well as the previous ones.
3: I love that. Way to tie it in. Way
4: you.
3: To tie it in.
4: Thank you.
3: Paul.
4: I can be here all week. You can get this match started right now. Three friends giving a gift of any amount activates a dollar-for-dollar match. 855-816-8581 is the phone number to call. Once again, that number is 855-816-8581.
3: The phone lines are wide open and ready for you and two other friends giving your best gift, whatever that looks like for you, joining in the mission of Life Songs to share the love of Jesus with our community. And once those three spots are taken, this match kicks in. But it doesn't happen without you and two friends giving your best gift to start it off.
4: Libby, help me out with something. Yes. What is it, like, where are these matching dollars coming from?
3: That's a great question. We have friends of Life Songs who support this ministry. Some of them give to a challenge fund that can be used throughout the Share-a-thon fundraiser. And a lot of people want to give, and they have the opportunity to give, maybe generate larger gifts to help Life Songs. And so they ask us to utilize those gifts in ways that will motivate more people to give. And so this match that's coming up, this challenge, is generous friends of Life Songs who say, yes, you know what, we can give a little bit more, we want to, but we really want to utilize it the best way possible to get even more people giving what they can so that it can have a greater impact for Life Songs.
4: Right. So kind of like these friends calling in will motivate more people to give
3: exactly.
4: as we're in a dollar for dollar match.
3: Generosity is contagious. You know, we talk about contagion as maybe not necessarily a great thing, but when it comes to giving and being generous, it really can be. Yeah,
4: it can be. Would you give your gift right now? Help activate this dollar for dollar challenge. When three friends do it, you and two friends do it, I should say.
3: Mm-hmm.
4: If you give $50, it's going to have a $100 impact.
3: Yes.
4: If you give $100, it's going to have a $200 impact. You can do that right now. Activate it. Here's the number to call. 855-816-8581.

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0: We want to thank Becky in Covington, Louisiana for her gift of $125. Abby, she just went online and donated that, and we are so grateful, Becky. Thank you so much. And Becky is going to be the first one who's donated to help get this match, dollar for dollar match, kicked off. Here's what's going on, Abby. I know you're just coming on.
1: Yes.
0: Good for you to be here.
1: Yeah.
0: Thanks for joining me.
1: Glad to be here. Thanks for being here too, Paul.
0: So Libby and I just talked about a match that just launched.
1: Yeah.
0: It's a challenge to launch a match.
1: Yes. And if there's someone who's just now listening in, like, you know, me coming in just now, tell all of us who are just now listening, what exactly is this challenge?
0: How this works, how it sits. All right. We need three friends giving a gift of any amount that will activate a dollar for dollar match for those three friends and everybody that comes after them. So Becky was our first person. She gave $125. We need two more people. We need you and one of your friends giving a gift of any amount to activate this dollar for dollar match. Becky's gift will be doubled. Your gifts will be doubled. And then the match will keep running. I don't have a time yet. I guess once it starts, they'll tell us how long it lasts.
1: Yeah.
0: But we need two more friends, you and somebody else, to call right now. Give a gift of any amount to activate this match. Here's the number to call. 855-816-8581, or you can go to our website like Becky did, lifesongs.com.
1: You can also go to our app. You know, maybe you're listening that you're not in the New Orleans area, or not in the Southeast Louisiana area, but you have our app. Well, good news. You can also just give there, which is an amazing way to just, you know, maybe you don't want to call and talk to people. We understand that. I feel like a lot of us in radio are kind of introverts.
0: Boy, don't I.
1: So maybe it's easier for just to head to our app, Life Songs Radio, and you can give there. But Paul, it looks like it's been such a great day so far.
0: It really has. People have been so generous. We've shaken off the Monday blues, and Tuesday's just been bright and shiny. It probably has something to do with the three shots of espresso I had right before I came on air.
1: Yeah, that's possible. I'm on my second can of Diet Coke, so hopefully I'll be up there with you.
0: It's National Coffee Day, so I figured I had to celebrate.
1: That's true. It is National Coffee Day.
0: It is, yeah.
1: Oh my gosh. Is your favorite, like, just an espresso shot? Like, what's your favorite kind of coffee?
0: I don't know. I like it all.
1: Yeah.
0: Black coffee is usually how I start every morning. Mm-hmm. Then cappuccino or latte, something midday.
1: Yeah.
0: Cap it off with a matcha at the end.
1: You're like, doing like three a day.
0: Oh yeah, it's way too much.
1: Well, speaking of three, we again need those three people to help us activate that dollar for dollar challenge. We have Becky again, who just gave $125, and we need two more people to help us activate that dollar for dollar challenge. So will you be one of two? 855-816-8581 is our phone number, where you can call or just text the word give and give now.
0: Yeah, people that give, Abby, are people that have been impacted by this station, people that have been given hope and had some light shined into their lives in dark moments. And I know I'm incredibly grateful for what this station has been for the community for so long. And our listeners are too. That's why we've been listener funded for so long. 65% of our budget last year came from listeners who believe in this station and donated.
1: Yeah.
0: People just like you listening right now. 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

0: 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Celebrating the goodness of God on Life Songs.
1: 855-816-8581. That is our phone number where you can call right now. We have Julie, we have Josh, we have Katie ready to take your call right now so that you can give to help this ministry. You can also just text the word give to that same phone number. Again, 855-816-8581. It's Abby here. Usually we're doing Abby in the afternoons. We're having a great time. And of course we still are now. But this week, it's a little bit different because we are in the middle of Share-a-thon. This is basically where we ask you to help us support and to continue the ministry that is Life Songs, because we do see it as a ministry, because it really is. We're broadcasting the good news of Jesus Christ to Southeast Louisiana and Mississippi and beyond that. And we need your help to do just that. And you know, we've been talking about how we need two more people to activate this dollar for dollar challenge. Basically, we need two people to give whatever amount they can give, and then it will immediately be doubled. But we need those two people to give first. So will you be one? 855-816-8581 is our phone number. And maybe you're like me and you're thinking, okay, well, I want to give, but maybe $100, $200, heck, maybe even $300 is just a little too much at this very moment, but you still want to give that amount. Well, we have this thing called giving levels, and this is basically a great, you know, idea if you like to just do month-to-month gifts. One of our main popular giving level is the Life Songs Team Spirit member. This is basically $30 a month or a dollar a day, give or take. And this is how you can be the backbone of this ministry, by giving that dollar a day to continue this ministry, to help us bring the good news of God to the airwaves. And as our way of saying thank you, we would actually send you a Team Spirit member Life Songs blanket. It is such a great blanket. We actually had one of our people here at Life Songs help decorate, or not even decorate, but design it. And it's really great. I'm looking at it right now, and honestly, I really want to take one home. But if you become a Life Songs Team Spirit member, again, $30 a month, a dollar a day, well, then you will get this blanket as our way of saying thank you. We will send you this blanket. And you can also become a Life Songs crew member. This is basically $50 a month. And one that I really like that we don't always talk about is our Life Songs Day sponsor, $75 a month. Day sponsors is basically what it is. You're a friend of Life Songs and you're sponsoring a day of programming. So imagine that there is someone out there who just needed to hear that one song that we play here on Life Songs, or they hear that one uplifting word or that one message from one of our pastors speaking, and it just completely changes their life. Maybe they become a Christian right then and there. Maybe it grows their faith in a way that they haven't grown it in a long time. If you become a Life Songs Day sponsor, you could be helping sponsor that one day of programming that touches lives. So will you become a Life Songs Day sponsor, $75 a month? Or will you just simply give $100 right now? 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
2: You are listening to Uplifting Life Songs. It's Abby here with Paul. Paul, how are we doing today?
3: Oh, doing great.
2: Yeah.
3: It's wonderful Tuesday.
2: It's a good Tuesday. You know, normally on a Tuesday, it's pretty like, I always say Tuesday's the day in the week where it's not Monday. It's not the worst day of the week. But it's also not Thursday or Friday or even Wednesday where we're looking forward to the weekend.
3: Right.
2: We're just sitting here on this Tuesday. But I'm not complaining about it because this Tuesday has been really good for Life Songs.
3: It is. And people have been so incredibly generous and have been calling in and just donating and giving because they believe that Life Songs encourages families and people all across Southeast Louisiana.
2: Yeah.
3: And we're so grateful for our listeners who have kept us listener funded for 47 years.
2: 47 years. And we're trying to continue another 47 years, another after that, and so on
3: and so forth.
2: Absolutely.
3: Here's the number to call if you'd like to join in on the fun. 855-816-8581. And Abby, I know we are working on a challenge right now to start a match, a dollar for dollar match.
2: Yep.
3: Update us. What's going on with that?
2: Yes. So we just need three people to activate this challenge. And basically, if you give any amount, doesn't matter if it's $2, $200, $2,000, if you give right now by calling 855-816-8581, then immediately after three people, we will have all of that money doubled. Is that right?
3: That's right. It will activate a dollar for dollar match. So that means the three people that gave and activated the match, their gifts get doubled. Plus, 30 minutes after that, the double keeps going.
2: Okay. So 30
3: minutes. So it activates it for people up ahead that want to give too. So not only are you giving, you're encouraging others to give as well when you call this number. We've got one person that gave, Becky in Covington. We've got somebody on the line, but we still need someone else in order to activate this match. Here's the number. 855-816-8581.
2: And maybe you don't have $500 right now, but maybe you have just a few. And a lot of listeners give whatever they can, like this listener right here.
4: Whenever you hear this share-a-thon, you might be thinking that you don't have enough. I only had a $5 donation that I was able to give, but it's just as important. It's just as important as the person who gave $100 or $1,000. Your donation matters.
2: That's Brooke right there. And she's absolutely right. The $5 that you can give is going to impact as much as you were giving $1,000.
3: Yeah. It every amount matters, whether it's $500, $5,000.
2: Yes.
3: It all adds up into this beautiful gift that keeps Southeast Louisiana encouraged.
2: Right. And we need two people to give whatever they can, whatever God is leading you to give. If you can give right now, two people is all we need so that we can start this double dollar for dollar.
3: I've got good news, Abby.
2: Okay.
3: Christine in Metairie gave a gift of $25.
2: Come on.
3: Says she is Abby's number one fan, by the way. And so that's two. We need one more person calling and giving a gift of any amount. That's you right now. If you're listening to me, I'm talking to you.
2: Yes.
3: We need you to call and give your best gift. It will activate this double dollar for dollar match. Here's the number to call. Once again, it's 855-816-8581. Come on, we can do this, Abby.
2: Yeah, it's one more person.
3: We can do this.
2: One more person. Thanks to Becky and Christine, which, by the way, she says loves Live Songs and she wants to say hi to Paul.
3: Oh, hi, Christine. I just saw that Abby part.
2: Thank you to Becky and Christine. Y'all are helping us reach this challenge that we want to get. Again, dollar for dollar. We just need one more person to give any amount. It could be $25 like Christine. It could be $125 like Becky. It could be $2,000. Whatever God is leading you to give, right now we need one more person to achieve this challenge and get that dollar for dollar matching goal.
3: Here's the number one last time. We've got to go to a song eventually.
2: Yep.
3: Here's the number, 855-816-8581.
2: You can also give right now on our website, which is lifesongs.com.

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1: You know, Paul, I think it's a great day.
2: It is a great day.
1: I really think it is. Of course, it's a Tuesday. You know, we're up, we're alive, we're listening to Life Songs. It really can't get much better than that, right? But I think it actually can, because we have some good news. Paul, you want to lead the way with this good news?
2: I do. Our friend Gary in New Orleans giving a gift of $30. So you know what that means, Abby. Becky gave $125. Christine gave $25. Gary gave $30. That's our three.
1: Yep.
2: We are in a dollar-for-dollar match. Gary, your gift being doubled to $60. Christine's gift being doubled to $50. Becky's gift being doubled to $250.
1: Come on.
2: Your gift can be doubled right now, too, because of their generosity. Here's the number to call to get in. This is a limited supply. This match doesn't last forever. Mm-hmm. It's only going to last a little while, so you've got to call now. Here's the number to call. 855-816-8581.
1: Because of Becky, Christine, and Gary, your gift that you give right now, whether it's $10 or $1,000, it's going to be immediately doubled. For the next, how long are we thinking, Paul?
2: Well, we've got to get confirmation, but I know it doesn't last very long.
1: Right.
2: So it's not going to last forever. I'm going to confirm how long. I'll have that in the next break.
1: Okay. But for now, we need you to call or text the word give to 855-816-8581. And maybe you're wanting to give a bigger amount, but you just can't do it all at this very moment. Well, we do have these things, these monthly subscriptions, is what I like to call them.
2: Yeah, we'll call them a subscription.
1: But
2: that
1: really
2: works.
1: Yeah, but they're really giving levels. And one of our, I think the most popular giving level we have is the Life Songs Team Spirit member. It's $30 a month. It's about a dollar a day. And this is basically you being the backbone of Life Songs, of this ministry. $30 a month for 6 months, which is about, gosh, I can't do that math. Is it $180, give or take?
2: It is, yeah.
1: For the next 6 months. Well, if you become a Life Songs Team Spirit member right now, that $30 a month will become $60 a month, having double the impact if you give right now.
2: That's what Sharon in Springfield, Louisiana did, giving a gift of $11, having a $22 impact
1: yes.
2: toward the ministry of Life Songs. Thank you so much, Sharon.
1: I love
2: and
1: that.
2: And you could be the next person. We've got some people on the line right now. You could be the next one to call and have your gift doubled.
1: Yes.
2: Here's the number to call, 855-816-8581. And Abby, inevitably, somebody's out there thinking, going, what do you mean it's going to be doubled? Like, what, I have to give twice as much?
1: Right.
2: No. You don't have to give twice as much.
1: Yeah, no.
2: Calm down. No,
1: Take a breather. We've
2: got people that are so generous. They believe in Life Songs. They give generously to Life Songs. They want to encourage you to give. So they put up these matching challenge funds so that when you give, they'll add their money to that to have
1: yeah.
2: even further the impact.
1: Greater
2: so it's really
1: impact.
2: About encouraging you to give, and it gets, you know, them giving more. So it's really a great opportunity to get in, have a bigger impact on people's lives, bringing them the hope and encouragement that Life Songs brings every day, absolutely for free. Nobody's under obligation to give. 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
1: yeah.
2: any point. But when you give, it makes it possible for this ministry to keep going out and to expand. And it impacts so many lives, as we've heard, Abby,
1: mm-hmm.
2: that are growing in Christ. They're getting hope in dark moments. And that happens because of you.
1: Yes.
2: Here's the number to have your gift doubled right now. It's 855-816-8581.
1: You can call. We have people ready to take your phone call right now. I think we have one or two people on the line, but your call will be answered because, again, we have volunteers ready to take your call at this very moment. Or if you don't want to talk to people, hey, you know what? We understand. Paul and I, we're those kind of introverts, I would like to say, Paul.
2: Yeah, right. I'd say that's
1: introverted
2: safe.
1: Extroverts,
2: that's a
1: maybe.
2: Safe thing to say, yeah.
1: But if you don't want to be talking to someone right now, that's perfectly fine. You can just text the word give. I'll send you a link right now so that you can head to our website and you can give there. Or if you don't even want to text, you just want to head immediately to the website. 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
1: You belong here. 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
2: If you're just tuning in, it's a great time to be listening to Life Songs. Hey, this is Paul here with Abby. Abby, it's great being with you today.
3: It's great being with you too, Paul.
2: I'm on with you in the afternoons. This is usually your time slot.
3: Yeah, it's usually my time to shine, Paul.
2: I'm honored. I'm honored to be here with you. It's a great time for you to be listening because we're in the middle of Share-a-thon, mm-hmm. and that's when we raise money to keep Life Songs going strong because we are listener-funded.
3: Yep.
2: And right now's the perfect time to give.
3: Why is that, Paul?
2: Because we are in a dollar-for-dollar match. A matching donor is wanting to encourage other people to give. So they said, hey, for every dollar somebody gives, I'm going to give a dollar.
3: Come on.
2: So here's the number to call. If you'd like to further the impact of your donation today, you believe in Life Songs, you believe in sharing hope with Southeast Louisiana, call this number and give your best gift. Have it matched dollar for dollar. 855-816-8581. And Abby, we've had some friends that are doing just that.
3: Oh yeah. We're having some great friends who are giving. Can we talk about them? Can we give a shout out? Let's see. Can we go up to the first one? I just want to go back from the very beginning. We got Becky, who gave $125. Thank you, Becky, for starting off this challenge. Christine giving $25. Amazing. And then Gary finishing out for $30. And now every single gift given for the next song or two, I think we're going to be doing, is going to be doubled immediately. People like Sharon giving $11, making a $22 impact. Sorry, my math is never the best. Karen giving $100, making it a $200 impact. And then finally, Paul, I want you to take over this one because it's pretty amazing.
2: A $1,000 gift from our friend in Pearl River. They wanted to remain anonymous, but our friend in Pearl River giving $1,000, having a $2,000 impact to the ministry of Life Songs.
3: Let's do a round of applause here for
2: all these people. Awesome.
3: Thank
2: you all so much. Hey, could you be the next person having your gift doubled? Call this number right now, 855-816-8581. This match does not last forever. Mm-hmm. It is going to end after the next few songs. So you've got to call in now. Lines are open. We're ready to hear from you and ready to have your gift matched dollar for dollar.
3: And maybe... No,
2: I was
3: please.
2: Just going to say, how do they give again?
3: Yes, you can call or text the word give to that phone number, 855-816-8581. Maybe you're hearing us right now and you're like, yes, I want my gift to be doubled immediately, but maybe you're not sure how much to give. You know, you have like a range of what you could give, but you're not entirely sure. Well, I think one of our most popular giving levels, per se, is just a $100 gift. $100 in 6 months. If you're wondering, like, what does that break down to a day? I did the math. 55 cents a day for the next 6 months. That's what $100 is. And if you really think about it, Paul, I'm going to turn on the music here. How much can you actually get for 55 cents these days?
2: Right. No, not very much.
3: It's National Coffee Day, like you said earlier.
2: Yeah.
3: And maybe back then in the good old days, a cup of coffee was 55 cents.
2: I was at Family Dollar yesterday checking out, and they had these really tiny boxes of hot tamales, like the candy.
3: Oh, okay.
2: Really tiny. Those were 50 cents.
3: Okay. You know, that might last you 10 seconds.
2: 10 seconds. I don't even know if they could fit 10 of them in there. It was
3: right.
2: So small.
3: Yeah. No, I fully believe you. But 55 cents a day is more than just 10 seconds with Life Songs. 55 cents a day continues this ministry for the next 6 months at least. And we need your help to do just that so that we can broadcast the good news of Jesus Christ, not just to Southeast Louisiana, but people who also need the good news in Texas and North Carolina, in the UK, in different countries, in different continents. And it can all happen because of you, because of that 55 cents a day, that $100, or maybe that $30 a month, maybe that $1,000, like that anonymous person who just gave.
2: And all of it being matched dollar for dollar right now for a limited time only.
3: A limited time dollar for dollar match.
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1: You can also just text that word GIVE to our phone number, which is 855-816-8581. Paul, we're kind of in the middle of an awesome challenge, aren't we?
2: We are in the middle of an awesome challenge. We are in the middle of a dollar-for-dollar match. A generous friend that wants to encourage you to give is saying, hey, if you give a dollar, I'll give a dollar.
1: Come on.
2: You can do that right now by calling 855-816-8581. And Abby, that's what our friend in Picayune, Mississippi, Sandy, did. She gave $50, having that match dollar for dollar, having a $100 impact in the ministry of Life Songs.
1: Amazing.
2: Thank you so much, Sandy.
1: Yes, thank you. And I'm so glad that you were the one that pronounced that city name. Because honestly...
2: You're not from here, are you?
1: How could you tell? Seriously, how do you pronounce it again?
2: Picayune.
1: Picayune. Sandy, thank you so much. I'm sorry if I cannot pronounce the name of your hometown. But truly, your giving is making an incredible impact. If you think about it, you know, just like a dollar a day, we're talking about giving levels, $30 a month. If you think about a dollar a day, how much can that $1 truly make an impact when you're just spending a dollar somewhere?
2: Yeah.
1: Might get my Diet Coke, which, hey, does make an impact. I won't lie.
2: It might.
1: It might.
2: Like,
1: yes.
2: Vending machines now are not even a dollar anymore. They're like I think it was like $2.50 the other day at one of them.
1: Yes.
2: It's crazy.
1: For sure. And so you giving just $1 a day, $30 a month, that makes an impact. Because some people might be listening and they hear, like, the next song from Forrest Frank coming up. And it just makes their day. It just makes their day a little bit better. Or maybe they hear that uplifting word that comes on a new one every single day. Or they hear us praying for their child's school during our Life Songs prayer schools. It can truly make an impact. It's because of people like you, Sandy, or this anonymous person giving $1,000, or Karen from Pearl River. All of these people are making a huge impact, and a bigger impact right now because we're doing that dollar for dollar challenge.
2: That's right, and you can get in. Have your gift doubled right now. The number to call is 855-816-8581. And when we say having double the impact, you know, we're talking about people's lives here.
1: Yeah.
2: Like you were saying, like, people genuinely are part of the community here at Life Songs. Mm-hmm. They come to meet and greets, and we get to talk with them face to face. And it's, you know, we pray for one another and we encourage one another. And Life Songs is always on, always available for people to tune in and hear something about Jesus, of how he loves them, of how he's there for them in difficult times.
1: Yes.
2: And I know I've needed that resource when I'm going through difficult moments. I know thousands of other people, because we hear from them and they donate and keep Life Songs funded, have that same experience. So when you're giving, you're making an impact in a real person's life that is genuinely encouraged because of your gift today.
1: Mm-hmm.
2: Here's the number to call. 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
1: Abby, I'm getting a little nervous.
2: Really?
1: We've only got a few minutes left in this match.
2: Yeah, that's true.
1: And I know there's people out there that want to take advantage of it. Mm-hmm. Yeah, but it ends at 3 o'clock.
2: Yeah.
1: So we've literally got, 2 minutes left?
2: Yeah, 3 minutes.
1: Three minutes left, yep, in this challenge. Uh-huh. So listen, your gift, if you're going to give to Life Songs, you believe in the mission of Life Songs to spread the gospel throughout Southeast Louisiana. It's touched your heart before. You've heard testimonies of how it's touched other people's heart. Now is the perfect time to give, having your gift matched dollar for dollar from a matching donor. But you've got to do it now because this match is almost over. Mm-hmm. Here's the number to call. Our phone lines are open. Libby's up there. Katie's up there. They're ready to hear from you. Here's the phone number to call. I'm going to give it to you nice and slow.
2: Yes.
1: Because I know when people throw numbers at me, I immediately forget all of them.
2: Yeah, right. 100%.
1: Here's the phone number. 855-816-8581.
2: We have a lot of people who are taking advantage of this dollar for dollar challenge. We have Karen giving $100, but that is making a $200 impact thanks to our generous friends of Life Songs. We also have someone giving $1,000 to make that $2,000 impact. And then Sandy, our newest person who decided to give, that $50 she gave, well, that is going to make a $100 impact. And actually, Sandy gave us a little quick little message. Sandy says she has been listening and giving for years. And she says, Paul, that we were talking earlier about how sometimes God will hit you with, you know, the right things at the right time, an uplifting word, a certain song. She says you're absolutely right that sometimes God does. He'll just hit you with that exact song you need in that exact moment. And she says she is so thankful.
1: Yeah.
2: How amazing.
1: Well, we're so thankful too.
2: That. Yes, 100%.
1: Thank you so much.
2: Yes, thank you, Sandy. And it really does make an impact. Life Songs does on a lot of people who, again, maybe they're just having a bad day. You know, maybe this Tuesday isn't going the best for them, but they're listening to Life Songs, and that one song, that one uplifting word, that one prayer that they hear, it just makes their day so much better. And we want to continue doing that for people as long as we can. And we need your help to do just that. So will you take advantage of this challenge where whatever you give right now is going to be immediately doubled thanks to our generous friends of Life Songs? Will you join in keeping Life Songs, keeping this ministry going for a long time? Call or text us right now. You can text the word give or call at 855-816-8581.
1: And maybe you're somebody that, you know, we've talked a lot about $50, $1,000, $100. Mm-hmm. Maybe you're somebody that's just really blessed. God's really anointed you to create wealth, and you could give $5,000,
2: yeah,
1: or $10,000. Man, that would just be incredible.
2: Amazing.
1: It would take such a big chunk out of the goal we're,
2: yes,
1: trying to reach. And right now, that would be matched dollar for dollar. There is no,
2: right,
1: limit on this dollar for dollar match.
2: Yes, and I want to say really quickly to that, Paul, I don't know if we've really said this, but we have a certain amount to raise. When we raise that,
1: that's it.
2: We'll be done. We'll,
1: yeah,
2: go back to
1: done.
2: Our regularly scheduled,
1: yeah,
2: programming.
1: We're maybe not going to keep raising after.
2: Right. Maybe you're listening and you're like, okay, you know, I want to get back to hearing all these other things that you're normally used to with Life Songs programming. Well, as soon as we raise the money we need to just to continue for the next 6 months, well, then you know what? We'll stop.
1: Yeah.
2: We will continue that regularly scheduled programming.
1: Exactly. We do not enjoy fundraising on air, but we do it because we believe in the ministry of Life Songs. We believe, mm-hmm, in the calling God has placed on our lives to reach Southeast Louisiana for Jesus. 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

0: God is good all the time. Hey, it's Abby here and Paul here.
1: And Paul. Paul's here too.
0: And you're listening to Uplifting Life Songs. Hopefully you're having a great Tuesday so far. Paul, I think we're having a great Tuesday, don't you think?
1: We are. We are. It's been so wonderful to see the generosity of our listeners who believe in the ministry of Life Songs and are encouraged by it and want to encourage others as well. And they've been doing just that, Abby.
0: Yeah, it's been wonderful. We just finished a challenge, a lot of people giving to raise money to just continue Life Songs, to help this ministry continue broadcasting the good news of God, not just to Southeast Louisiana, not just to your hometown, whether it's Metairie, Pearl River, but beyond that too, beyond Southeast Louisiana, to Texas, to California, to different countries and different continents, and it's all happening because of you. We're so grateful for you. In fact, we actually have a listener quote that I really love this one because it really can, it's something that we can all relate to. Sabrina is actually this listener saying, in 2019, I made a decision to change the things I was allowing in my mind and spirit. I changed the music I listened to and the things I watched on TV. This, Life Songs, was the beginning of my transformation. Life Songs continues to play a huge part in feeding my spirit on a daily basis. So thank you, Life Songs. How
1: That's
0: amazing
1: awesome.
0: Is that? Because Paul, she has a good point of like a lot of different things in our world. Social media, the music, like Sabrina said, the music, the television, the movies, all these different things.
1: Mm-hmm.
0: It cannot be the best on our hearts and minds.
1: Yeah, could be right, for sure.
0: It could be a lot. And so sometimes listening or seeing things that are encouraging and actually uplifting,
1: yeah,
0: it really does make a difference.
1: Yeah, especially if you deal with anxiety and things of that nature, like what we focus on and what we allow into our spirits affects our everyday life.
0: Yeah.
1: And that's why people tune into Life Songs, is
0: yes,
1: because they know it's always going to be something encouraging. It's always going to be something life-giving,
0: mm-hmm,
1: that's going to build them up and not tear them down.
0: Yes.
1: And give them reason to focus on Jesus and what he's already done for us and what he's still able to do for us.
0: Yeah, and you said it's life-giving, and a lot of people describe Life Songs as a lifeline. This is the thing they go to when they're dealing with that anxiety, with that nervousness, that worry feeling that they have they just can't get rid of sometimes. But then they hear that certain song, that they see that certain uplifting word, or they hear maybe Josh or Libby or even me for some reason, and it just makes their day. And we know it's God working through Life Songs. We all know,
1: yeah,
0: that. It's not us. It's not me, Josh, Libby, or you know, this certain pastor speaking on our programming. It is truly God working through Life Songs.
1: Yeah.
0: And we want to continue doing that.
1: That only happens because our listeners fund Life Songs.
0: Yes.
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0: Mm-hmm.
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2: 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And Abby, we've got a challenge that just came across our desk.
1: Okay.
2: So here's what's
1: I want to hear it.
2: What it's looking like. We need five people giving $30 a month or more.
1: Okay.
2: And it will activate a $1,000 bonus from a matching donor.
1: Okay.
2: Five people giving $30 a month activates a $1,000 bonus.
1: All
2: Could
1: right.
2: you be the first person on the phone giving that $30 a month? That's a dollar a day, Abby. I mean, that sounds pretty handleable.
1: We've been talking.
2: Handling. You can
1: yes,
2: handle that.
1: Yes. I was with you. I knew exactly what you're talking about. We were talking about National Coffee Day a few minutes ago, and we were thinking about how much a coffee really is, because a lot of people grab coffee every single day. A dollar a day, maybe? Not worth the coffee, right? Like a dollar.
2: Well, yeah, you can't get coffee for $1.
1: No,
2: a day.
1: You definitely can't. But
2: you're making it at home with the amazing LifeSongs blend.
1: Yes, with the amazing LifeSongs blend. But what you can do for $1 a day is to continue this ministry. You can help us continue LifeSongs. We've been on air for the past 47 years. We've been showing God's love to Southeast Louisiana and beyond for almost half a century. And we want to continue doing just that, but we need your help. $1 a day, $30 a month for the next 6 months. We need you and four other people to give that amount right now.
2: Hey, and maybe you're really blessed and you can do more than that. Maybe you could do $60 a month. Well,
1: yeah.
2: That would take two of those spots.
1: Two of the spots.
2: And we'd be moving right along in this challenge.
1: But yes.
2: What it boils down to is five people, $30 a month. We'll release $1,000.
1: Yes.
2: Here's the number to call. Be that first line leader. Hop on the phone. Give that gift of $30 a month. Encourage someone else to give. The phone number is 855-816-8581. 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
1: We need to emphasize, Paul, really quickly, that if we only get two people or three people, sadly, yes, that $30 a month, it is going to make an impact. Mm-hmm. Whether this $1,000 releases or not, it's going to make an impact.
2: Yes.
1: But we need those five people, those five slots
2: but together,
1: to be filled.
2: Together, it'll matter even more.
1: Yes. So if two people give, then that $1,000, I think, might have to go away. I think that's what's happening here. But we need those five slots filled.
2: Yeah.
1: Maybe you can give $60 a month. Well, that's two slots filled. Maybe you can give more than that. Well, we just need five slots, $30 a month, five slots, and then $1,000 will be released right there with it. So can you join? Can you start this party of being a LifeSongs Team Spirit member? 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You can also give by heading to our website, which is lifesongs.com.

0: 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Paul, we are in the middle of a great challenge, and this challenge is basically where we need you listening right now. You and four other friends giving $30 a month. And $30 a month, that is a little giving level that we like to call the Life Songs Team Spirit Member. And we like to call those Team Spirit Members as the backbone of this ministry. It's about a dollar a day. And not only are you going to be helping support the Ministry of Life Songs, helping us to continue being on the airwaves, but we are also going to be sending you a Life Songs very sweet, very cozy blanket. Because, you know, the fall, we're technically in the fall time. Right, Paul? We're technically in the, fall time.
1: Yeah, not around here.
0: Doesn't feel like it, but nonetheless.
1: That's what they tell us.
0: Whether it's hot or cold, I'm always using a blanket. Every single day after I get home from work, I'm eating dinner or watching TV, and I got a blanket wrapped up, cozy in the blanket. And this one is going to be your new favorite, I can promise you. It says God is good all the time on the blanket. And you can get this if you become a Life Songs Team Spirit Member, which is, again, just $30 a month, a dollar a day. Or you can become a Life Songs Crew Member. That's $50 a month. You'll get that blanket. Or $75 a month. You'll also get the blanket. But right now, we need five people giving $30 a month. When you do that, Paul, what exactly is going to happen?
1: $1,000 will be released from a matching donor.
0: Yes, they one of our generous friends.
1: Somebody that's generous, wants to give, but also wants to give in a way that encourages you to give.
0: Yes.
1: So for getting these five friends that come on at $30 a month, they said, you know what, if we get that, I will throw in an extra $1,000 on top of it.
0: So come on.
1: The number to call to make this happen, we're still looking for that first person. You and four friends called this number, 855-816-8581.
0: Maybe you want this challenge to be completed. You want to get that $1,000 released, and you can also give more than $30 a month. Well, hey, if you give $60 a month, that will be two slots filled.
1: That takes two spots.
0: And we'll be closer to that $1,000
1: release. $90 a month takes three spots.
0: Yes, three spots. See, that would be amazing too. Yeah, I think they get it. But seriously, five people or five slots is what we need right now. If you give $30 a month for the next 6 months, about a dollar a day, you and four other friends, then $1,000 will be released. Can we do it, Paul?
1: I think we can.
0: One
1: friend on the line right now.
0: Come on.
1: Here's the number to call if you want to join them.
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1: 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Hopefully you're having a great Tuesday afternoon so far. It's almost 3:30 on this Tuesday. And Paul, how are we doing during our share-a-thon?
2: Our share-a-thon is going terrific.
1: I think so too.
2: How are we doing right now in this moment? 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
1: Yes.
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1: Usually around this time, we do the Life Songs Prayer School. And it's such a great way that can bring us closer in a community, because a lot of us, we say Life Songs is like a family, and I really do think it is. Life Songs is a family, it's a community, and the Life Songs Prayer School, that's just one way how we can feel more like a community. And I don't know if you really get that in other ways, like on social media or, you know, Spotify. Maybe you have Spotify, but here with Life Songs, it really does feel like a family. It does feel like a community because we're all out here looking for each other. We're looking out for each other, and we're looking out for our kids and our family members and our friends. And Life Songs Prayer School is just one of those ways. But truly, we just want to continue being that community and that family that people desperately need in a world that feels like we're getting farther and farther away from actual community.
2: Connection, yeah.
1: Yes. Yeah,
2: something that we desperately need just as humans is to be connected to other humans.
1: Yes.
2: And now we're being connected to more technology than we are actual people. And
1: right.
2: So Life Songs is that lifeline for so many people to hear Abby in the afternoons or Josh in the mornings, and they text and they call and they play games and they send in prayer requests, and it's just this beautiful community. We go to skate nights and see people there and concerts, and it's just this wonderful community of people that come together, serve Jesus together, pray for one another, and encourage one another. And we are honored and blessed to be a part of the New Orleans area. Mm-hmm. And we are so thankful for you for keeping Life Songs funded for all of these many years. We are trying to get fully funded now for this next time period, and you can make that happen. Five friends giving $30 a month right now will activate a $1,000 bonus from a matching donor. And our friend Sherry in Metairie was our line leader, giving $30 a month. Thank you so much, Sherry.
1: Yes, thank you.
2: So she's our first one. Well, we need you and three more friends calling in, joining Sherry in this party to get this $1,000 released. Here is the phone number to call. 855-816-8581. Come on, don't leave Sherry on her own.
1: Come on.
2: Don't leave Sherry all by herself at the party.
1: Yes, that's right.
2: Come on, hop on the line, join her.
1: You know, Paul, the Life Songs uplifting word of the day is Proverbs 11, verse 25. It says, "A generous person will prosper. Whoever refreshes others will be refreshed." And I think people like Sherry will prosper, like the Bible says. A generous person will prosper. I like to believe that that truly is a promise.
2: Yeah.
1: It's not just something said.
2: It is, yeah.
1: It's in the Bible. It's truth, and it's a promise. A generous person will prosper.
2: I mean, it echoes what Jesus said, is give and it will be given to you. Pressed down and shaken together and running over shall men give unto you.
1: Yeah.
2: Right? So giving is, whether it's to your church or here or to a person that's in need in your personal life, like giving is a necessary part of a believer's life because it activates something in us, I think. It gets us focused on the right thing. It makes us realize that it's not all about us.
1: Yeah.
2: And that's such an important lesson to always keep in front of us. It's
1: 100%.
2: Not all about us. And we are so grateful for you for being as generous as you've been over these years. And we appreciate Sherry, and we need Sherry to get some friends.
1: Yes, she started
2: you
1: the party.
2: And three friends giving $30 a month will release this $1,000 bonus. But it's got to happen now.
1: Here's, need you.
2: Here's the phone number, 855-816-8581.
1: You can also head to our website to give right now, which is lifesongs.com.

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1: Another quick, easy way is to head to our website, which is lifesongs.com. That's what one amazing anonymous giver just did. They headed to our website. Isn't that right, Paul?
2: That's right. Our friend and Ken are giving $1,000 towards the ministry of Life Songs. Thank you so much, friend.
3: Yeah.
2: And they joined Sherry and met her. Oh, Sherry.
1: Hey. Nice.
2: $30 a month from Sherry.
1: That's
2: she
1: a good one.
2: Was our line leader for this challenge. We were looking
1: yes.
2: for five friends giving $30 a month. And here's the deal, Abby.
1: Yep.
2: Sherry gave $30 a month.
1: Uh-huh.
2: Our anonymous friend in Kenner gave $1,000, which takes multiple spots.
1: Yes.
2: So we need one more friend giving $30 a month to activate this $1,000 bonus.
1: Come on. I think we can do it. I think we can.
2: One friend.
1: One person.
2: Giving $30 a month activates $1,000 from a matching donor. Here's the number to call if you can be that friend. 855-816-8581.
1: $30 a month for the next 6 months. That's what it is. We're asking about a dollar a day. And a dollar a day for something that's uplifting, something that is encouraging you and encouraging others every single day, whether they're driving to work, driving home from school, or maybe they're just cleaning their kitchen and they're just listening on our Life Songs radio app and they're listening to Life Songs. We just want to continue doing that, bringing the good news of God on the airwaves to Southeast Louisiana, but beyond that too. And a dollar a day, I think that's kind of worth it. Don't you think so, Paul?
2: I think so. And, you know, it's what it's all about. It's about impacting people's lives. People like Mary, who said, listening has changed what I do and how I react in so many ways. Like, I think that's just so incredible that tuning into Life Songs, being encouraged by the music here and by the uplifting words every day changes the way she lives her life and how she reacts to things in her life.
1: Yes.
2: And that's the beauty of Life Songs, and the impact of this community is that it impacts people in a way that makes their days brighter.
1: Yeah.
2: It gives them hope for the future. And it lets them know they're not alone.
1: Yes, and a lot of things that we look at, we listen to, we hear, whether it's on the news, whether it's on a TV or a movie or something else we're listening to, music, sometimes those things, especially these days, it's just not always uplifting. It's not always encouraging. But at Life Songs, you can guarantee you're always going to hear something that not only is uplifting and encouraging, but it's bringing you closer to God.
2: Yeah.
1: And that's not, you can't say that a lot anymore these days.
2: No, I mean, there's plenty of things to take us further away from God.
1: Right.
2: That's readily available. But to have free resources there to bring us closer is so valuable. And thankfully, our listeners find it valuable as well and have done an amazing fundraising for us. We have gotten 71% of the way towards our goal.
1: Yep.
2: Started with $255,000. We are now just under $72,000 left that we need to raise.
1: Yeah.
2: You could be a part of that. You could get that $1,000 bonus from a matching donor released right now.
1: Come on, right
2: with
1: now.
2: With your gift of $30 a month.
1: $30 a month is all we need, or a dollar a day for the next 6 months. That is all it takes for that $1,000 to be released to continue this ministry. So will you be that one listening right now?
2: How do they do it, Abby?
1: They can call or just text the word give. 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
1: Abby, have you ever prayed a prayer and God answered it, but just not in the way you expected?
2: More times than I can count.
1: Right. I mean, God does that a lot.
2: Yeah.
1: And God just kind of did that for us at Life Songs just now. We were working on a challenge, five friends giving $30 a month, and it came in an unexpected way.
2: Yeah.
1: We had a friend in Kenner give $1,000. We had Sherry give $30 a month. And then we just had some friends stop in the building.
2: In person.
1: To the building.
2: Yes.
1: From Mississippi, Alton, Angela, and Patricia giving $100 each.
2: Come on.
1: So we have effectively reached the goal of that fundraising. And $1,000... is now being released from the matching donor.
2: How amazing is
1: and
2: that?
1: And we get to hear the oogas of
2: that
1: Jeremiah.
2: Ooga chaka, ooga chaka, ooga. That was terrifying. But you know what's not terrifying are these amazing listeners. Came out of nowhere.
1: Abby's very distracted right now.
2: I really was. But you know what? A good distraction because Jeremiah amazingly giving us that sound effect, because it's true. Like, it's such a great feeling knowing that God has answered our prayer in a different way than we expected, Paul.
1: Yeah, yep, and he does that. And you know what? You could be a part of what God is doing at Life Songs, encouraging people throughout Southeast Louisiana by calling this number, 855-816-8581. And Abby, I want to throw something out there.
2: Okay.
1: We've had some friends come to the building to give $100
2: each.
1: I think we should keep that going.
2: I know, this $100 gift, it's, I think, our second most popular giving level.
1: Yeah.
2: And I think it's popular for a reason, because it's a simple, like, even number, and it's a good
1: impactful
2: amount.
1: Yes. Right. Yeah, it feels substantial, and first-time givers love to give this $100. We see that all the time.
2: Yes.
1: And hey, could you be that first-time giver right now, giving $100? I would love for us to be able to get at least two more before the top of the hour.
2: I think we can do it.
1: I think we can get there. Oh. Here's the number if you want to be that person giving $100, helping us accomplish this goal of two more people. 855-816-8581.
2: Maybe $100 to you in your mind is like, hold on, that's kind of a lot for me at this moment. Well, it's 55 cents a day for the next 6 months. And we were talking earlier, Paul, about how it's National Coffee Day and how there's no way, even I think at home, you can't make a cup of coffee for even 55 cents.
1: Yeah.
2: I'm even going to say at home. I'm going to say that. I just don't think that's even possible. But what you can do for 55 cents a day is to help support a ministry. A ministry that people say is a lifeline. I've heard multiple people, I've only worked here for less than a year, but I've heard multiple people come up and say Life Songs really is a lifeline for them.
1: Yeah.
2: And so 55 cents a day for a lifeline for people that when they're feeling down, they're feeling anxious on a Tuesday afternoon or whenever, they're listening to Life Songs, they hear that song, they hear that word, and it just makes their day better. It's clearly God working through Life Songs to reach these people, but nonetheless, Life Songs is that lifeline for a lot of people, and we just want to continue doing just that. So your 55 cents a day, your $100 right now can help people in that way.
1: And will. Here's the number to call, 855-816-8581. Abby, I forgot it was National Coffee Day.
2: Yeah.
1: I've had a lot of coffee today.
2: I've noticed, Paul.
1: It's starting to wear off
2: no,
1: a little bit.
2: No, I don't think so. I've noticed it in a positive way, Paul.
1: Oh,
2: I think
1: well,
2: it's great.
1: That's good. I'll have extra tomorrow, too. But, you know, I'm feeling inspired. Feeling inspired. If these friends call right now, we're trying to get two more friends giving $100 to kind of round out this hour. If they call right now, I say we just send them some Life Songs coffee from Sorrenti Coffee Company. What do you think?
2: I think that's a great idea.
1: I think we could do that. And it's a specialty roasted coffee specifically for Life Songs friends from Sorrenti Coffee on the North Shore. And with your gift of $100, we're just going to send it as a little token of appreciation. But hey, it's got to be before 4 o'clock. We've only got 10 minutes left in this hour.
2: Yep, 10 minutes.
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1: You are listening to Uplifting Life Songs. It's Abby and Paul here. The last seven-ish minutes of the 4 p.m. hour, and, you know, we're having some talks over here. People aren't liking Texas, and it's making me sad. It's making me really sad, Paul.
2: Wait, I think you're kind of misjudging that conversation.
1: Okay.
2: Jeremiah, hop in here with me.
3: Liz, there needs to be a little bit of a clarification.
2: There does. Okay.
4: We didn't down Texas. Phone,
1: so I'm just That's just how I'm interpreting it.
3: No, I feel like we need to clarify.
1: Okay, I'll turn on the music.
3: What we were talking about was states that are boring to drive through.
2: Yes.
3: And Texas is so big and it's so flat that if you have to drive all the way across Texas, it's the worst.
1: It's not necessarily flat. It depends on where you go. You know, you have Galveston with the beaches. You have the Texas Hill Country, like the New Braunfels area, San Antonio area. That's where I'm from. It's not just flat. I feel like it's where you're going.
2: When somebody says it's not necessarily anything, it really means it is, but you don't want to say
3: it. Okay. Yeah, she's trying to come up with something. Now, the people of Texas are great. Like, I love people from Texas.
1: You know, I appreciate that.
3: It's not their fault that they're
2: been to Dallas.
3: Just boring to drive.
2: San Antonio's
3: no,
2: cool.
3: No, Dallas is no good. I like Houston.
2: Like parts of Dallas.
3: No, Dallas is no.
2: Okay,
3: no.
2: When I say Dallas, I really mean Frisco.
3: See, we got to focus.
1: The outskirts.
3: Focused
2: the outskirts
3: now.
2: Of Dallas, yeah. But I'll tell you what, driving through Texas and you hit like the Wichita Falls and go through those cattle farms, yeah.
3: Yeah.
2: It's not boring
3: you
2: at that
3: feel
2: point. It's
3: like
2: just miserable.
3: You're only going to be in Texas you know? For the rest of your life.
1: To each their own is what I'll just say. You
3: Wichita
1: know?
3: Falls, by the way, stole our baseball team. We used to have a baseball, minor league baseball team in New Orleans, and they moved to Wichita Falls.
2: So we don't even the baby cakes.
3: Yes,
2: with the Wichita
3: cakes?
2: Falls.
1: How do you know this?
3: Because I
2: love
3: well,
2: good
3: baseball.
2: For them.
3: So, but yes,
2: baby cakes. That was the worst name. Where did they come up with that?
3: But now I've got something else to hold against Texas.
1: Yes,
3: thoroughly. Confused anybody who's listening right
2: yeah.
3: now.
2: Yeah,
1: that's
2: no
1: true.
2: Idea. Welcome to our podcast.
3: If you're trashing Texas here.
1: If you didn't know, I'm...
2: probably take off. I think people would really like that.
1: If you didn't know, I'm from Texas, hence why I'm getting so offended
3: Poor Abby.
1: By this.
3: Poor Abby.
1: I just love this state. It's my hometown. I'll always love Texas. God bless Texas, is what I like to say.
2: What part of Texas are you from?
1: I'm from San Antonio area.
2: Oh, okay. Well, San Antonio is cool. Yeah. I like
3: And
2: San
3: you can
2: Antonio.
3: Say San Antonio area because like San Antonio, Austin, like that whole corridor mm-hmm. is very, very beautiful.
1: Yeah, specifically New Braunfels is where I'm from.
3: See, she's,
1: but
3: she's
1: people,
2: yeah. I lived in Kerrville for a while.
1: Kerrville. Oh my gosh, what a great place!
3: I had to work in Plano for a while. I worked in Plano, and that was
1: Yeah, y'all are talking great cities in the state of Texas.
3: I know, but we live in New Orleans, which is the best city in the world for music, for food, for culture, for history,
2: no
3: for
2: doubt.
3: Architecture.
1: Hey, it's great.
3: And that's why we love our Christian radio station, Life Songs, here in New Orleans, because we are patriots for our home city, yo.
1: Yes.
3: Welcome to Louisiana, Texas girl.
1: We're going back on track. you know, New Orleans is great. It has already felt like a family here, especially because of Life Songs. I've only been here for about 8 months. And Jeremiah is right. Like, New Orleans, it's its own breed of, I don't even know what you would say. But it's truly wonderful. I was scared to come here. But because of you listeners, because of the coworkers I have here at Life Songs, it has made New Orleans feel less scary and truly more like home in already just 8 months.
3: Did I hear you say you were scared to come here?
1: Yes.
3: What were you scared of?
1: I mean, it's just, I think a lot of people...
2: Crime? Politicians that are dirty?
1: Yes. Like when mainly, specifically the crime. I think when people, when you're not from New Orleans, all you hear is like...
3: The bad news?
1: Yes. And I think that's maybe most places, like when you hear of San Antonio or Austin or wherever else you're from, California, you're like, you only think of the bad things because that's all you hear from people that are from, or people that are like, oh, I don't know if I'd want to go to California because there's this, and that. Same thing with New Orleans is what I experienced before I moved here.
3: So what I think I hear you saying is that it's great that there's a local Christian radio station in New Orleans because not everybody gets New Orleans like people from New Orleans. You kind of have to be here to kind of understand what's going on. So
1: I've understood that, yep.
3: Maybe Life Songs is uniquely positioned to share the gospel with the people of New Orleans because it's people of New Orleans who've been saved by Christ now sharing that faith with the people that they love the most, their neighbors, their friends, their coworkers. And that's why it's important to have a Christian radio station here in New Orleans. And we're asking you now to be one of the final two people. Mm-hmm. You don't have to dislike Texas as much as Paul and I do. You don't even have to love Texas.
1: You can
3: as
1: be
3: much
1: on Abby's
3: Abby.
1: Side and actually like Texas. That's okay.
3: But you do agree with all three of us in one thing, and that is our hometown of New Orleans and all the communities and the river parishes and the North Shore and the West Bank that are listening in, they need the hope of Christ more and more and more every single day. And the way they're going to hear that is on Life Songs, but only if we continue to support this ministry. And so, Paul, I think I heard you say before that last song, we needed to hear from two more people at $100 before the end of the hour.
1: $100. A single gift of $100.
3: Have we seen those come in yet?
2: We have not. And we've only got a couple of minutes left in this hour.
3: All right. So final song. And I'm asking you right now to do something that maybe would get you out of your comfort zone a little bit. You've never given to a radio station before, and you're hearing all of this conversation. You're feeling the nudge, that still small voice of God encouraging you to get involved and join the mission that Life Songs is on. You don't have to feel weird. Thousands of people choose to give to this ministry over the last 45 plus years.
1: Right, almost half a century. Almost half a century.
3: And in this moment, we're looking for two more people at $100, or maybe just one superhero who loves the station, loves what God is doing, loves how God has used Life Songs in your own life, who could take both spots and do $200.
1: Yep.
3: Either way, we got $200 left to close. Let's give them the phone number and the website. Step out, maybe step back and just see if that need can be met.
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3: Maybe there's two people who moved from Texas to Louisiana, and now they love it here.
1: Yep.
3: Oh, look at that. There's somebody on the phone. So now just one more person at $100 needed. Someone's on the phone right now. 855-816-8581. I guess it's true. 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
0: Hey, it's Abby and Jeremiah here, and you're listening to Uplifting Life Songs. Jeremiah, there's so many J's in this.
1: There are a lot of J's in this building.
0: There is a lot of J's, but Jeremiah, how are you doing today?
1: I'm doing pretty good. It's fun for me to do a little bit of radio with you during Share-a-thon because my daughter's name is Abby.
0: Yes.
1: So when you say it's Abby and Jeremiah,
0: yeah,
1: it kind of feels like I'm doing a radio show with my daughter.
0: You know, I love
1: it's
0: that.
1: It's sort of cool. It's like this special little God bonus that I got coming in to help out during Share-a-thon this week.
0: Yeah.
1: Which, by the way, if you're new to Life Songs and you've never really heard that the station is listener funded, I kind of want to bring you into that conversation.
0: Yeah, please.
1: Because for a lot of people, this is sort of a new thing. You may have listened to radio over the years and you've heard, hey, for $29,999, you can get such and such car for such and such deal today, 2.7% financing.
0: That's pretty good.
1: And those are commercials, advertisements that some stations play to make money, and that's cool. That's their thing. But we're a little bit of a different type of radio station.
0: Yes.
1: 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But here's how we're different. We're a non-for-profit radio ministry, so we don't play commercials to, like, make millions of dollars and buy new cars and have a cool house. What we do instead is we use the frequencies that Life Songs is broadcast on to share the good news, the gospel of Jesus Christ, every single day, 24/7, and we ask the listeners in the audience who are moved by that or believe in that mission and feel that it's as important as we do, to give, to really to invest in this ministry.
0: And
1: one of the ways that people do that is something called Team Spirit.
0: Yes.
1: Team Spirit, it's $30 a month. And we've got something special for Team Spirit members. If you do that $30 a month, you get a really cool like stadium blanket kind of thing, which I guess it was designed by one of our staff members.
0: That's true.
1: So I love that too. So you do $30 a month, you get the special gift. And Abby, we're trying to find Three people who maybe never given before, but would jump in at that $30 a month level for the next 6 months, keeping your Life Songs on the air and strong. And if we can find three people willing to do that, by 4:30, another listener is going to add $500 additional dollars into the total.
0: Come on.
1: It's an incredible bonus that your Life Songs only receives if we can find all three people doing that $30 a month. It's just a dollar a day. So you automatically get the blanket.
0: Yep.
1: Like, that's a thank you gift. So for the 7 days a year that it's cold in Louisiana, you will be warm.
0: Or the AC inside. I'm using a blanket every day. Even in July, I like to use a blanket.
1: Fair point. I may or may not set my thermostat to 68 when I go to bed. So yes, you do need to have blankets when it's that cold in the middle of the night here in Louisiana. AC cold is a real thing.
0: Yes.
1: Three people, $30 a month, by 4:30, and a $500 bonus gets added additionally into the total.
0: Yep.
1: So here's where you come in. Could you be the first, that first person to jump in at 855-816-8581 and begin supporting your Life Songs radio station?
0: Yes.
1: This is your moment to begin your support. Others have given to the past. And maybe you stumbled on Life Songs, you hit seek on your radio dash, and it just happened to land on this station one day, and the songs encouraged you, the DJs on the air made you laugh, or reminded you that there's hope beyond the news headlines.
0: Mm-hmm.
1: And so now, because others gave, and you were able to find that hope, we're asking you to give so that someone in the future can have that same opportunity.
0: Yes, that's right. Again, we just need three Team Spirit members.
1: We really need the first. We really need three, but the first is always the hardest one to find. That first person to kind of get things moving. I'm originally from Wisconsin, and so we always called people like that the icebreakers.
0: The icebreakers.
1: We need someone to break the ice so that we can get to fishing. We need someone
0: to host
1: who can
0: the party.
1: Do a dollar a day, a party host. That Team Spirit leader at $30 a month, is that you? I'll give you the number nice and slow one more time. We'll play a song. And if you can be the first of the three that we're looking for, you really are needed. No one's on the phone right now. The number is 855-816-8581.
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2: I really don't want to correct you because this is your show and I'm a guest.
1: No, please.
2: My name's Jeremiah. That's Abby. We're hanging out with you today. And she said that the app is totally free. And that's true.
1: It's
2: totally free to you.
1: Yes.
2: You can download it for free. It won't cost you anything. But to have built the app and to make it freely available, that was not free.
1: Correct.
2: So you are starting to get the picture of how Life Songs work.
1: Yes, and why Share-a-thon exists.
2: And this is what's happening today. We're asking you to invest in a ministry that has proactively reached out to the community. We didn't wait for like a big sugar daddy, you know, the Monopoly guy,
1: right,
2: comes on and he's suddenly shelling out thousands of dollars. The folks here back in the 1970s, took the first step, a step of faith, to get the radio station broadcasting it on the air. And each and every six-month period of time have gone to the audience and asked, can you keep us going for another 6 months?
1: Yep.
2: Can you keep Life Songs on the air for another 6 months? And that's been happening since 1979.
1: 47 years.
2: That's an amazing thing because of people like Sue in Covington, a first-time donor who got involved just a moment ago. She did a special gift of $100.
1: Yes.
2: Striving to keep her Life Songs on the air.
1: Thank you so much, Sue. Thank you. From Covington. We love Covington. And again, thank you, Sue, for that $100. We really appreciate you.
2: And it all comes back full circle because, Abby, I was mentioning that you have the same name as my daughter.
1: Yes.
2: And my daughter lives in Covington. So, and by the way, Sue is my mom's name, so now it's all in the family.
1: It just makes sense.
2: And what's happening right now is we're working on a little mini challenge, an opportunity to add an additional $500 into the total to keep Life Songs on the air. We had listeners challenging three people to give a Team Spirit gift.
1: Yes.
2: Which is $30 a month, less than a dollar a day to invest in your Life Songs. Three people who are willing to do that, and if it happens, they're adding another $500 of their own money into the total to close that funding gap. And we've still got about $72,000 to go to reach that status of being funded.
1: Right, right.
2: And so this is a key moment. A $500 gift, as you can tell, really would take a big chunk out of that. So if you could be one of those three that are needed, the number is 855-816-8581. They gave us about another 10 minutes to try to find all three.
1: Okay.
2: We do have someone on the phone right now, so thank you for dialing.
1: Awesome.
2: I don't know if they're doing a Team Spirit member.
1: Right,
2: I'm hopeful that they are. But if two more people could join the one on the phone right now, I mean right now, and I know you're busy.
1: Yes.
2: $500 additional, and you'll get a thank you gift in the mail from Your Life Songs, this really cool blanket that was designed by one of our staff members. And that's not like a drawing and maybe somebody wins this. It goes out to everyone who's doing Team Spirit in this moment.
1: Mm-hmm.
2: Three people got three blankets set aside, and we have this stack of $100 bills that we would love to add into the total this hour.
1: Yep.
2: But we've got to hear from three people to 30 a month. Let's give the number nice and slow that we'll get out of the way.
1: Okay.
2: And we'll see if the three that are needed will call during this song. By the way, it's fast at lifesongs.com, lifesongs.com, and it automatically will count toward this challenge, and you'll automatically be included in the giveaway.
1: Yep.
2: Or you can call 855-816-8581.
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1: You know, Jeremiah, I haven't even asked you how you're doing today.
2: Pretty good.
1: Yeah?
2: I mean, you know, it's something, there's something about Tuesday.
1: Yeah.
2: I don't really know what it is, but like, Tuesday doesn't really have a vibe.
1: I have said this so many times on the afternoon show.
2: Yeah.
1: Because Monday is known as like the worst day of the week, Monday blues.
2: Wednesday is hump day.
1: Yeah, it's hump day. Thursday and Friday, you're looking forward to the weekend. It's

0: Month gift is a foundational level of support for this ministry. $30 a month, less than $1 a day. And if we can find two more, because we just heard from Tanya.
1: Yes.
0: And by the way, Tanya, we've gotten your song request, and we're going to be dragging that in just a second and playing your song for
1: you. That's right. Yep. We'll be playing it.
0: But we do need two more people at $30 a month to join Tanya and others to get this $500 bonus into the total.
1: Yes. I was about to say, why should they give now? If people are listening and they know that Share-a-thon's going on, why do you think they should give at this moment at 4:24 p.m. on this Tuesday?
0: Well, first of all, with Share-a-thon just getting underway and such a long way to go to reach the funding need, momentum is important.
1: Yes.
0: So people giving today really helps to get this moving in such a way that then others catch the enthusiasm and suddenly we're closing in on that funding need and maybe, just maybe, we're going to be able to reach it.
1: Yes.
0: Another good reason to give right now at 855-816-8581 is if you're one of these now two people at $30 a month, we get a $500 additional bonus added into the total from other LifeSongs listeners.
1: Amazing.
0: But only if we find these other two.
1: Yes.
0: And do you want one more reason?
1: Yes, I want one more reason.
0: I'm going to do my infomercial voice.
1: Okay.
0: But wait, there's more.
1: I actually liked that. Yeah, that was good. If
0: you do $30 a month right now, in this moment, to help capture the bonus, you're also going to get an incredible thank you gift, the LifeSongs blanket that is coming your way. We'll drop it in the mail to you. But 855-816-8581 is the number to call. You can go to lifesongs.com. No activity on the phone. We heard from Tanya a minute ago, but now we're sitting here waiting for you and one other person to do that.
1: Mm-hmm.
0: And Abby, I know that sometimes doing new things, you feel a little bit uncomfortable.
1: Yeah.
0: You feel a little awkward.
1: It's true. Even moving here for me was like that uncomfortable, like, But you know, LifeSongs actually helped me get through that.
0: And you very quickly realized that that initial feeling of discomfort after moving here was really more in your mind or an idea than it was anything else. Well, that's how it is giving to LifeSongs. I promise you that we have this thing inside of us sometimes that objects to doing the things of God.
1: Yeah.
0: And that's our flesh that does that. I want to hold on to my money. I don't want to do those things. And yet we pull into a gas station or a grocery store and we don't think anything of spending a dollar here, a dollar there.
1: On that snack.
0: Yeah. It never even enters our mind. Like, very few people, I'm sure, sit in the parking lot of a gas station and they say, Lord, if it's your will for me to buy this Diet Coke right now, I need you to speak to my heart.
1: Right.
0: But when it comes to ministry and people are asking for a dollar a day, you're sitting there, well, I need to pray to find out if I'm supposed to give to ministry.
1: Yeah.
0: I don't know. Well, the Bible already outlines we're called to give to ministry.
1: Yes.
0: So this is one of those moments where you decide that I'm going to be intentional with just one of the dollars that God has given me each day for the next 6 months.
1: That's it.
0: Just one of the dollars.
1: Yep.
0: We're not asking for $100 a day.
1: Right.
0: Even $100 a month. We're not even asking you to do anything that's outside of your comfort zone.
1: Yeah.
0: Just one of those dollars each day that God has entrusted you with. Could you put one of those dollars into LifeSongs? And we're just looking for two people to do that right now.
1: $30 a month for the next 6 months. Two more people.
0: You can do it.
1: And it will release $500. Imagine the impact.
0: This is the last song.
1: Yes. Well, $30 a month for 6 months, that's already an amazing impact for LifeSongs. It's continuing this ministry. It's helping every single person listening to LifeSongs just make their day a little bit better. But imagine that $500 being released. We need you listening right now. You and a friend. Or hey, if you want to take that $60, if you want to do $60 a month, then you could take those two slots right there and add that $500 to be released to help support this ministry. But we need you.
0: Right now.
1: I mean,
0: like right now, because we don't get any extensions past this song. We got to move on. We'd love to capture this bonus, but we're not going to be able to do it without you. 855-816-8581. 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
1: Mm-hmm.
0: All you've got to do is make that gift of support right now. 855-816-8581 or lifesongs.com. Oh, look. There's somebody on the phone.
1: We have one person on the line.
0: One person is on the phone, which means
1: one more
0: person during this song at $30 a month.
1: Come on.
0: Just you and your

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1: Yes.
0: 500 additional dollars. Can you do it right now? It's got to happen during this song.
1: Thank you so much. Tanya, seriously, she's the one that started off this challenge. We have someone on the line right now, and we need you. One more. One person calling right now. 855-816-8581.

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God is good all the time. 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

0: grateful for you.
1: So grateful to God for many different things in my life, Jeremiah. But one thing I'm also grateful for are the listeners of Life Songs.
2: Oh, man. They're so incredibly generous. Thanks to Troy, who just checked in a couple of minutes ago from Raceland, doing $30 a month.
1: Come on.
2: Super grateful for you. Christina's in Folsom.
1: Yes.
2: She said, I'm in for $30 a month. We have somebody on the phone right now wrapping up their gift at 855-816-8581.
1: You know what that means, Jeremiah?
2: Tell me.
1: $500 was released. That extra $500. All happened because of you. So thank you. We are grateful for you. If you want to continue being a part of this ministry, if you want to become a part of the Life Songs family, I do like to think that it is a family. A lot of people have told me that, you know, coming in here, but only working here for less than a year, people have always said Life Songs is like a family. And I was a little confused by that. Even the listeners were telling me that. But now, I mean, before this share-a-thon, I have truly seen that Life Songs is a family.
2: And one of the things that families do is they come together when there's a need and try to help meet that need. And right now, during Share-a-thon, it's kind of like a little family reunion. We're raising the essential funds that are needed to ensure that Life Songs stays on the air. And we have an amazing opportunity that's just been offered up. I think this is something that just about everybody could do as well. So maybe if you could pull the music down for
1: sure,
2: a little bit.
1: Yeah.
2: One of my favorite shows growing up was The Muppet Show.
1: I
2: loved The Muppet Show because everything that happened to The Muppet Show was behind the scenes, backstage.
1: Right.
2: And that's like, I was always interested in like, I want to go backstage, when I was a kid. And even as an adult in radio, I was always like, I want to go backstage.
1: Right.
2: And so we want to give you kind of a little backstage access to understand how Share-a-thon works a little bit. So before the event starts, we have folks who've been a part of the ministry for years.
1: Yes.
2: And some of them give generously, like large amounts of money. Some choose to give in the form of what's known as a challenge or a match. And that's what's happening right now. One of our longtime supporters got in touch before Share-a-thon and said, I'm going to give $1,000, which is an incredibly generous gift.
1: Right.
2: Especially
1: already amazing.
2: Considering like everything going on in the economy and in the world, for somebody to give $1,000 of their own money is amazing. But they're challenging five people first.
1: Yep.
2: So this is how it works. When five people give a gift of $100 before the end of this hour and meet this challenge, they add $1,000.
1: Yeah.
2: That is as simple as I can break it down for you.
1: Yeah.
2: These aren't like mystery money, and it's not Life Songs that's adding an extra $1,000. It's literally this person behind the scenes talking to our support staff or our general manager, Julie, or somebody like that, setting this all up ahead of time. And then at a key moment, they want us to do their challenge.
1: Just a generous friend of Life Songs.
2: This is one of those key moments right now. So you now kind of went backstage with us Muppets, got a chance to see what all is happening. And now you know how all of it works. The $1,000 gift has been put up, but it hasn't been given.
1: Yeah.
2: The way that it's given is when we find five people at $100.
1: Yep.
2: So the number, if you could be the first, is 855-816-8581. We can only add this bonus if we get it done before 5 o'clock.
1: Now, Jeremiah, question.
2: Talk to me.
1: If someone is thinking, you know, I have more than $100 that I think I can give to Life Songs, and they want to fill up two of those slots or three of those slots, can they do that? Can they give the $200, and will that go towards that possible $1,000 bonus?
2: I think that's a great question because you have the opportunity to stand in the gap. There are some who are listening to this conversation, and in their heart, they're saying, I really want to give.
1: Yes.
2: But then they take a look at the reality of their finances and they're just strapped and can't afford to, but they still need the music and the ministry and the community of Life Songs. And so if you want to stand in the gap for someone who needs the ministry by taking an extra spot, say doing 200 or all five, if you want to give a gift of $500 right now, $1,000 automatically goes into the total. It's just that simple. But before we get ahead of ourselves, the only way that this happens is when all five spots, however we get there, is filled up.
1: Yep.
2: So we need the first person.
1: One person.
2: Someone to lead the way.
1: Come on, lead it.
2: It always takes that line leader, as they're called here in life songs.
1: Yep.
2: Whenever I hear line leader, I'd think like first
1: school.
2: Grade.
1: Yeah. Yeah,
2: always
1: of course.
2: Think, not like on the phone line is the leader. I always think like, okay, today Abby is our line leader. Everybody behind
1: holder.
2: Abby, we're going to lunch.
1: Line leader and the door holder.
2: Door holder.
1: That was the second.
2: I was hall monitor. That was one of my, I had to sit out and for like half of a class period and make sure that kids weren't doing what they were.
1: Yeah. No, the first was the line leader and then the second person is the door holder.
2: Door holder. Mm-hmm. I like this. So we need a line leader before we can get a door holder or a hall monitor.
1: Yep.
2: Would you be that first person with a gift of $100 or more? We get five of them before five. $1,000?
1: Come on.
2: Huge.
1: $1,000.
2: I don't know. I can't even think what I would do if somebody was like, hey, guess what? What? I just want to give you $1,000 today.
1: Right.
2: And you'd be like, what?
1: Oh my
2: well, that's
1: gosh.
2: What could happen with life songs.
1: Yes.
2: If you make the gift you were already planning to give right now.
1: 855-816-8581.
2: 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That is the fastest way to give, lifesongs.com. But we have a couple of folks up front that can take your call.
1: Yep.
2: Five people at $100.
1: Come on.
2: Don't sleep on this. This
1: Come
2: is a
1: on.
2: Great, great
1: this
2: moment.
1: This is it.
2: Covington, Mandeville,
1: yep.
2: Metairie,
1: Slidell,
2: Kenner. Where you at?
1: Yes.
2: Lacombe.
1: Come on.
2: Where's, what about the West Bank people? Gretna.
1: Come
2: West
1: on.
2: Wego. Where you at?
1: Yeah.
2: Come on. Harvey, you are needed right now. If you just heard us rattle off your town and you can do a gift of $100, could you call in and help us meet this challenge?

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1: 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We have Libby and Katie ready to take your call right now if you want to be a part of this challenge. Now, Jeremiah, people are listening just now. What is this challenge going on?
2: Well, Share-a-thon is Life Songs. It's like a made-up radio word. I really don't know how to explain it. It's just, it's a made-up radio word that means it's Life Songs fundraiser.
1: Yes.
2: And we're trying to raise the essential funds that are needed to keep Life Songs on the air. All the money that comes in, it's used to help bring people closer to God.
1: Mm-hmm.
2: And there's all kinds of technical things, you know, things like amplifiers and transmitters.
1: Yep, the board that's playing the music right now.
2: All that stuff that we know that it works, but we just don't know how.
1: Yeah.
2: But we do know it's costly to buy this stuff and to keep it working properly.
1: Yep.
2: So while radio is free, it's not free to operate.
1: Mm-hmm.
2: And so right now we have friends who have put up $1,000 of their own money, hoping to inspire 5 people to give, maybe for the first time.
1: Yeah.
2: If, now we're down to 12 minutes. If in the next 12 minutes, we can find 5 gifts of $100.
1: Come on. Yeah.
2: They add $1,000 to help keep Life Songs on the air.
1: Yeah.
2: So it's your $500 total, right? Like your 100 and 5 of those added to that $1,000, we end up having a $1,500 impact to keep Life Songs on the air.
1: Yes.
2: And so I guess what I'm asking is, over the last 6 months, have you gotten 50 cents a day worth of ministry from Life Songs?
1: Yeah.
2: Because that's about what $100 breaks down to if you divide it out over 6 months.
1: Yep.
2: About 50 cents, a little more than 50 cents a day.
1: Yep.
2: So if you would say honestly, I absolutely, with all the music, all the DJs, all the programs, all the concerts, all the events that you guys do, the parking lot stuff, all the things.
1: Yeah.
2: Is that worth 50 cents?
1: That's the question.
2: If it is to you, could you be one of the 5 we're looking for with a gift of $100 so we can get this $1,000 into the total?
1: Yeah.
2: It's 855-816-8581.
1: 55 cents a day is that $100. And Jeremiah, I don't know if I can think of a lot of things or anything in general that's 55 cents anymore. And I do think that 55 cents a day, not only, you know, you were saying, like, does Life Songs give you 55 cents a day worth of uplifting encouragement? But you can also think of it as, does 55 cents a day, is it worth someone's possible faith in Jesus, their salvation? Because this radio station can bring people closer to God.
2: It does.
1: I'm not just saying that because I think that. We know it. We've seen
2: story
1: after
2: story.
1: Testimonies. Yes. So is 55 cents a day for the next 6 months worth that?
2: We're asking you to join the mission. We're not asking you to make a gift to Life Songs. We're not sitting here begging for support.
1: Right, right.
2: What we're saying is, we have the greatest news the world has ever known.
1: Preach
2: and we're
1: it.
2: Trying to share that with everyone. And if you get excited about the things of God and you believe that movements of God are still possible and you would like to see a movement of God in our local area, then one of the ways that you can do that is invest in ministries like Life Songs.
1: Yeah.
2: And when a key moment like this pops up where $1,000 extra can go into the total, like someone's challenging you. They're saying, we've seen the fruit of the ministry to such a degree that we're willing to give $1,000 of our own money.
1: Yeah.
2: And we want you to experience that for yourself.
1: Come on.
2: I'm looking at the phone, and I'm kind of surprised. I thought we would have a couple of people already in on this.
1: I thought so, too.
2: And there's not a single person on the phone yet. 5 gifts of $100 are needed now in the next 10 minutes.
1: Lines are completely empty, and there are people genuinely sitting looking at the phones
2: They're
1: right
2: waiting.
1: Now.
2: No, praying even that the need is met and that you'll
1: 100%.
2: Move. And so we're going to give the number again and get out of the way. The number is 855-816-8581. We're not asking for somebody to do $1,000 yourself. We're just asking for you to do one gift of $100 right now to help us capture the $1,000 bonus. 855-816-8581. Running out of time to get this done. You can jump in right now. Go to lifesongs.com. And just one last little hack.
1: Mm-hmm.
2: Just one tiny little hack.
1: Okay.
2: With time running out, if somebody wants to just do $500 and take all five spots, maybe if you're a business owner, we could mention your business to the thousands of people that listen to Life Songs
1: every
2: and they'll
1: day.
2: Hear that you are a Christian business owner. So anyway, just a quick little idea.
1: Yeah.
2: Whether it's a gift of 100 or 500, we're short by $500. Five gifts of 100 for that $1,000 bonus. You are needed.
1: 855-816-8581. I'm going to say it one more time. If you are that business owner, maybe you want to do that $500 like Jeremiah was just saying.
2: Come on.
1: Or if you are just listening right now, wanting to give that $100, ready to be that line leader.
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1: Come on!
2: Now, just three.
1: Insane.
2: Just three gifts of $100, thanks to Debrina. I hope I said your name right. Thank you for making your first ever gift to Life Songs.
1: Amazing.
2: You are amazing. 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
1: Come on.
2: 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Come on, we're
1: Come
2: now
1: on.
2: Maybe just two people
1: Come
2: away.
1: Come on, two
2: Be a
1: people
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2: You can also head to our website, which is lifesongs.com. Jeremiah, we have some good news, don't we?
3: We actually do, and I feel like I need to make sure that before I share the good news, you understand the stakes of this moment, because we only have 4 minutes left to do something really important that would help out your Life Songs. So, Life Songs is listener-funded. Maybe you're hearing that for the very first time. You're just getting in your car. You're getting ready to head home. Hope you beat that traffic.
2: Yes. Amen.
3: But we're actually trying to meet a challenge that another listener has offered up. What they did was they said, we have $1,000. We're willing to give $1,000 to Life Songs if 5 people give $100. Mm-hmm. Well, so far, 3 gifts of $100 have come in. Thanks to Debrina, who took 2 spots and did a gift of $200. And then we just heard from someone else. I think you've got their name, don't you, Abby?
2: Yes, that's right. It's Jasmine and John, all the way from Mandeville. Oh my gosh. Thank you, everyone. Thank you so, so much, John and Debrina. Truly, truly appreciate this. Now, do you want to talk about what John said?
3: I don't know what John said, so okay. I'm going to let
2: Can
3: you
2: I
3: hold that
2: it?
3: For just a second.
2: You
3: because
2: got it.
3: Here's the deal. We now are short by only 2 people.
2: Yes.
3: With a gift of $100.
2: Yep.
3: If you and one other person can call in right now, I mean, don't wait for us to finish talking or a song to play. If you know that you can do a gift of $100, we have 3 minutes to find 2 people at $100
2: yep.
3: for a $1,000 bonus.
2: Yep.
3: And if we don't find them, that bonus doesn't go in. So call now, 855-816-8581. If you can do 100 or take both spots with 200,
2: yep.
3: lifesongs.com will also get you in on this. And John chose to give to Life Songs today that $100 gift and had a special message he wanted to share.
2: Yes, that's right. Well, I have 2 special messages. So okay. Like you were saying, Debrina giving that first 2 slots, filling that first two slots, $200. Debrina says, God bless Life Songs. Y'all help me get through the day. If you need a reason to give $100 right now, there it is right there. There's your reason. Y'all help me get through the day. That is from one of our listeners, Debrina, who just gave that $200. And then John in Mandeville saying that he's already given to Life Songs. He already gives, but he felt called to be our third $100 giver in this challenge. He felt God saying, you are supposed to be this third person giving $100 right now.
3: I love that.
2: And this is all he said to it. This is what John said. When you get the call, you gotta do it.
3: You gotta do it. And so we know that not everyone listening to Life Songs, God's not calling everyone to give to Life Songs.
2: Mm.
3: Some people give to food banks and some people give to other charities. And that's awesome. Like
2: yeah.
3: that's the way that it should be. When yeah. you feel that call on your life to give to what God is calling you to give, be obedient to him.
2: Yes.
3: But we know that there are at least 2 people.
2: 2 people.
3: Right now
2: mm-hmm.
3: that can make a gift of $100. And what we're asking you to do without being too pushy is, could you give it right now?
2: Right.
3: Because if you wait until the end of the hour to give, then this $1,000 bonus goes away. And we really could use this extra $1,000 into the total.
2: You can be like Debrina filling up those last 2
3: those
2: slots.
3: Last 2. Oh,
2: $200 right now. One person giving $200.
3: Okay, let's hold the song for a second. I'm going to give the number.
2: Okay.
3: It's 855-816-8581. It's 855-816-8581. 2 people with a gift of $100 and that $1,000 bonus goes in. 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Okay, there is 1 of the 2 that are needed on the phone.
2: Yep.
3: So I'm not going to freak out, but we can't miss this by 1
2: person. We cannot miss this.
3: Can we?
2: And again, I want to go back to what John in Mandeville said.
3: Okay. Because
2: he's already given to Life Songs. He's already given to Share-a-thon. He's already giving to support this ministry, but he decided to again because he said, when you get the call, you got to do it. So he is giving to be a part of this challenge, this specific challenge right now. This is the moment for you, listening right now. This is the moment. Be like Debrina. Be like John. Be like someone on the line right now. Be our last person to finish out this challenge.
3: I can officially confirm we're down to one.
2: What?
3: Renee in New Orleans, first time donor, has never given before, took the fourth spot in the challenge.
2: How amazing is that?
3: So right now, if you give $100, you're unlocking $1,000. It's like your $100 gift has a tenfold impact if you can give it right now.
2: Insane.
3: One person, $100 releases $1,000. So we're going to play the song. This is our moment where we kind of have to step out in faith and believe someone's going to do it.
2: I'm getting nervous, Jeremiah.
3: The phone's not ringing. 855-816-8581. 855-816-8581. It has to happen during this song. If one person gives $100 during this song,
2: be the last person.
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0: God is good all the time. Hey, it's Abby here. And normally around this time, it's normally just Abby in the afternoons, in the afternoon slash evening hour. But right now, Abby is with Jeremiah. Jeremiah, how are you doing today?
1: You know what? Actually, it's been an incredible day. I'm super thankful for all of the people who have chosen to give for the very first time to Share-a-thon. By the way, Life Songs is raising the essential funds to cover the budgeted need for the ministry for the next 6 months. That's what Share-a-thon is. It's a special time of sharing the stories of impact, what God has done in the lives of the people who listen to the station, and to give you a chance to respond to God's call on your life to join the mission here at Life Songs and reach people for Christ. And heading into the 5 o'clock hour a few minutes ago, we were trying to capture $1,000 challenge. Some other listeners had put up $1,000 and had said that we'll give $1,000 if you can get five people to give $100. And we heard from more than five. You want to thank a couple of people, Abby?
0: Yeah.
1: Because we have a lot of thank yous to get to here.
0: Why don't I do a few and then you finish it up?
1: All right, let me start.
0: Okay,
1: because I've got Debrina, who gave $200, and she was a first-time donor in New Orleans who got us started.
0: Yes.
1: Then Jasmine and John checked in with a gift of $100.
0: Yeah.
1: Quickly followed by Renee in New Orleans as a first-time giver who gave $100.
0: Yes, that's right. And then we also had people, you know, we kept pushing to get that five people for that $1,000 bonus. Well, then we had Donna, who also gave. Donna, thank you so much giving that $100. And then Connie and Gregory giving $100 from Thibodeau. And then Katya, we had more people giving to continue this challenge. Again, Katya all the way from Wesco. Is that how are we pronouncing that?
1: It was probably Westwego. It might have been a little bit of a typo there. Yep. So we'll change that, make sure that it's okay. But did you notice that Abby of Charm is Deceptive?
0: Yes.
1: Checked in with a gift of $100 in Kenner.
0: Yes.
1: Hometown of John Batiste. And then, you might not have seen this because they just sneaked in a moment ago.
0: Oh, okay.
1: Stephanie and Joseph.
0: Come on.
1: Just got in from Harvey and they gave a gift of $100 as well. And they left a comment that said, I love Life Songs and have listened to it for years. It's so uplifting. Stephanie, thank you for your investment of $100 into the ministry of Life Songs. So that $1,000 bonus is going to get added into the total.
0: I was about to say, so because of Debrina, because of John, because of Renee and Donna and Connie and Katya, and who else? Abby with Charm is Deceptive, a Christian brand. And Stephanie and Joseph, what happened now exactly?
1: $1,000 bonus. In fact, I just saw it go into the total. I just saw
0: Come
1: the
0: on.
1: Total update by $1,000. So we all pulled together. And listen to this. In that moment with that $1,000 challenge, it ended up being $1,900 for Life Songs.
0: Oh, my gosh.
1: To continue the music of the ministry. And so I'm going to throw this out here real quick. A lot of momentum here today. And we're going to get back to the music in a second because we know that's why you're here today. Mm-hmm. You really want to just get a word from God and worship for a few minutes in your car. Look, could somebody match that $1,000 gift with another $1,000?
0: Come on.
1: We had these friends who put up $1,000, so we know they're out there. Could someone just supersize this?
0: Yeah.
1: Are you old enough to remember supersize?
0: Yeah, I think
1: so. Used to go
0: to
1: McDonald's and they had like the small, medium, large or supersize, right?
0: Yep.
1: So I'm just wondering, is there someone who could supersize this $1,000 match?
0: I think so.
1: By doubling it. One person, one gift, $1,000 during this song, double the match when it goes into the total, and really springboard your Life Songs ahead toward this funding need.
0: Mm.
1: Now, if you can't do $1,000, please don't feel excluded. Every gift matters.
0: Every single gift matters.
1: Monthly giving counts too.
0: Yep.
1: But what we're looking for in this moment is just one leader who says, okay, I understand there's a need. I was planning on giving a big gift anyway. Match the match with a $1,000 gift right now and really make this a legendary afternoon.
0: And you were saying, you know, big gifts right now. Of course, every single gift matters, right? Again, we have all these $100 single gifts. Truly amazing that $1,000 was released because of you, $100 gifts, because of all of you who were giving. But you were talking about bigger gifts. There's this thing called the Life Songs One Percenter.
1: Oh, yeah. Okay.
0: It is basically $425 a month. 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It's a gift. $2,550 one time. $425 a month. Can you do that?
1: One of the reasons I love giving monthly is because it kind of reminds you to pray for the ministry.
0: Yeah.
1: Right? Like sometimes people like to do a one and done, I got it all, give it all in the
0: right
1: moment kind of thing. Some people like to give monthly.
0: Yeah.
1: So if you are that 1% giver, or you could do 1,000. Or you're just like, here's my best gift. I'm bringing what I have, and I'm bringing it to the Lord because I believe in what God is doing through Life Songs. Then we're just asking you to do it during this song, 855-816-8581. Hey.

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2: You're listening to Life Songs. It's Abby and Jeremiah here, and we are just so grateful on this Tuesday afternoon slash evening. Jeremiah, we were talking just a little bit ago about how Tuesdays just kind of feel random, like a blank piece of paper is what I think you described it
3: as. It's a blank canvas.
2: Yeah, I would like to say that. And this Tuesday specifically has been so, so good. God's been so good to Life Songs. It's because of you listening right now. We just want to say thank you. Truly, thank you for helping Life Songs continue. We're a listener-funded station, but because of Share-a-thon, we are not funded yet. No, you're good.
3: There's stuff happening behind the scenes, and we just wanted to make sure that we had all the details correct before we announced this.
2: Yeah.
3: So if we can find three people willing to do a gift of any amount,
2: okay,
3: a dollar-for-dollar match will be activated until 6 o'clock.
2: Ooh.
3: But this dollar for dollar match only launches when we find three gifts of any amount. Now, when the dollar for dollar match is activated, those first three gifts will also be doubled.
2: Mm-hmm.
3: But we can't start the match until three gifts of any size, whatever your best gift is, are called in first.
2: Okay, I think
3: so
2: we can do this.
3: It's a bit of a kind of a bit of a high wire act here.
2: Yeah, it is.
3: But if you're tuning in now and you're like, wait a minute, what do you mean gifts are doubled? And what do you, I just got in my car like 10 minutes ago and I came here
2: coming
3: for a blessing and you're talking about like gifts doubled and like, what are you doing?
2: Yeah.
3: Well, Life Songs is a community funded station.
2: Mm-hmm.
3: It's a radio station that exists on faith and the generosity of the audience.
2: Yeah.
3: And this is one of the moments where we bring the need to the audience and we ask you to help out. We got about $70,000 to raise to close the funding gap and keep Life Songs on the air and strong. Okay, so in a moment like this, when people have committed to doubled every gift, we have to rise to their challenge.
2: Yeah.
3: When three people call with a gift of any size, it could be $20, it could be $200,
2: it could be $2,000.
3: Whatever your best gift is, it will be activating a dollar for dollar match opportunity until the end of the hour.
2: Come on.
3: Where all gifts that come in will be doubled. They'll go twice as far, which is amazing because you don't have to do anything else other than just make your gift and it goes twice as far.
2: And your best gift, again, whether it's $5, $50, $500, $5,000.
3: Could be $50 a month. It's monthly giving counts
2: monthly
3: too.
2: Monthly giving too.
3: But let me give you kind of a lay of the land. Right now, no one's on the phone.
2: Mm-hmm.
3: Now, maybe there's somebody on the website. We don't know that yet. But I do know this. Until we hear from three people doing their best gift, that match is just sitting out there unused.
2: Yeah.
3: So
2: mm-hmm.
3: here's the number, and maybe somebody could get this started. 855-816-8581. Again, 855-816-8581. You want to know something?
2: Hmm.
3: I'm going to take one of these spots. I haven't made my gift yet to Life Songs. I planned
2: on
3: doing it yesterday. I got a little busy.
2: Okay.
3: So I'm going to take one of the spots.
2: Wow.
3: One of the first three.
2: Okay.
3: I'm going to give while we're talking.
2: Thank you. Yeah.
3: I'm going to give right now while we're talking to the website so that you can see just how fast you can actually make your gift of support.
2: Okay, so you started.
3: So I just now clicked on the giving page at lifesongs.com.
2: Okay.
3: If you want to call 855.
2: Yep.
3: 816-8581. We're still looking for number two and number three here.
2: Yes.
3: So
2: Jeremiah is the line leader of this challenge. He's the line leader. Now
3: submit.
2: We need a door holder. We need that number two slot. We need three people giving their best gift right now. But thanks to Jeremiah, who's talking with me right now, he's making that gift online as we speak. He's making that gift. He is starting this challenge off, but we need you to join Jeremiah so that we can get this dollar for dollar match. Come on.
3: So while I was talking, I just made my gift to Life Songs.
2: Come on. How amazing is that?
3: It literally was that easy.
2: So simple.
3: Go to lifesongs.com. Lifesongs.com. We are looking for now two people to make a gift of any amount.
2: Any amount.
3: Any amount at all. I made my best gift. You make yours, and one other person steps up, and it's matched dollar $4 and doubled, and then a match is in effect until the end of the hour. Nobody's on the phone. Not a single person. Could you be the one to get this thing going? I did my part. I'm asking you to do yours. 855-816-8581. That's 855-816-8581. There's my gift. It just popped in on the screen. Woo!
2: Nice.
3: Look at that. Jeremiah in New Orleans
2: Come
3: just
2: on.
3: Checked in. It says I'm a first-time donor, but
2: How
3: I know
2: amazing.
3: I've given before. It's just my first time today. 855-816-8581. Looking for just two more people now to do a gift of any size, and a dollar-for-dollar match is activated.
2: Come on.
3: And look, if I can do it, I'm an old guy. If I can do it that fast on the website, like, come on, anybody
2: yes.
3: can do it. It's that simple.
2: You can do it on the website just like Jeremiah did, but you can also call Libby and Katie. They are ready to take your call right now. They have the lines completely open. They are staring at the phone, ready for you to call right now. 855-816-8581. I'm going to give you that phone number again, nice and slow, so that you can join Jeremiah in starting this challenge off, so that when you and one other friend

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1: Hey, this is Kristen Davis from St. Rose, and Life Songs means so much to me and my family because at a time when I was starting my born-again journey, I needed a way to stay saturated in God, in the Holy Spirit, in Jesus all day long, and Life Song provides that via music and also teachings and sermons that they play throughout the day. No, I mean, it's true. It really is. I can't tell you how much you guys have, like, y'all have helped me. It's been a lot. Just know what y'all do here is, it's not falling on deaf ears. It's made a difference.
2: I love how she said at the very end, it's made a difference. That's Kristen, one of our listeners, one of our faithful listeners here on Uplifting Life Songs. It's Abby here with Jeremiah. Jeremiah, how did, when you were listening to that, how did that make you feel?
3: Candidly, it reminded me of something that my dad used to tell me when I was a kid. He used to say, "Giggo." That was his word, "Giggo."
2: Giggo.
3: G-I-G-O.
2: Didn't know that was a word.
3: Giggo. It's not. It's an acronym. It stands for garbage in, garbage out.
2: Wow.
3: Garbage in, garbage out. So if you're consuming trash, right, whether it's the content that you're listening to or the stuff that you're reading or watching, the food that you're eating, garbage in, garbage out.
2: Yeah.
3: You know what the Bible says? It says,

0: overflow of the heart is what the mouth speaks, right? So same concept. If we're filling our hearts with nonsense and trash, what's going to come out of our mouth is going to be nonsense and trash. And
1: right.
0: I think what she was saying is that it has made a difference in her life. What she's consuming is changing her from the inside. And then what comes out is different and transformational.
1: Yeah.
0: And I know it's a radio station, right? It's just a radio station. It's not the delivery method. Nobody will say that a piece of paper changes the world. But when the piece of paper has God's word printed on it, it changes the world.
1: Come on.
0: Well,
1: yeah.
0: A radio station isn't going to change the world. But when a radio station is broadcasting the hope that we have in Jesus Christ, it changes
1: 100%,
0: the world.
1: 100%.
0: Okay. So we're not saying Life Songs is doing all these incredible things. We're saying God is doing it. And we're grateful for you as one of God's people partnering with Life Songs to make it happen. So garbage in, garbage out, or good stuff in, good stuff out.
1: Yeah.
0: And that's what we're asking you to join us
1: Amen.
0: And be a part of right now, because we've got an opportunity to do something and we're short by one person right now with a gift of any size to activate an amazing opportunity.
1: One person? We just need one
0: more
1: person.
0: We're short by one. Okay, so I decided that I was going to go ahead and give my gift to be one of the three that were needed.
1: Yes, come on.
0: And
1: say thank you for that.
0: If we got three people making a gift of any size, a dollar for dollar doubling opportunity immediately activates from now until the end of the hour.
1: Yeah.
0: We're short by one person and we cannot miss this match.
1: We cannot
0: miss this. We really need to do this. Now, here's the cool thing. My gift was doubled if we can do this match.
1: Yep.
0: Troy, who checked in from Raceland, did a Team Spirit $30 a month.
1: Come on.
0: So with one final person needed, I really, look, I wouldn't ask if it wasn't important, but could you be that final person?
1: Yeah.
0: Could you be that final person to do a gift of any size, even if it's $25? Just a gift of any size right now activates the match for us and everyone else.
1: Even $5. Anything. Or $5 a month. If you want to give that monthly thing, but maybe $30 is just too much for you right now monthly, even $5 a month. It's going to be doubled, but we need one more person. We need one more person to call right now.
0: So I know there's somebody listening right now who's like, okay, I can do it, right? I just need the phone number. It's 855-816-8581. 855-816-8581. When moments like this come up, there's an opportunity to see gifts doubled, to activate a match. Know this, without the support of listeners like you, there wouldn't be a Life Songs. And if you're listening right now and you love what you've heard over the years and you discovered the station, quote unquote, by accident, know, first of all, it wasn't an accident. And second of all, it's because someone gave at some point of the past so that Life Songs could be there for you when you needed it the most. And we're asking you now to pay it forward. In fact, I'll give you a perfect example. Have you ever been caught in one of those like drive-through things where like someone's paying for the food behind the person and then they pay and it's like this chain
1: the pay it forward,
0: gratitude thing, right? It's the same concept. Someone ahead of you in line, right, paid for your food.
1: Yeah.
0: And we're asking you now to make a gift today to pay for the person who's behind you and keep the contagious, infectious joy of giving alive. Nobody on the phone right now. We're looking for one person to make a gift of any size, and a dollar for dollar match is activated. So we're going to step back, we'll play a song, and we're going to believe with nobody on the phone that someone's going to come through and be a hero
1: come
0: in this
1: on.
0: Moment.
1: I think it's possible. We just need one person giving. And let me be clear. Any amount. It's $1,000. It's a dollar. Somewhere in between. Somewhere over $1,000. Doesn't matter. It is going to launch. Again, it's going to launch. This next giver, it's going to launch a dollar for dollar match. Basically, anyone that gives until 6 o'clock, their gift going to be doubled immediately.
0: Let's go.
1: Jeremiah's gift that he just gave a little bit ago, it's going to be doubled.
0: Troy is in from Raceland.
1: Going to be doubled. But we just need one more person.
0: Where? I mean, I'm hope.
1: Yeah. I think it's possible.
0: Don't.
1: I think it's possible.
0: We're waiting for somebody in Stilt, so we got to go. We got to play the song. We can't hold the song back forever. So here's the number, and we're believing it's you. 855-816-8581, lifesongs.com, or text the word GIVE to 855-816-8581 and help launch this dollar-for-dollar match opportunity.
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1: 855-816-8581. That's the phone number that someone is calling right now to give.
2: You're way too calm. You are way too calm right now, Abby.
1: You're right. And I've been waiting because I thought you should be the one, since you started this challenge, I felt like you should be the one announce the amazing good news that we have.
2: All right, let's rewind for anybody just getting in front of the radio right
1: Whoop.
2: Now.
1: Yeah, thank you. That was my rewind.
2: That was a decent sound effect. Wasn't bad. I mean, it was the rewind from like 1978.
1: Yeah, like a VHS.
2: It's okay. No, I don't have a problem with it. About 15 minutes ago,
1: yeah,
2: we had an opportunity presented to us.
1: Yes.
2: Which was if we could find three gifts of any amount, any size gift at all.
1: Yep.
2: That would activate a dollar for dollar match. Every gift doubled until the end of the hour, up to an unlimited amount.
1: Yeah.
2: Well, I decided that I wanted to make sure we didn't miss this opportunity.
1: Yes.
2: So I made my gift. I hadn't made my gift yet.
1: Come on.
2: I know, right? Like, here I am asking people to give, and I had already, I'd forgotten to make my gift until the second day.
1: No, but you did.
2: Right? But I picked a good time to do it. And then so the first one was in. Then we had an anonymous gift from New Orleans. $10 gift came in. And so they said they love Life Songs and wanted to see this match opportunity get launched. And then we heard from our third person who just checked in a moment ago.
1: Come on.
2: Mary in Covington did a gift of $75.
1: Here we go.
2: So guess what, y'all? The dollar for dollar match is now officially in effect.
1: Yes, come on.
2: So my gift is doubled. The anonymous giver, we'll call that person Ann. Anonymous, her gift was doubled. And Mary's gift of $75 became $150 like that. So this is how it works. We have 20 minutes to raise as much as we can before we wrap up Share-a-thon today. And other generous listeners are going to match it.
1: Yep.
2: Dollar for dollar.
1: Yes. So any amount. Let me get this right, Dermot.
2: I'm gonna
1: turn down the music.
2: All right.
1: And I'm gonna
2: let's
1: talk
2: focus.
1: To you.
2: We
1: straight.
2: Gotta focus. This big moment.
1: I'm gonna talk to you straightforward. So so for the next 19-ish minutes, mm-hmm. whoever gives, mm-hmm. whether it's $5 or $5,000, mm-hmm. it's going to be immediately doubled.
2: That's exactly right. And you don't have to do anything else. It's not like you gotta go to the website and fill out this form and send it in and make sure you qualify.
1: Right.
2: It's not like that. It is a simple phone call to make your best gift to Life Songs. And I'm going to challenge a couple of people who've never given before.
1: Yeah.
2: If you are listening now and you've never given to Life Songs before, let this be your moment. A lot of people who are longtime listeners and regular supporters, they're already in.
1: Yeah.
2: They made their gift even before Share-a-thon started.
1: We had someone last hour, John, who normally gives monthly, but decided, you know what? I'm going to keep going because I want y'all to reach this challenge. So he gave another time. We have people that are faithfully giving all the time.
2: And look, it's going to take new people. Let's be totally and completely honest about that.
1: Yes.
2: We love the people who are willing to step up and make multiple gifts of support or add on to their regular giving with a special gift. Okay. Those people, your generosity doesn't go unnoticed.
1: Mm-hmm.
2: We also know that it's going to take people who can give for the first time ever.
1: Yeah.
2: If we're going to make it happen. And I think this is a great time to try it
1: out. It's a great time to go for it right now.
2: 855-816-8581. Now, it's really cool to get your gift doubled and all of that, but like the why to me is an important thing before making any kind of a decision about where you're going to invest in.
1: Yeah.
2: And for me, I like to think of it from the standpoint of impact,
1: mm-hmm.
2: right? Like I want to make sure that when I give, it has maximum impact.
1: Yeah.
2: Right? Like it's not to diminish what other organizations are doing. This is just my perspective.
1: Right.
2: That I want to give to my church. And I'm going to give to ministries that I know are having the greatest impact. They're using their resources with good stewardship. They're trying to ensure that every single dollar goes directly to the mission and not for nonsense.
1: Mm-hmm.
2: That's Life Songs.
1: Yeah.
2: That's what's happening here.
1: Right.
2: Okay. There's not extra. This isn't a fundraiser for above and beyond or new vehicles for the staff. Like that is not what it's about. It is about the essential budgeted need to keep Life Songs on the air. And so right now, right now, we have 17 minutes to max out a dollar for dollar opportunity from other Life Songs listeners, and you're needed right now.
1: Right now.
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1: G-I-V-E. I will send you the link right now.
2: So here's the number to text give to 855-816-8581. Or if you just want to talk to somebody, Libby's up there right now. You might talk to a DJ, one of the on-air personalities.
1: Come on.
2: If you call
1: them. We love Libby.
2: So during this song, got to see at least two people.
1: Yeah.
2: Making a gift of any size, knowing it's going to be doubled dollar for dollar, and maybe someone who can go big right before the end of our share-a-thon today, $1,000, it'll also be doubled.
1: And Jeremiah, it's not just a one-time gift. Maybe someone listening likes that subscription, I know I do, and they want to become a part of the Life Songs team spirit member. That's $30 a month, they want to do that. Maybe you're $50 a month. That's also going to be doubled. Is that correct? Dollar for dollar? So you're $30 a month for the next 6 months. That's about $180. Well, it's going to have double the impact. Every single dollar that you give a month for those next 6 months, it's going to be doubled.
2: Come on. Okay. During this song, you and one other person with whatever you're able to do, the gift you were planning to give, just do it now. It's doubled. 855-816-8581. We've only got 15 minutes to max this out. You are needed.

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1: I love the music. I tell people all the time, like, this station has the community. I love the community. I love the relationships. I love the stories. I love you guys and the host and hostess. It's a good channel.
2: I love that he said it's like a community. I've been saying that a lot, Jeremiah, that this place, since I started working here less than a year ago, it's a lot of people say it feels like a family, and I didn't really understand that until actually being here, working here for more than a month, and I've truly realized that it does. It feels like a family. It is a community of people just honestly trying to get through life together and trying to continue spreading the good news of God, and it's truly amazing.
3: Right now, with Share-a-thon, we're asking you to give your very best gift because it's going to be dollar for dollar matched. But only 10 minutes left in this opportunity. 855-816-8581. I like the fact that he said that he likes all the hosts and hostess.
2: Yeah.
3: And I'm a big fan of hostess too, like those fruit pies. Mm-hmm. They're delicious.
2: Yeah, they are.
3: Especially the cherry ones. So right. I am right in line with that guy. And you want to know something? Here's something that I don't really think much about when I walk into the gas station to buy one of those hostess fruit pies. Mm-hmm. Whether or not I should spend that $3 now.
2: Yeah.
3: Right? It's like $3 for one of those fruit pies.
2: Yeah.
3: And I maybe just feel the urge and really kind of want one.
2: Yeah.
3: And so I grab one.
2: Naturally.
3: And I don't think anything of it. And yet, when it comes to putting a little bit of money into ministry or the plate is being passed to church, you have that hesitancy. You're I'm not getting my wallet out for this. There's a missionary here? We've already taken two offerings this month, right?
2: Yeah. Like,
3: that's the spirit that you sometimes, not even trying to have, find yourself having.
2: Yes.
3: You know what the cure is for that?
2: Mm.
3: Generosity.
2: Yeah.
3: It is amazing how the more you strive to be generous, the more you feel the delight of giving. And I really sense God's presence when I'm giving to the things that matter to him and are close to his heart.
2: Yeah.
3: I just do.
2: Yeah.
3: And I want you to feel that as well. Plus, every time you hear a story on Life Songs of a changed life, somebody coming back to the Lord, or maybe making that commitment for the very first time in their life, you can know you played a part in that.
2: Yeah.
3: And that feeling that you have when you give today is extended day after day, week after week, year after year, as you continue to see the impact of your generosity. And right now it goes twice as far, but there's nobody on the phone.
2: I know.
3: There's not a single person who has checked in yet since we launched this dollar for dollar match.
2: Yeah, I was about to say, Jeremiah, you talked about how it's going twice as far. You just said that a second ago. Now, people may be just listening in now. They're getting home from work. They're just having a Tuesday afternoon / evening time. And they're like, what do you mean it's going twice the amount? It's going double, dollar for dollar. What exactly does that mean?
3: Well, it's not us. Like, it would be weird if we were taking money from Life Songs and doubling gifts to Life Songs.
2: Yeah. Right?
3: Like, that's
2: not, it doesn't really make sense.
3: That's not really how it works. Instead, what we do is we connect with people before the fundraiser, and they let us know what God has put in their heart. Some people just give money and it goes into the total.
2: Yeah.
3: Some people give and they want to challenge others at key moments. And this is one of those times where friends who are saying, hey, we've got a capacity that's a little larger than the average person. So we're doubling gifts right now at 855-816-8581. Don't hesitate. Like, there's the deadline on this. The limit is time, not amount.
2: Mm-hmm.
3: So if you wanted to give a gift of $5,000 right now, it would be doubled.
2: Yeah, come on, doubled.
3: If you want to do a gift of $50 right now, it would be doubled. If you wanted to do a gift of $5 a month, like Abby was talking about a couple of minutes ago,
2: yes,
3: it would be doubled to 10 a month.
2: Yes.
3: So you see how this works. There's no reason to say I'm excluded. Every gift of any amount is met dollar for dollar by these other listeners.
2: Yes, amazing. And so the way you can do this, if you want to do that $5 a month, like Jeremiah was just saying, or that $5,000 right now or somewhere in between, you can call or text the word GIVE, G-I-V-E, to our phone number.
3: Couple of people who just checked in a minute ago at 855-816-8581. Just want to give a shout out to Miss Kyle in Diamond Head. Wanted to make sure that her $20 a month was counted in. Thank you, Miss Kyle. And
2: yes,
3: a friend in
2: Kenner
3: wanted to make sure that we know she's in for Team Spirit, $30 a month. thank you. Thank you so much for checking in with us here this afternoon. And now the moment is yours.
2: Yes.
3: Lifesongs.com. A lot of people go onto the website. Have you noticed that?
2: Yes. And you just did a little bit ago before the beginning of the hour.
3: Super easy to do. I mean, honestly, I just want to be candid with you. I'm a little older. And so if I could manage the technology, you can manage
2: so
3: the technology.
2: Can you.
3: Like literally, if you've ever bought something on Amazon, it's pretty much the same
2: just like
3: difficulty.
2: That.
3: It's pretty
2: easy.
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2: It will be doubled. So again, that phone number, I'm going to do it nice and slow so that you can call right now. $5, $5,000, somewhere in between. Your gift right now, immediately doubled. There is no better time to give than right now.
3: No.
2: 855.
3: No.
2: 816.
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1: Again, that's 855-816-8581. We are about to close out our second day of Share-a-thon, Jeremiah. How are we feeling right now at 5:58 p.m.?
2: I'm feeling pretty good. I mean, I'm super pumped about how the people that listen to Life Songs have been responding throughout the day today, and it needed to be a big day. It was a little slow yesterday, candidly.
1: It was, yeah.
2: And so today we were trying to make up a little bit of ground right at the start of Share-a-thon, and we have some friends who are doubling every gift, and it's in effect right now. If you call right now, I mean right now, we got about 2 minutes left. Mm-hmm. They said they would double every gift until the end of the hour. So jump in with your gift now, 855-816-8581. 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It'll count there as well. Shout out to a friend in Marrero. In fact, yeah. Abby, I want you to do this. Thank you.
1: Oh, you want me to do it?
2: I do.
1: I feel honored. I'm going to turn down the music,
2: do
1: too.
2: This is a big deal.
1: Deborah from Marrero just gave $1,000.
2: Are you serious?
1: $1,000,
2: right,
1: and it's going to be doubled.
2: It was doubled to $2,000 as a part of this moment. So you see how it works. Now, not everybody can give $1,000 like Deborah can.
1: Right.
2: And she's in Marrero, by the way. And I got to give a shout out to Marrero because I think that's the only town that I haven't mentioned today on the radio.
1: But you know what? They deserve that shout out. So shout out to Marrero.
2: So, and for those who know, Marrero, if you remember the song from back in the day. Libby introduced me to that song, so I'm throwing her under the bus for that. But what an amazing closeout here today.
1: Truly.
2: Just amazing. And if you want to squeeze in, we're not going to stop you.
1: No,
2: go to the website,
1: all.
2: lifesongs.com, or call 855-816-8581. Your gift will still be doubled as we go into this final song. But thank you so much. If you're just now jumping in the car, you're getting in front of the radio for maybe the first time even this week, and you're hearing about the need, Share-a-thon continues. We'll pick back up tomorrow morning. But if you want to make your gift now, you just want to get it out of the way, you can go to the website, lifesongs.com. We just had another gift come in moments ago that was also doubled. Abby, you saw it. Who is it?
1: It is Charlene. Thank you so much, giving $25. But you know what? That's about to be doubled. $50 impact.
2: Charlene in Metairie. So you see how it works. It's gifts of all shapes and sizes. We're thankful for gifts like Deborah's for $1,000, but you want to know something that's equally true? Without gifts of $25 like Charlene just made, Life Songs wouldn't be on the air.
1: So true.
2: It takes everybody doing something.
1: It takes every single dollar. It takes what Deborah giving, $1,000, which we're entirely grateful for, and Charlene who gave $25, which, by the way, we're entirely grateful for. Every single dollar.
2: Those gifts were also doubled.
1: Matters. Yes, every single one doubled.
2: So here is the phone number. We're going to duck out. Got to wrap it up here tonight. Wanted to just say one last thank you to everybody who gave today.
1: Thank you so much. Can we do a round of applause?
2: Let's do it.
1: For everyone.
2: Ooh, round of applause!
1: Everyone who gave.
2: Let me get a quick update, too, on this. If I can get the number quickly. Share-a-thon. Sitting at about $69,000 left to go.
1: We went down a bit.
2: Under $70,000 left to go. So
1: come on.
2: Big progress made today, y'all. Big, big progress. Thank
1: Insane.
2: You. Thank you so much. Don't stop giving if you've got the call on your heart and this is your moment. Don't talk yourself out of the blessing of giving. Do it right now at lifesongs.com.
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1: This is Michael. I work over here at Knowledge Sports in Hammond. 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

0: Hi, my name's Stephanie. I found out about Live Songs one night hanging out with my sister. She had it on in the car, and at that time I was going through some serious depression. It seemed like every song they played spoke to exactly what I was going through, and it inspired me to dig deeper in my faith. Live Songs is close to my heart for that very reason. God is good all the time.
1: Stephanie hit the nail right on the head, right? Like, God provides hope through the songs we hear on Life Songs, reminds us that we're not alone, reminds us that we've got friends through the people we hear on Life Songs. Thank you so much for sharing your heart, Stephanie. Appreciate that. And thank you so much to everyone who is currently giving to this ministry, because we are listener supported, and it is through your giving that we're able to continue broadcasting, which is why we're having our share-a-thon right now. 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And that's a lot. The good news is we don't do it alone. 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
0: Cheerfully and wonderfully made. 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